0: This is Nova. You got Jace, Lauren and Clint. I was just blowing up about bedtime routines and how long it drags out. They're saying it's causing long-term mental health
1: and emotional health
0: on parents.
2: Is it like, is it because, like, parent, that is the question. Don't yell at me.
0: I'm not going to yell.
2: Is it because parents, like, are they saying parents, like, we're too gentle these days? Like, my parents probably yell at me and go back into your room.
1: Mollycoddle them.
0: Yeah, probably.
2: And so now it's just
0: and then
2: like,
0: I'll be honest,
2: okay, darling.
0: If you do that, the way society is now is you feel terrible about it.
2: What?
0: Like, if I blew up at 8 o'clock and was like, get in your bloody room, I've had enough. Like, the way society is, as a parent, the guilt you would feel would be
2: unbelievable. But no one sees it. I reckon my parents used to just be like, just,
1: oh, mate.
2: They used to yell at me and say, go to Chase. Bed.
0: I know, but back then they wouldn't care.
1: The bloody wooden spoon.
2: I know, you can't be doing that.
0: Dad would whack me at the Westfield food court.
2: No, you can't do that. But like a bit of a growl to be like, I'm serious. Like, you know, that's how I talk to my dog.
1: I remember.
2: No gentle parenting. I growl at it and then it goes, oh, okay, and goes and sits in its bed.
1: I remember my old man actually washed my mouth out with soap and water.
2: Yeah,
1: that was one of the most hideous things.
2: I had that too.
1: I said a shocking thing. Anybody to eat? No. You need dump.
0: How old were you?
1: I was young.
0: Three.
1: And it was like,
2: my parents
1: shocking.
2: Used to say that.
1: I'm not saying discipline the children.
2: No, don't
1: anymore.
2: Do that. But do you think we're too, like, we're putting, you know, I there's a kind
1: too
2: of
1: much
2: a fine
1: power
2: line.
0: Lawrence?
2: Well, yeah, because then it's affecting your
0: I 100% agree, but I think it's a society issue. Like, the guilt parents are made to feel. If they like, if they're too harsh these days, it's horrible.
2: Really?
0: Yeah.
1: Well, it's a real juxtaposition, isn't it?
0: Yeah, it is.
1: Hey, Megan. Good morning.
3: Yeah.
1: What do you think on this? How long does it take for you to put your kids to bed?
3: First of all, I feel this in my soul. it can take a good 2 hours.
2: How old are the kids?
3: I've got a 6-year-old and a 2.5-year-old. Look, the 2.5-year-old's good. She'll roll over and go to sleep.
0: Yeah.
3: The 6-year-old is killing me.
2: Just a party animal, wants to stay up.
0: Yep.
3: Well, you know, it starts even before bedtime. First, you know, you need to get them in the shower. They don't want to shower. They do not want to get in the shower. You get them in the shower.
0: Yep.
3: They don't want to get out the shower.
0: Yes.
3: Then, you know, then you get them into bed. You get everything ready. Then they're so thirsty. They need to have their whole bed, you know, every bit of water that they've missed throughout the day.
2: Yeah.
3: Then they forgot to go to the toilet, so they have to go to the toilet.
2: So just stalling.
3: Then it's, you know, then they need to ask, what are we doing tomorrow? And then they need to tell you about what they did today.
2: Now, Megan, do you get what I was saying
0: about, and I can hear it in your voice, like you get to that point where you just want to explode at them, but you know you can't.
1: Mm.
3: Well, sometimes, you know. you're trying to keep calm but it gets to a point where I have to say to her, if you talk one more time, I am putting you in the other room. Just don't talk. Just don't do it anymore.
2: Yep. The talking time is up.
0: And I'm sick of like all the
2: How
0: meditation apps, the
3: She's
0: sound
3: six.
0: Machines,
2: six.
0: All that.
2: Mm. 6 years old. When do you see light at the end of the tunnel, Megan? When do you think that that she'll start taking herself to bed?
3: Honestly, I don't know. I really do not know.
2: Oh,
1: and then Megan, they jump into bed with you, right?
2: What age do they start taking themselves to bed?
3: My girls are both. In my room, we've got 3 beds in the one room because they refuse to sleep in their own room. So at least they're not in my bed anymore, but they're still in my room.
2: Oh, that's why you want to send them to the other room.
0: The thing is, like, when kids are waking up in the middle of the night, you'll do anything just to get them back to sleep.
1: Mm.
0: There's nights I go to bed in one room, wake up in another, and I'm like, I don't know how I got here.
2: Mm. Yeah.
0: Clint, you've had that.
1: You I have.
2: We've all had that.
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6: 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Slowing through West Beach, our South Eastern Road near Burbridge Road. It's down to 40 outbound travellers around ongoing roadworks. There's a fire in Kilgenny at Humphreys Terrace near Regency Road, causing some issues. In Edwardstown at South Road near Edward Street, slowing around works there as well. 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We're heading for a top of 21 degrees today with possible showers across the day. Right now we're sitting at 14. 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

0: So here's the go. Every now and then.
1: You may turn around.
2: I can turn around.
0: Every now and then, one of us will organise a mystery guest for the show. We've had some big names over the years, Niall Horan and Robbie Williams. I'll be honest, my biggest fear with mystery guests.
1: Yeah, what?
0: Is not knowing.
2: Well, what about when I offended Robbie Williams and I said, oh, I hope it's Mariah Carey.
0: And it was Robbie.
2: And you said, oh, it's not that good. And it was Robbie Williams. And he goes, thanks a lot, guys. Yeah, okay. You say Mariah Carey's better than me?
0: Yeah, good call.
1: I've organised today's mystery guest.
2: Uh-oh. Are we playing like a game?
1: I can't believe this person has agreed to be our mystery guest.
0: Really?
1: Anyway.
2: Okay, are we guessing now?
1: Sidle towards the door, mystery guest. Now, you're going to have to bring your guesses through me, please.
2: Oh, in a box. My God.
0: Okay, all right. They're behind a box.
2: Okay.
0: Okay, oh, they're in a suit. Hold there, mystery guest. Okay, Hold there. They're in a suit.
1: What questions would you like
2: answered? Okay, am I Australian?
1: Yes, you are.
0: Am I a politician?
1: You've dabbled from time to time.
0: Former life, athlete.
1: I'm not aware of the athletic ability, but says yes.
0: Yep, okay.
2: Am I an actor?
1: I mean,
2: singer.
1: A lot of people would say he has been acting, but I can say he's not.
0: Do we see him on the telly?
1: Oh, do you what?
2: Is it the Prime Minister?
1: Is it Roger Drop the box.
2: Oh, he's
0: It's Elmo.
2: It's Elmo.
3: How you going?
2: Now, the last one was Niall Horan, and the one before that was Robbie Williams. What a thrill, Elmo.
3: You're going downhill now.
1: See what I mean?
0: I can't believe
1: you agreed to it.
2: So anyway, I
3: thought the athlete was, you know, that's in my my football career. Athleticism was began with playing in Recklink Community Cup. They play at Vic Park here, but they play in Henson Park in my electorate.
2: Mm.
3: And my advice to listeners out there is begin your footy career before you're 50, not after.
2: Yeah, yeah. Oh, that's when you tear your Achilles.
3: I was very ordinary.
2: What were you good at school?
3: I played rugby league.
2: Yeah.
3: So
0: academic-wise, did you do
1: You would have been on the debating team.
3: I was, you know, I wasn't a great student, that's the truth. I did okay.
0: No, I'm not even taking the mickey because this is the chat I have with my sons. I'm like, guys,
3: I did okay.
0: As long as you turn up and try, that's all I ask.
3: I did okay. I fell across the line to get into economics at Sydney Uni, by literally 2 marks.
1: Yeah.
3: I got there. There you go. Found it pretty easy then.
2: Did you ever get a detention or just suspended or like in school? What were you
1: naughty? Did you have a cheeky dart behind the shelf shirt?
3: No, I'd never had a cigarette in my life.
0: Oh, really?
2: Good on you, Albo.
3: No, I
2: want to know about what you got detentions for at school.
3: Oh, I was naughty.
2: Were you?
3: Yeah, I was a bit naughty.
2: Did you have a wag?
0: With the naughty past in mind, when your advisor said, let's run for Prime Minister, because we often joke about one of us running for council and we go, too many skeletons in the cupboard. Were you ever worried about anything from the past coming back to bite you?
3: No.
0: Because when Lauren took the radio job, her friends rang her and said, Lauren, remember the video that's online? They'll find it.
1: Oh, the footy show.
0: She performed on the footy show.
2: I was trying to sing John Farnham. It's not that, I mean, it is that bad, but it's not that much of a scandal.
3: Well, there's footage. You got me into trouble here.
1: Why?
3: Dancing.
1: That was fantastic. You did well, no?
3: It was pretty
2: awkward. I don't know what's going on with you, Albo. One minute you're dancing to Tay Tay. Today you've arrived in a cardboard box. So you could do anything.
0: It's all downhill.
1: Okay, so Sunday, Mother's Day. You lost your mum. How do you reflect on a day like that? It must be a tough day to you, but you must remember what a beautiful person she was and the upbringing that you got.
3: Absolutely. Mother's Day is really special. I visited my mum's at Rookwood Cemetery. She died in 2002. She was just 65 years old. And she was spent. Like, she was done.
0: Really? Just a hard life.
3: She had such a hard life. Yeah. She was an invalid pensioner. She was crippled up with rheumatoid arthritis and then had a range of other issues. And, you know, she was done.
0: What's a nice memory that comes to mind when you think about it?
3: Oh, everything. Mom. Just her unconditional love. Yeah. And, you know, when she was there for my first speech and she was up in the gallery and she just cried the whole way through, which for a single mum, chose to have a kid out of wedlock, chose to tell me that my father had died, because for a woman in 1960,

0: 63, it was acceptable to be a widow, but it wasn't acceptable to be
1: really?
0: A single mum.
1: That's crazy. I didn't know that,
0: and
1: that
0: so,
1: your mum had done that.
0: Yeah, so I didn't know that, you know, when I was about 14, old enough, she told me that actually he...
1: wow.
0: He's in Italy and told me that. No, I eventually found him when I was 46. But that sacrifice that a mum can make, and, you know, she had a hard life, but she gave me obviously the confidence that come with unconditional love that a parent can give their child. Now I'm here as PM. That's
2: pretty
0: amazing.
2: Whatever your politics are, she'd be bloody proud of herself.
0: Oh, yeah, no, it's amazing. And she, she had nothing, you know, we did it pretty tough, but she had all these sayings like from that generation, you know, there's always someone worse off than yourself. And all of that. Yeah. And she meant it. She was a really generous person.
1: Wow. Well, Mother's Day can be hard for a lot of people. Yeah. It never gets easier
0: but
1: either.
0: I went to the cemetery the last Sunday left flowers from the lodge garden. Oh, I cut roses. Beautiful. Here you go.
2: You'll
0: I'm
2: get
0: probably
2: in
0: getting
2: that,
0: in trouble
2: mate.
0: Here.
2: Yeah, you'll be right.
0: I cut roses from the lodge garden and took them because I just thought, that's pretty nice. Special.
2: Good on you, mate. Albo joining us on the air this morning. This is Nova.
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23: 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Flowing through Gillis Plains around a burst water main at Grand Junction Road near Hawkleys Road. Delays through West Beach at Dalbys Hill Road near Burbridge Road down to 40 for outbound travellers and through Mawson Lakes at Port Wakeford Road near Globe Derby Drive, also at 40 citybound. This May, the Starlight Foundation is asking people across Australia to dig deep to help make hospitals a happier place for sick kids. Donate today at starlight.org.au. We're heading for a top of 21 degrees today. Right now, we're sitting at 18 with a chance of showers later this afternoon. 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
28: Hello, I'm Eleanor Quirk. Delta Goodrum has done Australia proud at Eurovision, coming in fourth place. The crown going to Bulgaria.
29: Bungaranga, she's bungaranged her way into everyone's heart.
30: She has.
29: This is incredible.
30: This stadium is a riot right now.
29: Bulgarians don't know what to do with themselves. This is a momentous occasion.
28: Thanks to SBS there, the federal government's taken a hit after its changes to capital gains and negative gearing. News Corp polls found 83% of voters believe the PM broke his promise, but Treasurer Jim Chalmers isn't bothered.
31: We didn't do this to get a bounce in the polls, we did it to get a boost in first-time ownership, particularly among younger Australians who've been locked out. And so this budget is full of hard decisions, not handouts.
28: National Road Safety Week kicks off today with motorists urged to keep safe road practices front of mind. The RAC's Rhys Heron says it's an opportunity to reflect on the impact of road trauma.
32: So this week is an important reminder to slow down, to ditch distractions, to drive to the conditions, take those regular breaks, and make sure that we all get home to our loved ones safely.
28: And Lynn McGrange's first TV gig since leaving Home and Away hasn't gone to plan after the actress suffered a medical emergency while filming new reality show Shark. The incident forcing the 72-year-old to pull out of the show, but she has given her okay to producers to include her time on the show, including the emergency, in the final cut. Nova Sport. Carlton's come out firing after the departure of Michael Voss, defeating the Western Bulldogs by 12 points. Adelaide too strong for the Roos, 133-65. And the Demons convincing 39-point winners over the Hawks. Coach Sam Mitchell says they were simply outplayed.
0: We got a lesson today. So they think they won ground balls by 18 or 20. And they just looked a little bit more hungry than we did today. And can't win many games at this level of footy if you're out-hunted by the opposition.
28: And you're up to date on the latest from the newsroom.
1: Now, this is Nova.
3: Well, good morning and welcome to your Sunday. How's it going? It is Adam with you right now. If you're starting to get the scaroos a little bit because you've got to go back to work tomorrow morning, you're going to forget about all of that when you hear the fresh hits and throwbacks I've got lined up on the playlist with some All Saints Pure Shores. What a tune in just three songs time, but right now kicking off with the psychedelic sounds of Harry Styles and American Girls.

for a Sunday morning with I Just Might on Nova. In fact, right now, I want to get you across some fresh Nova music. So you know this song from Kelly Clarkson, Mr. Know-It-All. Well, this isn't fresh Nova music. This is a favourite throwback. But Teddy Swims has released a new song with that exact same title, Mr. Know-It-All. So don't get confused when I play Teddy's Mr. Know-It-All in full in just 3 songs time. Right now, though, on Nova, continuing the fresh new music. I love the vocals of BB Rexha. This is New Religion, now playing. Turn it up.

0: You know, it is so easy to fall in love with Olivia Dean there on Nova for your fresh hits and throwbacks. Ray, her song, Where Is My Husband? Question is, has she managed to find a husband from it?
1: Oh, no. Do you know what's funny? I really thought this song would speed along the process rapidly, but in fact, no, it hasn't helped at all. You know what? I think it has helped a lot of other people's marriages, which I'm really happy about.
0: But then it has helped us say, what a banger. Let's play it. Other side of this for fresh hits and throwbacks. Also going to take you back a few years now when Post Malone and Doja Cat teamed up together for I Like You. On the playlist in the next 8 minutes. Non-stop hits.
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3: 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Slowing through Gillis Plains around a burst water main at Grand Junction Road near Walkley's Road and in West Beach at Tapley's Hill Road near Burbridge Road. It's down to 40 for outbound travellers around Works. Works 2 through Wingfield along the Port River Expressway near Hanson Road. Down to 40 in both directions there as well. Watch out for speed cameras. Osmond Terrace, Norwood, and along the Southern Expressway, O'Halloran. It's nearly Starlight Day. 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We're heading for a top of 21 degrees today, partly cloudy across the day. Right now, we're sitting at 18. 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

0: If you've already been to see The Devil Wears Prada 2, you'd know that song is in the movie, and there might even be a cameo from Lady Gaga herself. That is the latest with Doechii, Runway on Nova. For your fresh hits and throwbacks, I'm going to continue them next with what is one of the biggest songs in the country right now, but it was a real grower. In fact, in the UK, it holds the record for the longest time taken to get to number one, 35 weeks. But you know, once it gets stuck in your head, you cannot get enough of it. I'm talking about Sam Fender and Olivia Dean. Their song, Rain Me In, on the playlist in the next 9 minutes.
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25: 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The average price for unleaded is $196.5 a litre. Some of the cheapest unleaded is $183.9 at United Melrose Park and $183.9 at Hugo St. Mary's. Some of the cheapest diesel is $223.9 at BP Liberty and $223.5 at Hugo St. Mary's. 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We're heading for a top of 21 degrees today. Partly cloudy across the day. Right now, we're sitting at 18 degrees. 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
28: Hello, I'm Eleanor Quirk. The government's backflip on capital gains and negative gearing has come at a cost, with the latest polling showing a slump in trust of the government. The News Corp poll shows 83% of voters believe the Prime Minister broke his promise to Australians in last week's budget. But Treasurer Jim Chalmers says the backflip was in the country's best interest.
29: When a government changes its position, as we have, on some big and controversial policies, that some people will focus on that part of it, some people will focus on the politics, but I encourage people to focus on the substance of what we are trying to do here.
28: It's been revealed remaining ISIS brides returning from Syria will not be forced into de-radicalisation programs if they escape criminal charges when they return. Nationals MP David Littleproud says the government can take action to prevent the group returning.
30: Why are we in any hurry to bring them back at all? We can impose what we call a temporary exclusion order that keeps them out for 2 years. We're prepared to go further and longer than that if necessary.
28: A Qantas flight's been forced to divert after a passenger became aggressive and had to be restrained. Crew and other passengers held the man down as the flight from Melbourne to Dallas made an unscheduled landing in Tahiti. He has been arrested. And Australia's Delta Goodrums finished in fourth place at the Eurovision Grand Final in Vienna. The pop star was sitting in a strong second place after the jury vote, but ultimately missed out on a podium finish after the global audience tallies were added. Bulgaria claimed its first ever victory, while Israel and Romania rounded out the top three ahead of Australia.
24: Nova Sport.
28: Essendon and Fremantle kicking off footy action today. Then the Saints take on Richmond before GWS face the Eagles in Perth. The Giants have won their last three meetings with West Coast by an average of 68 points. But coach Adam Kingsley says they're not underestimating the side.
31: At their best, they're a dangerous opposition that we need to respect, and we're expecting their best. We need to prepare for that, as we have. They've got a lot of really talented, you know, top pick young players who are capable of doing extreme damage given the opportunity.
28: And you're up to date on the latest from the newsroom.
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0: Yeah, how Good morning. It is Adam with you. And listen to what I have lined up that we call Fresh Hits and Throwbacks here at Nova. If you had a big one last night, no doubt you heard this on the dance floor. Haven, Caitlin, Aragon, I Run on the Way, Flo Rida and Kesha 2 Right Round. After you love some country music, you're going to love Ella Langley choosing Texas. Monster.

Sunday morning on Nova. That is Caitlin Aragon and Haven. Now, Alex Warren, he had the biggest song of last year with Ordinary. Can lightning strike twice? Can he do it again this year with his latest? This is the fresh Nova hit Fever Dream now playing.

only training season is over since we're heading to winter, but if you want to be really beach body ready, or you're doing a Europe summer, then training season's just started. Dua Lipa there, training season on Nova. So I'm going to take you back a few weeks now. Coachella was happening. Sabrina Carpenter's playing. And who does she bring up on stage? Madonna. And that's where we first learned that they were teasing brand new music together. Performing it live there, Bring Your Love. And well, now we officially have our hands on it. It'd be rude of me not to play it. In full, here it is. Your fresh Nova hit. Madonna, Sabrina Carpenter, Bring Your Love. I got something.

On Nova, there is Ray. You know, it's fun hearing her there on Nova. But, you know, as we get you in front of the world's biggest stars, imagine seeing her live. It's a massive Nova winning weekend as we're sending you along to Capital's Summertime Ball, where you could be seeing, well, not just Rayner, just a few other little stars like Niall Horan will be there, Calvin Harris, Jason Derulo, BB Rexha, Miles Smith. You could see them all in not just any tickets, but Golden Circle tickets. Oh, and what about spending money while you're over there? Boom, taken care of. Flights, accommodation, all of it's on the Nova credit card. If you want to win, well, it's simple. Just head to the Nova Player app right now and use that to take us wherever you go so you're not missing the fresh hits and throwbacks I got next for you. Let's hit play on Somba's Homewrecker. Oh, and a classic, David Guetta.

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1: 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Slowing through Gillis Plains around a burst water main at Grand Junction Road near Hawkley's Road. Delays 2 through West Beach at Tapleys Hill Road near Burbridge Road, dropping to 40 for outbound through there. And in Mawson Lakes at Port Wakefield Road near Globe Derby Drive, it's slowing for citybound down to 40. In Abbotstown, it's at South Road near Edward Street, causing some issues around works too. 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We're heading for a top of 21 degrees today, partly cloudy. Right now we're sitting at 18. 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

0: might be currently my favourite Olivia Dean song. That is her fresh Nova hit there, Baby Steps, you know. What I love about Olivia Dean is when she sings, you can just hear the joy, the happiness. You can hear her smile, and there's still rumors floating around. She might be performing the NRL Grand Final to take on Kylie doing their AFL Grand Final. It would be my absolute dream. So I am manifesting hard for that to happen, and you don't have to manifest hard for the fresh hits and throwbacks. I am playing them for you next with a bit of GRL's Ugly Heart and Justin Bieber. This song has taken off. Speed Demon on the way. 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
16: 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Slowing through West Beach at Tapleys Hill Road near Burr Bridge Road around ongoing roadworks. The same too through Mawson Lakes at Port Wakefield Road near Globe Derby Drive down to 40 Citybound and through Paraka at Main North Road near Montacute Road also down to 40 Citybound. Watch up speed cameras at Fraser Avenue Happy Valley and Education Road in Happy Valley as well. 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We're heading for a top of 21 degrees today, partly cloudy. 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
15: This is Nova.
18: Hello, I'm Eleanor Quirk. The Prime Minister's facing a voter backlash over major tax policy reversals handed down in last week's budget. 83% of voters surveyed by News Corp believe Anthony Albanese broke an election promise about changes to negative gearing and capital gains. The widespread public anger has triggered a sharp drop in overall trust for Federal Labor, but Treasurer Jim Chalmers is standing by the backflip.
19: So we've taken these difficult decisions. Of course that will be reflected in the polls. It was a budget full of hard decisions and not handouts, some very difficult things taken on.
18: A new study has found popular Roblox games are using tactics to trick children into spending money. University of Sydney researchers found the platforms exploiting loopholes in gambling laws, with nearly all children surveyed admitting they had been scammed. The ACCC is now reviewing the report while the Australian Classification Board's considering age minimums. Australia's peak medical body's urging the communications watchdog to rein in alcohol advertising on TV. The AMA is arguing the current free TV code is failing by allowing advertising during sport on weekends. AMA President Dr. Danielle McMullen says changes are desperately needed.
20: What we need to see is a reduced number of hours where alcohol advertising is permitted, removing the exemptions for sport, and a more enforceable standard to make sure these companies really are held to account and that we're putting the health of Australians first.
18: And Delta Goodrum has finished in fourth place at Eurovision, Bulgaria taking out this year's contest. The Aussie pop star says she's just thrilled to be a part of it.
21: It's like home for me. I'm like, I love, you know, arena shows and big shows is a blessing when you get to do them, and it's an icon in itself to be a part of it.
15: Nova Sport.
18: Richmond coach Adam Ozay believes winning the clearance battle will be key in this afternoon's clash with St Kilda. The Tigers will match up against the Saints' rucking duo of Tom De Koning and Rowan Marshall.
22: Our stoppage numbers and our ruck numbers, our clearance numbers have got better and better over the last month, so that battle's always going to be really important. The midfield battle every game is really important. Like, you want to win territory, you want to have opportunity to lock the ball in your front half, and to do that you need to win clearance.
18: First game up, Essendon and Fremantle at the MCG, and later on it's the Eagles and Giants in Perth. And you're up to date on the latest from the newsroom.
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0: How's it going? Adam here with you right now. For your fresh hits and throwbacks, Taylor Swift on the way, and I'm taking you back to the year 95. If you loved Faithless's Insomnia, you're going to love what BB Rexha has done to it. In her fresh Nova hit playing now, New Religion. Fresh hit.

0: This is Your Nova with the fresh hits and throwbacks, as we've all got Eurovision at the moment because Delta Goodrum performed in the grand final overnight. Well, why don't we throw it back to the debut year we were in the comp? Guy Sebastian was our man. He placed fifth, his biggest song ever. Battle Scars on the way. Right now, though, fresh Nova music. This is Dave and Tam's Rain Dance.
1: Let's get the party started. See you at the bar, you was hardly talking. That's when I knew that your heart was scarring. Friends to lovers need a part to star in. Like, wait, babe, let me ask your pardon.

0: Cat's Eye and Gabriella for your Sunday arvo here on Nova. This is exactly what your fresh hits and throwbacks sound like. In fact, I'm going to get on a Perth boy, Kevin Parker. Or you know him better as the stage name Tame Impala. And in his song Dracula, there is the line: "My friends are saying, shut up, Kevin, just get in the car." In the background, listen carefully, you will hear the Minions yell this. Pay attention to it. For your fresh hits and throwbacks, that song plays next. Plus some Black Eyed Peas.
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9: How's it going, Adam, with you right now for your Sunday arvo? 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And if you love your country music, you're going to love Ella Langley, Choosing Texas, on inside the next 10 minutes. Plus, Sam Fender and Olivia Dean. We all love this one. Rain Me In. It's on after Sonny Federa. D.O.D. Poppy Bascom now. Think About Us.

0: on, baby.
1: Come on is right. I love this song so much from Ella Langley. It is the Fresh Nova hit, Choosin' Texas.
2: Just when I thought
1: think because it's so different from anything else we are hearing right now. And for your fresh hits and throwbacks on Nova, let's dive into 9 minutes of the Noughties' biggest songs of the 2000s. In fact, one of those songs, I'm going to take you back to the year 2005, where we were obsessed with Ryan, Marissa, Seth and Summer. Yep, the OC.
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4: Yeah.

0: the country playing now on Nova. And get this, the biggest song ever in the country was Tones and I Dance Monkey, spending 24 weeks at number one. But Man I Need has now spent 21 weeks at number one. What do you reckon? Olivia Dean could end up toppling Tones and I's record. I love her so much. I wouldn't be mad if Olivia did it. And for your freshens and throwbacks, next on Nova. So manifesting's the big thing, right? Well, that's what Olivia Dean's singing about in her fresh Nova hit, Drop Dead. Manifesting a boyfriend, and what a tune. Far East Movements, Like a G6 on the way.
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0: She'll be alright. No riding shining arm at night. She will save herself this time. And in fact, tonight, she did confirm. The cold never lasts, my darling. It just teaches the heart how to burn.
1: That is the fresh Nova Hits from Ray featuring Hans Zimmer. And yes, that Hans Zimmer, very famous movie composer. It is called Click Clack Symphony. And you know, imagine getting to see her perform that live in London. Well, don't imagine it, because we here at Nova are sending someone to do it at Capital's Summertime Ball. Yep, it is a massive Nova winning weekend, and you wouldn't just be seeing Ray there live, you'd see Niall Horan, Calvin Harris, Jason Derulo, BB Rexha, Fatboy Slim, Miles Smith, Lola Young, and so many more. And these are not just any tickets. No, you'll be in the golden circle. Your flights, your accommodation paid for. You know what? We're even gonna put some spending money on the Nova credit card just for you. If you want to win, it's so easy. Just jump on the Nova Player app now and use that so you don't miss the fresh hits and throwbacks playing next, like some Royal Otis and Linger and Madonna and Sabrina Carpenter's new one.
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14: 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In Plimpton, we have roadworks on Marion Road, down to 40 kilometres per hour in both directions. Port Adelaide, look out for works on Grand Trunkway near Eastern Parade. That's got a reduced speed limit to 40k's both ways as well. In Unley, more roadworks on Greenhill Road near King William Road, down to 40 kilometres per hour outbound. 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Partly cloudy and a top of 21 today. Right now, it's 20 degrees on Adelaide's Nova 919. 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

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Jason Derulo, Calvin Harris, Nahoran Ray, and BB Rexha. 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Right now, Madonna and Sadie C.

Rexa, New Religion for your Sunday afternoon. You're on air with Jermaine, and imagine yourself dancing to this in a crowd of 80,000 people at the iconic Wembley Stadium for the Capital Summertime Bowl. We've got your chance right now, novafm.com.au or the Nova Player app. Let's get back into the freshies like Shabuzi and Miles Smith right now on Nova.

0: That's Somba for your Sunday afternoon. Non-stop hits here on Nova. You're on air with Jermaine. We're going to keep it going after this. Like a Carly Rae Jepsen throwback. Any idea what it could be? Tell me maybe. I don't know. It plays in the next 10 minutes. And we love this fresh tune from Dave and Tems. It's the most cruisiest song to play on a Sunday afternoon. It's Rain Dance. It's so good. And it plays right after this. Stay right there, okay?
1: 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Fresh hits and throwbacks.
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1: Let's get the party started. 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That's when I knew that your heart was scarring. 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

That's Rachel Fahim for your Sunday afternoon non-stop hits here on Nova. You're on air with Jermaine. 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

0: ready. Last year, Jodie and Hazy threw the biggest party of the year. But this year, we're going even bigger. It's Hazy's 40 plus 1K birthday. 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

0: 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The average price for unleaded is 186.7. Some of the cheapest unleaded is 167.9 at Yugo West Highmarsh and 169.9 at United Seaton. Some of the cheapest diesel is 221.5 at Yugo West Highmarsh and 221.5 at Liberty Beverly. 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Different. But the cloudy and a top of 21 today. Right now, it's 21 degrees on Adelaide's Nova 919. 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
2: Hits and throwbacks, and we mean it this Sunday afternoon here on Nova. You're on air with Jermaine. How about a PCD Pussycat Dolls throwback, don't you? Ready to go in the next 15 minutes. And Swedish House Mafia, Don't You Worry Child. All happening after this Bruno Mars freshie, We Love I Just Might. Let's get it on now.

PCD throwback for your Sunday afternoon non-stop hits here on Nova. You're on air with Jermaine. If you need throwbacks like that 24-7, by the way, make sure you head to the Nova Player app and get onto Nova Throwbacks. Just the best bangers from the 90s and the 2000s. All in one app. It's a dream. Let's keep it going with more fresh hits and throwbacks like this Sam Fenn and Olivia Dean song. Australia is in love with Rain Me In. Let's turn it up on Nova.

0: USA for your Sunday afternoon non-stop hits here on Nova. You're on air with Jermaine. I know last week was a bit heavy, maybe a lot of budget talks and everything like that. So let's jet you off to London for a nice holiday. Maybe partying with 80,000 people in the middle of Wembley Stadium for the Capital Summertime Bowl. How does that sound? 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

0: What do you think about this fresh Olivia Rodrigo tune? It's Drop Dead. It's Drop Dead Gorgeous. Non-stop hits for your Sunday afternoon. You're on air with Jermaine. And we're going to keep the tunes going right after this. Like this Brizzy DJ, Josh Fawaz, he redid a Madonna iconic throwback. And let me tell you, when you hear it, it's going to be the song you're going to be partying to pretty much all this year. It's like a prayer. And it's so good. It plays right after this for your Sunday afternoon. Stay right there, okay? Let's go.
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4: 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In Norwood, it's busy northbound on Portrush Road at the Parade. Wayville, underpace northbound on Goodwood Road at Greenhill Road. In Edwardstown, we have roadworks on South Road near Edward Street. Port Adelaide, look out for works on Grand Trunkway near Eastern Parade. 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Getting down to 10 degrees tonight, tomorrow shower 2 and a top of 19. Right now, it's 19 degrees on Adelaide's Nova 919. 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
5: Nova. Oh yes, hello, it's Jermaine here. Has anyone checked out The Roast of Kevin Hart on Netflix yet? Man, that was the funniest thing I've seen in such a long time. I didn't know Lizzo was going to be on there. Let's get on one of her bangers in the next 10 minutes time, okay? Right now, Joshua Oz and Brizzy redoing Madonna with Like a Prayer.

for your Sunday afternoon non-stop hits. You're on air with Jermaine on Nova. The world is still going crazy about Justin Bieber. I think it's his year. Let's get one of his biggest tunes off Swag 2 in the next 10 minutes. But right now, let's fall in love and let's feel easy with Olivia Dean for your Sunday here on Nova. Let's go.

0: Swims, Intones. Just amping you up on your Sunday afternoon. Non-stop hits here on Nova. It's Jermaine here. Can you imagine dancing in a crowd of 80,000 of the world's biggest music fans? And one of the biggest music events, it's the Capital Summertime Bowl. 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
1: 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In Wayville, underpass northbound on Goodwood Road at Greenhill Road. Plimpton, we've got roadworks on Marion Road, down to 40 kilometres per hour both ways there. Mawson Lakes, look out for roadworks on Port Wakefield Road near Globe Derby Drive. A reduced speed limit to 40 kilometres per hour city bound. 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Getting down to 10 degrees tonight. Tomorrow, shower at 2 and a top of 19. Right now, it's 18 degrees on Adelaide's Nova 919. 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

Just Bruno. Getting us amped up for a Sunday afternoon. Closing off the weekend well with I Just Might. 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You're on air with Jermaine on Nova. 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Like Nova Throwbacks. A station dedicated to just music from the 90s, the 2000s, the 2010s. Some throwback Britney, some throwback Michael, throwback Beyonce, and throwback Avril. 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

0: Katrina Carpenter, being very smooth for your Sunday afternoon with Espresso. Non-stop hits, you're on air with Jermaine on Nova. We're going to keep the tunes going right after this, but before I do that, NovaFM.com.au right now, or the Nova Player app if you want to be jetted off to London for one of the biggest music events in the world. Jason Derulo, Calvin Harris, Ray, Niall Horan, the Capital Summertime Bowl. I'm putting up an entry right now. And while I do that, let's get on a bit of Tame Impala after this.
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Just a beautiful song to close off your weekend from the one and only Olivia Dean. I love this tune. It's Baby Steps. Non-stop hits here on Nova. You're on air with Jermaine. And stay right there, because after this, Maddie Rowe is on for our Oz Music Show, and she is playing the song that we are all obsessed with, especially this morning. Of course, I'm talking about our Eurovision queen, Delta Goodrum. Hats off and applause to our queen, Eclipse, playing right after this. Stay right there. Non-stop hits here on Nova. You're on air with Jermaine, and stay right there, because after this, Maddie Rowe is on for our Oz Music Show, and she is playing the song that we are all obsessed with, especially this morning. Of course,

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14: 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At Hindmarsh, a super netball match at the Entertainment Centre now on the wind down. Seeing very busy traffic in the area on the likes of Manton Street, Adam Street and Port Road as fans leave the venue. Adelaide CBD, a breakdown on Hackney Road around Plane Tree Drive. Traffic is well under pace.

0: the northbound run through there. At Plympton, works underway and slow traffic for Marion Road around Anzac Highway. Traffic is busy in all directions. Cravers and Stirling, a good run both ways on the South Eastern Freeway. And the North South Motorway, also moving well both ways at Waterloo Corner. 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Weather dropping to 10 degrees overnight. Shower 2 on the way for tomorrow. Top tip of 19 degrees. Right now, 17 degrees. 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
0: Hey, it's Delta Goodrum on the Maddie Rowe Oz Music Show.
6: She's here.
0: And it's the year 2026.
6: Wow.
0: And life is good.
6: Sunday night. Thank you, Delta Goodrum.
7: Yeah, Delta.
6: Big day for Delta. Big day for me. I was up at the crack of dawn to watch that woman on Eurovision. Yeah. I know for a fact you were not up.
7: No.
6: You are full of energy tonight.
7: Yeah.
6: But I was there. I was watching on my little phone in bed, SBS. And if you've missed anything Eurovision, you've been living under a rock today. You keep Sundays chill and don't look at your phone. Well, have we got news for you? No spoilers. Eurovision chat next. The highs, the lows, the wins.
7: Yeah.
6: What happened with Delta Goodrum? More on the show tonight. Illy's hanging out, one of the biggest voices in Australian hip-hop. And Olivia Newton-John has opened up about what her relationship with John Travolta in the movie Grease was really like during filming.
7: This isn't a book, by the way. She's not come back to life.
6: No. Delta now.

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1: Yes.
0: When he's singing the upbeat things, we are about it on the Matty Rowe Oz Music Show here at Nova. Smashed a show out in Perth on Friday night. Next stop, Tassie. Let's get you up to date on everything Australian music news now, though.
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0: Sunday night. We've all seen the headlines, Delta Goodrum at Eurovision, so let's start with this.
5: Hey, what's up? This is Delta Goodrum.
0: In the very early hours of this morning, yes, I was awake at 5 a.m., Delta Goodrum, representing Australia for Eurovision this year, came in fourth place with her song Eclipse.

She lost out to Romania, Israel, and in first place winning the Eurovision contest this year was Bulgaria with their song Bungaranga.

0: I love this song and the artist behind it, Dara, just 27 years old. The song is kind of like a mix of Leaper and Charlie XCX, and I'm very into it. While I think Delta deserved a number one spot, and maybe I'm biased, we are so proud of her back home here in Australia, and fourth place is still an incredible result. Plus, in other Delta news, she has announced a brand new album this week. It is called Pure. It is set to be released on Friday, the 6th of November. Huge week for Delta. Up next, a brand new biography about Olivia Newton-John reveals she almost dated John Travolta during Grease filming. No. Now, I saw the chemistry between those two and I thought something is going on. The biography is titled A Little More Love, The Life and Legacy of Olivia Newton-John. Author Matthew Hyld sat down with the singer and actress who admitted the reason they didn't date, although they got really close, was due to John Travolta's devotion to his religious beliefs as a Scientologist.
1: Oh, yeah.
0: Same vibe as Tom Cruise. So she said, if I had married John, would he have expected me to become a Scientologist? So that kind of made the two not date.
1: Yeah.
0: Crazy.
1: Yeah.
0: The biography from Olivia Newton-John came out on Thursday and is available in all good bookstores. And finally, the US Border Force has responded to Kelly Holiday's visa drama, saying a visa is a privilege, not a right. So if you didn't know, Aussie artist Kelly Holiday recently told his fans that his North American tour had to be stopped. He was detained at the Canadian border, trying to get back into the States to play a show in New York City. The US border has stated national safety concerns as the reason he was denied entry. What do we think this means?
1: I don't know. Like, that's... because hadn't he already been in the US and then left?
0: And then came back
1: then
0: only a few
1: back.
0: Days later.
1: So he's already been in. So what are they doing in Canada?
0: Adam, come on. Anyway, that is the Music Minute tonight. And news just in, Madonna is set to be the halftime performer for the FIFA World Cup this year alongside Shakira and BTS. Is she going to do Like a Prayer?
2: I hope so.
0: Me too. Aussie DJ Josh Fawaz does a Madonna remix of Like a Prayer on the

0: seconds of summer on the Matty Row Oz Music Show here at Nova. No spoilers, but if you missed Delta at Eurovision, did she win? Did she lose? Where did she place? More details next when we cover Eurovision. But now we have a guest.
1: They put on a show. We are the show.
2: Everybody say hi. Just looking for the exit sign.
3: Hey, what's up? This is Ellie.
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3: Go, go, go.
0: Ellie's here.
6: Yo.
0: We're here to talk about the number one Aria album from 10 years ago. 2 Degrees turns 10 this year. You're going to tour the album. What is it like looking back on that time in your career, Ellie? Because those songs, there's a couple of those songs that really were everywhere. I remember hearing Paper Cuts on the radio all the time. Catch 22 with Anne-Marie, I was hearing that as well. What's it like looking back?
6: It's been really cool. I was like kind of reluctant because I'm still making new music, and it's, you know, like the last album I put out end of 2024 was the number one album as well. So I've been reluctant to look back too much, but this album 2 Degrees was such a big, it had such a big impact on my life, and people, you know, for the last 10 years have mentioned and brought up how much it affected their lives. So it was one that when the anniversary came along, I'm like, look, I'm gonna bite the bullet, do this tour. And then seeing the enthusiasm since we announced it has really been, it's really cool. I feel really lucky to be in a position to still be making music and have this back catalog that means so much to people.
0: If there is a moment from 10 years ago, Ely, that you're most proud of from that era, is there anything that comes to mind?
6: I mean, the first time we played Paper Cuts after it came out was at Splendor, the night that it went number one that morning. And me and Vera did it together on stage, and that was the moment that, like, it's like, oh, we're really, something crazy is happening here.
0: And,
6: like,
0: I just got goosebumps actually thinking about having, you know, a number one song and then you get to perform it for the first time. That must have just felt so special.
6: And being able to say, like, on stage, like, hey, so this song is the number one song in the country as of this morning, and people going crazy. It's like, but that was one of the few times where I was like, something special is happening right now, and I can appreciate it as it's happening.
0: Did you celebrate it, and do you continue to celebrate those milestones and wins?
6: Yeah, I probably celebrated it too hard, okay, to be honest, for like the next 18 months.
0: Last time you toured the album, you won awards for live performance. You won an ARIA for Best Live Performer, a Best Live Tour. Obviously, you aim to do that again. You want a medal for your efforts.
6: I mean, it'd be nice, but doing it once, I think it'd be a bit greedy to get two Best Live ARIAs for the one album. But I'll take it if it comes. Yeah. But as long as people are having a good time, I'm cool with that. Yeah, that's all the reward I need.
0: Yeah, exactly. You said you're working on new music. What can we expect from Ely in 2026, just finally?
6: Yeah, it's my first album as an independent artist in like 13 years. It's almost done, and it's a real return to form. I think it's probably the closest thing to 2 Degrees since 2 Degrees came out. So I'm very excited about it, and I'm working hard to get it finished by the end of tour so we can have something to present to the world by the last show.
0: Yeah. So cool. Thank you for being such a pivotal voice in Australian hip hop and for paving the way for so many young and up and coming artists to see that, you know, you can hit the mainstream, you can be played on radio. Ely, thank you for doing what you do. Good luck with the tour, and thanks for coming in.
6: Thank you for everything you do for Australian music, because it's a really important thing to do. So, yeah.
0: Oh, the best. Thanks, good Ely.
7: On God, my God, how she get at me? Either we'll never get it right or it's meant to be. My

0: Eyes Shut.
1: Oliver Cronin, Eyes Wide Shut on the Matty Rowe Oz Music Show here at Nova. The biggest Australian music news that's happened in less than 24 hours this morning. Let's cover this.
2: Hey, what's up? This is Delta Goodrum.
1: The only woman I was ever going to wake up at 5 a.m. for was Delta Goodrum. In the very early hours of this morning, crack of dawn, 5 a.m., I was up to watch the 70th Eurovision Song Contest live from Austria, Vienna. Delta Goodrum, of course, if you haven't seen the news, came in fourth place representing Australia with her song Eclipse.

0: a good song. I have watched that performance so many times. Delta was pitch perfect, ethereal as ever. She kind of looked like Miss Universe as well. Like, the woman is looking so good. Her performance has become one of the most viewed and praised Eurovision performances of all time. If you didn't know this, Delta actually won the Media Award for Eurovision, voted number one by the accredited media attending Eurovision this year. So she did score a first place in something. Speaking to Delta on representing Australia, she told us she was proud.
1: In this moment, there was a moment, as we said, with the stars aligned, the planets aligned, and I said, oh, well, I can do this, so let's do it. And it felt like the right time and the right moment, and I'm excited to kind of share this music.
0: Delta's performance of Eclipse was also ranked number two in the juror votes across the board after Bulgaria, who were the overall winners of Eurovision this year, with their song, Bangaranga.

0: I love this song, and the artist behind it, Dara, is just 27 years old. The song is kind of like a mix of Dua Lipa and Charlie XCX. I'm obviously very into it. I mean, Delta, in my eyes, deserved the number one spot. Maybe I'm biased, but we are so proud of her back home here in Australia, and I think fourth place is an incredible result. So there you go. And speaking of Eurovision, this guy Gojo represented Australia last year. He has announced an album, The Gojo Variety Show, at June 26. He is also touring the country, channels the spirit of like a David Bowie or a Freddie Mercury.
1: Or a milkshake man.
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0: week for Tame Impala. He had Dua Lipa come out on stage with him, and that song has just hit top 10 on the overall Billboard charts in the States. Huge, huge.
1: In the world, wasn't it?
0: In the world. Yeah, in the world. This is the Matty Rowe Oz Music Show here at Nova. Still to come, Kylie Minogue, Netflix, Doco.
1: Ooh.
0: What can you win from us starting tomorrow? And my new favourite song out of Adelaide coming up. But right now, let's go to Ballarat. Ballarat, yes, the place of Sovereign Hill and the Gold Rush. This girl is out of Ballarat. Her name is Larissa Lambert. And Justin Bieber, SZA, Craig David, obsessed with her.
1: Oh.
0: She's hanging out on the show tomorrow to talk about why you need to listen to her brand new album.
2: I can't force people to like it, obviously, I guess, but like it. No, I'm just kidding. I hope that it makes you feel like you're falling in love for the first time again. And if you're sick of toxic, dishonest love, then my album is definitely for you.
0: Are we sick of toxic love?
1: Always.
0: We deserve so much more. If you are listening tonight, this song is for you. I Love You Out Loud from Larissa Lambert at Nova.

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1: Okay, you know I always say this. Something is cooking in Adelaide. In South Australia, there is something in the water because some of my favourite pop acts are coming out of that part of Australia. Alexia is one of them. Pash, the band. Mm. My God, those boys are onto something good. If you like a silver chair, they're very, very on par, I would say. Very adjacent. Mm. But I want to talk about another Adelaidean. Her name is George Alice. She was the winner of Triple J Unearthed High back in 2019. It's now 2026. The girl is 23 years old. She's super young. 7 years of growth in the music industry, and I feel like she's making some of her best music.

0: The song is called Stupid Question from George Alice. That chorus is stuck in my head.
1: Yeah.
0: The song is about a heartbreak. She went out to Pancakes with a producer in LA. They got into the studio, wrote a song about a heartbreak she experienced in Adelaide, and the result is truly good. Beautiful, nostalgic music coming out of Adelaide from George Alice. This is Stupid Question. It is my fresh find on the Oz Music Show tonight at Nova. By the way.

0: Kylie Minogue. Happy Kylie Week to all who celebrate. Woo. This Thursday, the Netflix doco titled Kylie is going to drop. We have free stuff. We're going to get you Kylie Netflix and chilling this week with maybe some Kylie wine.
1: Yes.
0: Maybe we're just going to set you up for a good night in front of the telly.
1: Yeah.
0: Watching Kylie do her thing. This is a documentary 3 years in the making. We're so excited here at Nova. The Maddie Rowers Music Show returns tomorrow night. We've got a huge week of guests. Larissa Lambert, co-signed by Justin Bieber, is on the show tomorrow night to talk about the brand new album. We're also hanging out with my favourite Adelaidean band, Pash. And who else is on the show? We've got Midnight Till Morning.
1: Till Morning.
0: One of the biggest boy groups coming out of Australia right now. So much on. Catch us tomorrow night from 9 o'clock. Love you. Bye.
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8: 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That's when I knew that your heart was scarring. Friends to lovers need a part to star in. 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

0: Ed Sheeran with Celestial on Nova. That was a collab he did with Pokemon. Right now, a fresh hit from Fisher and Tones and I. It's called Favour on Nova.
1: He said, tell me a story.

with Enter the World on Nova. What are your plans for next month? We want to send you to London to Capital Summertime Ball. The lineup is massive. Jason Derulo, Fatboy Slim, Lola Young, and these are Golden Circle tickets, so you'll be at the very front. And it'll be summer in London as well, so you can enjoy the sun. Basically two summers in 1 year. Make sure you head to the Nova Player and register and listen in tomorrow morning from 9 a.m. And this lady is on the lineup. Imagine hearing this song live. It is Ray, Click Clack Symphony on Nova.

0: over, we play fresh hits like Madonna and Sabrina Carpenter's Bring Your Love. This was a collab I definitely wasn't expecting, but love. And throwbacks like 2000 Shaggy. All right. It wasn't me. Hear these when they play in less than 15 minutes on Nova.
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0: 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Coming up, one of the biggest songs in the country. 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
5: It's Gem hanging out with ya until midnight. Country superstar Ella Langley dropped her second studio album, Dandelion. This song's on there that she co-wrote with Miranda Lambert. Choosing Texas on Nova.

0: and Darren Hayes with I Want You on Nova. 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

friends, it's Gem. Is anyone else super excited to see Kylie Minogue's doco that's coming out on Netflix on May 20th? Her throwback hit On a Night Like This plays in less than 15 minutes. All right, now, fresh hit from Olivia Rodrigo, it's Drop Dead on Nova.

Aussie Cyril teaming up with Wiz Khalifa for That's Her on Nova. Hey, we want to send you to London to Capital Summertime Ball to see Ray, Niall Horan, Bebe Rexha. I'll tell you how you could be there in less than 15 minutes.

0: With Pieces on Nova, we want to send you to London to go to Capital Summertime Ball to see Calvin Harris, Ray, Bebe Rexha. Got this song out with Faithless. It's called New Religion. Just imagine being at the very front hearing this live. You have the best time ever. Make sure you head to the Nova Player and listen in tomorrow morning from 9 a.m. for your chance to win on Nova.
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0: Olivia Dean, so easy to fall in love, and she's going to be back in the country in a few months, which is so exciting. 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
13: 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If you haven't already, make sure you head to the Nova Player and register, because you could be off to London to Capital Summertime Ball to see Miles Smith, Lola Young, Jason Derulo. Right now, it's Olivia Dean with So Easy to Fall in Love.

A throwback from Mars Wharf with Astronaut in the Ocean on Nova. Aussie Peach PRC dropped her debut album Porcelain back in April. This song's on there. It's called Back to You on Nova.

0: Joy with Fascination in the Dark on Nova. We play Fresh Hits. Tay-Tay with Elizabeth Taylor and throwbacks like the Veronicas with In My Blood. We don't have to wait all night, cause I can feel you in my blood. Hear these when they play on the other side of this on Nova.
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0: That song has been climbing up the charts. That is Dean Turnley with Acting Tough on Nova. 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
1: Friends, it's Gem. I know it's getting cold here, but it's almost summer in London and you could be there with your bestie, a capital summertime bull, seeing Niall Horan, Ray, Jason Derulo. The lineup is huge. All you need to do is head to the Nova Player and register and make sure you're listening in tomorrow morning from 9 a.m. Right now, it's Sam Fender and Olivia Dean.

It's Yvonne with Youth on Nova. Do you remember when Coldplay were here for their tour and Aussie Jazzy K went up on stage at the Sydney shows and performed her verse of We Pray? Like, they picked her for that, which is so cool. She dropped her latest single,

0: Fine Feelings on Nova. The name Liam Connor might not sound familiar, but I bet you've seen him pop up on your TikTok. He's an Aussie DJ and artist. He posts like live doing DJ sets on there, which I love. His latest single, it's called Love Me With A Lie. I can't wait to play it for you on the other side of this on Nova.
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0: 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Last year, Jody and Hazy threw the biggest party of the year. 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
11: 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In the morning.
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0: 1 minute of power, Joe. It's whoever finishes with the power today could score $1,500.
1: Okay. It's the question you have to ask yourself, Casey from Hallett Cove. Are you smarter than Ryan Fitzgerald?
2: I hope so.
3: Oh, she's from Alec Cove. That's home of the Cobras. Feel the venom. We played them last week. Clean sweep. We beat them. They're not going to be happy I said that either. But all right, Case. This. How handy would $1,500 be going into the weekend, Case?
2: Oh, it would be very handy. I'm due to have my first baby in 3 weeks as well, so this would help us out.
0: Oh, geez.
1: So,
0: now we're all rooting for you, Casey.
1: I know. That makes you approximately, what, 35 weeks pregnant?
2: 37.
1: Whoa.
3: Good luck, Case. Good luck.
0: And just a message to your baby as well, Casey. Just give Casey her full brain capacity right now.
1: Yes.
0: And you can take over in a minute or so time.
1: Okay. All right, Casey, as the guest, you are going first, okay?
4: Okay.
1: Good to go?
0: Ready, guys? Yeah.
1: $1,500 on the line. Let's play.
0: Let's go.
1: Casey, what decade was Google invented?
2: 2000.
1: Oh, incorrect. 1998. Okay, Fitz, over to you. Who released the 2014 song Chandelier?
3: Sia.
1: Yes. Do they use pounds or euros in Portugal?
3: They use euros.
1: Yes, they do. What does Isuzu make?
3: Utes, cars.
1: Yep. The 2002 film 8 Mile follows the story of what rapper?
3: Eminem.
1: Correct. Did J.K. Rowling write Lord of the Rings or Harry Potter?
3: Harry Potter.
1: Yes. 11 is a character from which hit series?
3: Stranger Things.
1: Yes. True or false, Beyonce and Jay-Z have twins?
3: True.
1: Yes. What is a...
3: They use euros.
1: Yes, they do. What does Isuzu make?
3: Utes, cars.
1: Yep. The 2002 film 8 Mile follows the story of what rapper?
3: Eminem.
1: Correct. Did J.K. Rowling write Lord of

0: Who is older, Albo or Angus Taylor?
1: Albo.
0: Yep.
2: No! Oh my gosh, Casey. Yes. Do you know what, Casey? This is where you're so unlucky because that is the first time where someone's got the wrong answer. It's been shifted to Fitzy and Fitzy's gone all the way through.
0: Wowee.
2: Unbelievable.
0: Oh my gosh, Casey.
3: Case, I'm so sorry. Hey, good luck with the bubs, Case.
4: Thank you so much.
2: So, yeah. Case, just before we let you go, can we ask you, what sort of future has Fitzy robbed your children of?
4: Everything.
3: Oh, no.
0: Casey's on the bones of her ass, thanks to you.
3: Oh, no. They don't have a beach at Hallett Cove because there's too many rocks, and now I've taken her money.
0: Oh, God. Disaster.
2: Oh, thanks for playing, Casey.
0: Casey, thank you so much.
4: Thanks.
0: We appreciate you.
2: Well, would you want to get to the top, Fitzy?
0: Are you proud of yourself, Ryan?
3: Monday. Well, $2,000 up for grabs. 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

0: Nova's Jody and Hazy.
1: The end of tonight, probably at around about 8 o'clock, I'm going to sit down, I'm going to watch the football. Mm-hmm. I'm going to have one, possibly two, but maybe just one, I'm going to have an ice cold beer.
2: Oh, nice.
1: Okay. Mm. And scientists have officially confirmed that the tiny moment of peace you feel after your first sip of a cold beer now has a name. Guess what it's called?
2: What?
1: It's called a beergasm.
2: Wow.
1: They say...
2: I'm just giving that a round of applause.
1: It's good, isn't it? It's
2: good.
1: A beergasm.
2: It's a beergasm.
1: Works, doesn't it?
2: Yep.
1: Who else likes that? Oh, thanks, guys. Where were you? A few seconds ago.
2: They just had to wake up.
1: Mm. They say it's that exact, and this is very specific, 1.7 seconds where your stress disappears, your bills don't exist, and you briefly believe life is manageable again. And experts describe it as a temporary emotional reset typically triggered by carbonation, mild regret, and vibes.
2: Wow.
3: Amen, oh, sister.
1: Okay. Amen, brothers and sisters. Mm-hmm. Amen, brothers and sisters. It's 1.7 seconds. You ready? Here's an example. Yeah. Ah, back to reality.
2: That's nice.
1: That was good.
2: Oh, okay. So it's only 1.7 seconds of bliss.
1: Oh, yeah. Mm. But it's good, though.
2: Okay.
1: It's a nice little, it's like this eject, like this real sort of smack dopamine hit right in the face, but then disappears straight away.
2: Okay.
1: It's fine. Mm-hmm. What's your gasm?
2: Oh.
1: 13, 24, 10. What's your gasm? Because I get this. I 100% get the beer gasm.
2: Mm-hmm.
1: It's the first sip. It's nice. It doesn't mean you're about to do something stupid.
2: Mm-hmm.
1: Sometimes it's your first and only beer of the night.
2: Yeah, okay.
1: But it's just like a mini release.
2: Okay.
1: Before life comes back, does a quick U-turn, goes bang, hits you right in the face. 13, 24, 10. Get involved this morning. What is your gasm?
2: Mm-hmm.
1: Get yourself on air. We'll put you on the standby list for this little staycation that we're giving away a little bit later on at Sofitel.
2: Oh, nice.
1: Can I kick things off?
2: Yeah, sure.
1: If it's not beer, then it's a cup of tea, isn't it?
2: A tea gasm.
1: Like the first sip of a good cup of tea.
2: Mm.
1: And my dad, oh, gosh, he'll do those ones. And then every sip.
2: Right.
1: So painful to be around.
2: Yeah, okay.
1: Yeah. I've got another one for you.
2: Okay.
1: It's like, I don't know, 7:45. The kids are in bed.
2: Mm.
1: Everything's good. Mm-hmm. You've got yourself a cup of tea. You set everything up.
2: Yeah.
1: And then you hear this for 1.7 seconds.
2: Oh, my gosh.
1: Yeah, yeah. You're in. You settled in.
3: Yeah, you're ready for your murderer show by that point,
1: 100%.
3: Aren't you?
1: It's going to be a good 45 minutes, maybe an hour and a half, depending on how much you binge watch.
2: Yeah.
1: And it's just that moment you're like, oh, I'm in a good place right now.
2: Yeah.
1: Yeah.
2: As an extension of that, when you realise that you're hooked into a really good series and you go, oh, no, it's coming to an end. It's coming to an end. There's a season two.
1: There's an extra season.
2: Oh!
1: Fantastic.
2: Mm-hmm.
1: Fire it up again.
2: Yep.
1: What's your gasm, Juts?
2: My gasm is very, very simple. Mm-hmm. When it gets to, I think, potentially a Friday night and you've had a very long week and you've worked really hard and you get home and you go like this, you unclasp. It's a bra coming off gasm.
1: Oh, yes.
2: Oh, my God.
1: Very good. And the bra gasm.
2: The girls are free and no one cares that your nips are nipping. It just doesn't matter anymore.
1: Girls like all over the place too. Like, you know, what are you doing? Don't go down there. Come back up here.
2: Different directions.
1: Like, whoa, knocking over vases and all sorts of things. ladies, calm down.
2: Settle down. I know it's exciting, but the whole neighbourhood doesn't need to see you.
1: Lucy, got one?
3: I do. You've had an everything shower, which is where you have a shower, you wash your hair, shave your legs, shave your underarms, then you get out, do your skincare, you moisturise.
2: Yes, queen. Whoa.
3: So you're all moisturised.
1: Your shower's seen some stuff, I tell you
3: freshly
1: what.
3: Freshly shaven. Yeah, we won't go into that now.
2: my shower's just seen boobs going in different directions.
1: Yeah, my shower's like, stop. Stop hitting the knobs and everything with your boobs. Hello.
3: Knobs, choice word. Anyway, you've had your everything shower, so you've got shaved legs and then moisturised.
2: Yeah. Mm-hmm.
3: And then you go to bed and you have fresh sheets.
1: Oh, yeah.
3: And that moment of when you go from sitting up to horizontal, that 1.7 seconds of the fresh sheets, shaven legs combination.
2: Oh, my God.
1: Oh, yeah. It probably lasts for about 1.7 seconds too, doesn't it?
3: I know, because then I just fall asleep and at the moment it's gone, but happy days because I'm asleep.
2: Yeah.
1: Oh, that's nice.
3: You remember when you shaved your whole body? Did you have that feeling too?
1: I had that feeling as well. Yeah. Yes, shaving my pits and all sorts of things.
2: Oh, wow.
1: Yeah, it was nice. And I'm my boobs out too. It was really good.
2: Luce, can I ask you this?
3: Yeah.
2: Again, I'm just going to extend on that little scenario.
3: Mm.
2: What about when you slip a little satin eye mask over your eyes?
3: Oh.
2: And then you chuck on some rain sounds.
3: Yeah, yeah. And nothing else on the planet will ever matter again.
2: Oh, my God.
3: Except in that moment.
1: The rain sounds. Yeah, you're cranking this.
4: It's raining.
1: Oh, nice. How good. How good. 13, 24, 10. What's your gasm?
2: What is your gasm?
1: Ah, jeez. End of a long week. Mm. Might only last 1.7 seconds, but gosh, it's good. Back to reality.
0: Jodie and Hazy.
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0: Jody and Hazy on Nova.
1: 13, 24, 10. What's your gasm off the back of a scientific study that 1.7 seconds just after you've taken that first sip of beer, where you go, oh, everything feels fantastic. It's brief.
2: Yeah.
1: It's fleeting, but gosh, it's nice.
2: So apparently your stress disappears, your bills don't exist, and you briefly believe that life is manageable again.
1: Mm-hmm. Bliss.
2: Just for 1.7 seconds.
1: 1.7 seconds is quick, but gosh, that's a nice little dopamine hit.
2: We are asking for your gasms. Kim, good morning. What's yours?
3: Jody, you already said it, but it is so damn good.
2: Oh.
3: It has to be mentioned a second time.
2: Mm.
3: That bra off
2: at the end
3: of the week.
2: Yeah.
3: Just. The best feeling in the world.
1: So,
3: definitely.
1: Kim, are you similar to Jodes? Like, you taking off the bra and the ladies are just sort of knocking over vases and slapping people in the face and all sorts of things?
3: Face, knees, all over the
1: noise. Knocking the knees.
3: It's not a pretty sight, but I don't care.
2: Oh, poor old Kim's knees are like, oh, hello, ladies.
1: It's that time of the week again. Bloody hell. Watch out, lads.
2: I love that for you, Kim. Thank you. Lachlan, what's your gasm?
4: It has to be probably going to the pub, having a few beers, having some dinner with the lads, going back home, chucking the footy on, cooking a barbie, going past the bush to get some nice meat. Honestly, it's the dream for me, man.
1: I tell you what, Lachie, you're insanely efficient. You fit all that in 1.7 seconds.
4: You can't miss a good old sports fan when the multi goes off.
1: He's efficient.
2: Yeah.
1: The man's efficient. Unbelievably efficient. Do you know what it is, though, Lachie, as well?
2: Mm-hmm.
1: Like that first, I think when you walk into the pub and your mates are there and there's just that instant reaction where you're like,
4: the sigh of relief on a Friday afternoon. Here we go.
1: Yeah.
4: Time to kick back. Let yourself go.
1: Yeah.
4: And enjoy the time you've got with the people that support you the most.
2: Oh,
1: exactly right.
2: Spot on, Lachlan.
1: So for 1.7 seconds, you're like, oh, this is absolutely bliss. And then your mate Matt goes, hey, my marriage is breaking down. You're like,
2: Oh, Matt.
1: Oh, shit. Well, that ruined things, mate. Thanks
2: but
1: very
2: also,
1: much.
2: It sounds like Lachlan's gasm is just going on and on and on. It doesn't stop.
5: The whole night.
2: Goes from the pub to the footy to his meat for dinner.
5: No, sports bet.
1: 14 hours in 1.7 seconds. Unbelievable, Saints.
2: Jess from Norwood, what's yours?
6: Okay, Dean Hazy, I want you to imagine you've just been in the longest road car trip ever.
1: Oh, yeah. Mm-hmm.
6: And it's been hours and hours, maybe you're going from Adelaide to Melbourne, and you get out.
1: Are the kids being annoying too, Jess? Are the kids being really annoying?
6: Oh, 100%.
1: Oh, yeah.
6: And you get out, and this stretch, and it probably lasts 1.7 seconds too, but this stretch is just the best stretch gasm of your life. Your body does that little shudder at the end.
2: Oh, the little shudder.
1: Yeah, the shudder.
2: Oh, so good.
6: And it's just amazing.
2: And because your legs have sort of been on a, 45-degree angle for such a long period that when you get out and you get to straighten them, oh, it's the best feeling ever, Jess.
1: Yeah, that's a good one.
2: It's a good gasm.
1: What about when you stretch too hard? Gosh.
2: Oh, that's you.
1: Too far.
2: Okay. Mm. Nikki, what's your gasm?
7: Hello. It's the look on my dog's faces when I walk through the door. It just fills me up and it's just the best ending to any day, any moment, instant dopamine hit.
1: That's nice.
2: So nice. What sort of doggo have you got, Nikki?
7: I have two. I've got a fluffy French bulldog. She's a little rescue. And I've got a five-month-old Cane Corso American Staffy called Momoa.
1: Momoa! Oh, love it.
7: They are just the best. And even just thinking about them, when I'm away from them immediately makes me feel better. So,
2: That's so lovely.
1: That is lovely. I just remember, though, even dogs can have bad days.
2: They can.
1: How was your day, mate? Did you have a good day? Very goodness. Sorry I asked.
2: No.
1: Oh, wow.
2: So I get that from my dog when I walk in, little Sid, the little toy caboodle, and her tail's like, and she's just looking at me like she's so excited. And then I'll walk past her and I'll see my 14-year-old and she looks like she thinks I'm the biggest D-head on the planet.
1: Yeah.
2: So it sort of swings and roundabouts,
1: 100%. And the dog as well is like, I left you a present in the laundry. It came from my bum.
0: Nova's Jody and Hazy.

0: This is Jody and Hazy on Nova.
1: Well, Joe, it's time now to catch up with a very good friend of the show who we speak to every other day, let's be honest.
2: Mm. In fact, she's getting a bit stalkerish, don't you reckon?
1: Do you reckon?
2: Yeah, a little bit. Yeah. I mean, maybe she just needs to settle down, Ursula Carlson. Maybe you just need to take a back step. I don't know.
3: Actually, I came up with a new name for the show, Jody, Hazy and Ursie.
2: Yes. We love it. Now, we had to get you back on because your new show is going gangbusters, but you've upset all the Karens, doll.
3: How good is it? You know, you're nailing it when you're stepping on their toes and they get so upset. I'm like, okay, there's a reason we're still going with the Karens and the Beckys aren't getting a turn back.
2: Oh, man, they're living up to their names, though, because you've... Talk us through some of the feedback that you've received online.
3: It's literally all exactly the same. It's so funny. When you click on their profiles, which I have a rule, I never click through because I just want to take people at face value, like the conversation we're having, that's what I don't want to find out what you're into or your hobbies or your political stance. But all of these women I click through and they're all middle-aged blonde ladies. And when we say in the show, like, this is a resort for middle-aged white Karens, they all go, it's not all white women. Okay, but it's literally all white women commenting. And they are literally doing a textbook Karen move. And they go, you know, this is, and the funniest thing, they go, this is a slur. And I go, this is your privilege showing. This is racist. Again, it's not. But and then they go, you know, we're being picked on and you don't know what it's like to be called Karen. I go, listen, before you, like, the people are still saying bye, Felicia, and not happy, Jan. And, you know, the Beckys had it before the Karens. But then the Beckys kind of just went, we all went, it's not fun to pick on them because there's not a massive reaction. And now the Karens are just up in arms and we're like, oh, we found them. Yeah. Although I must say there was quite a few Susans in the group. So I might be throwing out a petition to change it to Susan.
1: Oh, that's nice.
3: Yeah, because we've been keeping track because I'm like, they are boosting the algorithm so hard. It's fantastic. But there's about 12 Susans in the group that's also going hog wild. So I'm like, this is great. And they go, why don't you ever pick on men? I'm like, are you out of your minds? We pick on men all the time. Like, your name's Richard. Everyone's going to call you Dick.
1: Yeah.
3: That's not very nice, isn't it? And there's Wallys. And if you're talking to people who don't mean anything, you go, every Tom, Dick and Harry. There's not a woman's name in there.
1: Yeah. The one for us as well growing up was Nigel. So if you got called a Nigel, it was Nigel No Friends. I have several mates now called Nigel. I'm so sorry, Nigel. To all the years where Nigel, we described you as someone with absolutely no friends. You had to deal with that sort of stuff.
3: Exactly. But it's like, you know, if you can't laugh at yourself, other people will.
1: Take
2: on that mantle for you. Yeah. Just in case you haven't heard it, this is some Karen action for you. Have a listen.
4: Hey, why are you so loud? You're causing noise pollution. Sorry, this is frightful woman. I'm going to phone the council. This is nonsense. Yeah, I've got someone here with a terrible haircut and a moose knuckle. I'm filming you. I'm watching you. This is going on the internet. I have to get off the phone. I need to record something.
1: That's the best bit. That's because that is Karen behaviour, absolutely personified. The, I'm recording you.
3: And the outfits, the tights, the fleece vest, the everything. It's fantastic.
2: So beautifully, Karen. Are you enjoying the reaction to the show, Ursula?
3: I am. You know what? And I'd say 95% of it, you know, with the exception of the Karen, it's all been so positive and people love it and they love that there's bloopers at the end of every episode. Yeah. And I try and load bloopers up and it's sort of really a throwback to, you know, like if you grew up in the 80s or 90s, where every episode you ever watch, there'd be bloopers, you know. Sometimes there's a whole episode of bloopers, but they don't do bloopers anymore. Like, people don't make mistakes. And it's like, we're bringing mistakes back. Mistakes are cool.
1: Mistakes back in vogue. It's a sketch comedy show on ABC, of course. It is called Ursula. Hey, just before we let you go, you're probably due to move to Australia, surely. We're speaking to you from Kiwiland.
3: Oh, no, listen, I would move to Australia, but you still have that Huntsman spider. So once that thing gets extinct, you can open the border for me. I'm on my way.
2: Eradicate the Huntsman and then Ursula will cross the ditch. 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
3: That's right.
2: 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Please come on again next week.
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8: Nathan, Nat and Sean. This is Nova.
9: Hi, everybody. Happy
10: Hello.
9: Monday.
11: Goodness, so happy here.
9: Now, it's good to have you here, Joel. You're about to hear some things that happened when you weren't here.
11: Right.
9: So you need to listen, because we did a really great job.
11: Hey, well, we got a team.
9: We talked to your mate, Tom Gleeson.
11: Mate is a strong word, but yeah,
10: no,
11: sure.
10: No, he loves you. You love him.
11: Yeah, we do love each other. He's fantastic.
9: Sorry, we should have said lover.
11: My husband.
10: One thing that I brought up to you earlier on, though, that you're going to love hearing Cassie, our private detective. I wish yes. you were here for this, because you'd have been right into
11: get
10: it.
11: Her back.
9: And we spoke to some listeners who have over here, Joel. You're about to hear some things that happened when you weren't here.
11: Right.
9: So you need to listen, because we did a really great job.
11: Hey, well, we got a team.
9: We talked to your mate, Tom Gleeson.
11: Mate is a strong word, but yeah,
10: no,
11: sure.
10: No, he loves you. You love him.
11: Yeah, we do love each other. He's fantastic.

0: guys, mostly. Not exclusively, but mostly. Thank extraordinary.
1: You. Oh, it's on social media. Give me the first letter of their name and, you know, a strand of their hair. I'll put them in 3 minutes.
0: Exactly. Really?
1: Oh, yeah.
2: Okay.
0: Plus, I'm a little bit outraged. I got a new passport.
1: Oh, no. 10 years.
0: 10 years.
1: Oh, nah.
0: 10 years. No, it's
2: costly.
0: The photo is not the issue.
1: Oh, sorry. Sorry for assuming that.
0: How dare you?

0: Nathan, Nat and Sean on Nova.
1: Tom Gleeson, the taskmaster himself, hello.
2: Oh, g'day. Thanks for having me back.
1: Yeah, no, you can come back anytime. You're the taskmaster. You can do whatever you want, right?
2: Oh, yeah, I can just come in, barge in.
1: You probably should have diplomatic immunity, to be honest.
3: Well, last time we had Joel in here talking to you, and he loves you, Tom, and I think it's vice versa, by the way. How have you judged his performance so far on the show, and what are we expecting?
2: Joel Creasy's performance on Taskmaster is, I would call it pure. Yeah. He's so terrible at the task, but also cares and does not enjoy watching himself do poorly. He's full of all the emotions and he's an absolute shambles and it's an absolute treat to watch.
1: Yeah, it is. Like, I mean, we saw the mental degradation start last week when he was supposed to kick a fit ball up a ramp, right? Yep. But while he wasn't looking, the ball rolled away and he assumed that was
3: it was a prank.
1: A producer's pranking him, but it wasn't. It was just a bit of a gentle breeze.
2: Yeah, and
1: he sat there for 15 minutes, right? Was that how long it was?
2: Yeah, he spent the entire task looking for the ball, which had just blown away in a breeze because he presumed that there was some kind of trick going on, but he couldn't even find the ball before he kicked it up the ramp. It was so good to
1: see.
3: Was that a race course in New Zealand? It just nicked off around.
1: Yeah, it just went around a corner.
2: Yeah, it just blew up. But he said that, like, Taskmaster plays so many games with your mind that he just presumed that there was some kind of other trick. So, he does overthink things quite a bit, and you'll see more of that throughout the whole season.

0: Well, Joel's assessment was, oh, that was only the beginning of his mental degradation. So
1: there's,
0: we look
1: there's
0: forward
1: one
0: to
1: coming
0: it.
1: Up in a couple of episodes, which is like he gets so frustrated he walks off, and it's I'm looking forward to seeing it on TV.
2: Well, we get to see him do a challenge where there's a shopping trolley and a whole heap of eggs.
0: That was last week.
2: I was saying to him, I thought he did bad, but he suggested to me that was one of his better performances.
0: No, he did better than everyone else because everybody else cheated.
2: Yeah,
0: they didn't read the instructions. Half the battle in Taskmaster is reading the instructions, isn't it?
1: Yeah, that's right. And also, when he was trying to wheel the eggs down the driveway, for some reason he tied a rope to the shopping trolley that all the eggs were in. I don't know why he did that. I'm not sure it helped. But he does a lot of unnecessary things in the task.
0: Compare and contrast to Brett Blake, another fine West Australian, who, he's Bogan, he's a self-proclaimed Bogan, and just by looking at him, you know that. He seems to just want to spend the whole time doing circle work in the van. Is that an accurate representation of his time on the show?
1: Yeah, well, I'm not sure this made the cut in the first episode, but very early on he admitted that he had never seen Taskmaster. Mm. He doesn't even know who the Taskmaster is. He thinks Tom Cashman is the Taskmaster and not the assistant. And so he said he didn't really know what the show was, so he was just going to approach it like he was on an episode of Jackass.
0: Right.
1: And so for the whole series, you'll see him basically smashing stuff, and he really rips through the show, and it's a joy to watch.
2: I'm looking forward to seeing that. Tom, with all this being filmed in New Zealand, do you go down?
0: No, he doesn't.
2: At
0: all?
2: No. Have you been down at any of the series? Because there's been a lot.
1: No.
0: He's only there for the bit at the end where
1: they hang my picture in the house. I don't go to the bloody house. I wait for them in the studio where it's aircon. That's where I wait. I wait in the studio and I wait for all of them to come to me.
0: Yeah.
2: Oh, okay, yeah.
0: Yeah, this is the beauty of being the taskmaster. You do the least.
1: All I have to do is sit in a big chair and watch my friends fail.
0: Yes, that's right.
1: It's so easy.
0: I know, right? It's so good. Have any, because obviously a lot of these comedians are your friends in that you've known them, because you've had big names on there. Has anybody gotten offended or anybody you've put anybody offside with your assessment of their abilities?
1: Well, Perth's very own Rove McManus is in this series.
0: Mm, yes.
1: And he is such a professional. As you would know, he always knows where all the cameras are at any given time. He knows how to perform. I reckon he goes to a 7-Eleven and probably does close-ups on the security camera vision. He's just so good at TV.
0: Yes.
1: But even you see his mask slip a little bit.
2: Oh.
1: In a couple of episodes' time, we get him outside his comfort zone. I must admit, it's only momentarily... But we do get there. It's a long journey trying to break down Rove on TV.
0: Yeah, that's right. Yeah, Joel, easy. Rove, not so much.
1: Oh, Joel, within seconds of the first episode, he was in pieces. Rove, I think it took about six episodes.
0: It's a cracking series and such a cast. So Brett Blake, Joel and Rove, they're all WA lads. So that's, we're
1: stacked.
0: Right behind them. And then you throw in Celia Pakwala and Anissa Nandala, who she's a rising superstar. She's massive.
1: Yeah.
0: And Celia just had, won the award for the best show at the Melbourne Comedy Festival.
1: Yeah,
0: so
1: this cast is stacked this season.
0: Yeah. So good. Tom Gleeson, thank you so much.
2: Thanks, Tom.
1: Thank you.
0: We bow to the Taskmaster. We'll talk again soon.
3: Nova's Nathan, Nat and Sean.

0: Sean on Nova.
1: I have a complaint, Sean.
2: Oh, I'm listening.
1: So I had to get
2: about
1: a new,
2: me.
1: I had to get a new passport. So
2: okay.
1: Very frustrating that you pay for a 10-year passport, but you can only use it for 9.5 years because you know how.
2: Oh yeah, I get it.
1: So anyway, so mine 9.5 years old. So done and dusted. So I applied for a new one because it gives me anxiety to not have a current valid passport.
2: You can get it done in express. Do you pay the extra?
1: Yeah. I paid a bit extra to get it done within a week, basically.
2: Okay, yep.
1: So yesterday I got the notification that it was ready for pickup because I'd missed the delivery.
2: Oh, cool.
1: And I went and picked it up and from Melville Post Office. And here's what I got. This little envelope.
2: Yes.
1: And then you open it up. That's the passport. That's what you get, right?
2: Okay, that's the passport.
1: We have the most expensive passport in the world.
2: I did know that.
1: It's over, standard passport's over $400.
2: Yes.
1: 10 years ago when I got one, it came in this little plastic sleeve.
2: Sleeve,
1: to
2: yes.
1: To protect it.
2: Yep.
1: Because lo and behold, anything happens to it.
2: Mm-hmm.
1: Because
2: you get any damage.
1: A tiny little thing, that you can't go to Bali. And you've got a little booklet called Travel Smart, which, you know, told you what to do if you get arrested overseas and things like that, right? Not anymore. It just comes bare bones in an envelope like that. Nothing, no protective sleeve. Paid over $400 for this thing. Nothing. But they do, it does have nice pictures in it. But look. There's rock.
2: That's a nice picture.
1: That's a national park. There's Lake Hillier. There's a nice picture of Lake Hillier, which is down in Esperance. But anyway, like, are we povo now? Why can't they fork out for a nice little
2: Cozzy lives now.
1: Plastic
2: Cozzy sleep? Lives, mate.
1: Cozzy lives is more than $400 for this.
2: It is crazy.
1: What is that about?
2: That's crazy. And by the way, it does need you're telling me you put an expensive passport in an envelope, and
1: that's it.
2: And that's the defense of the world.
1: And it's got a piece of cardboard in it that says, "Here's your new passport." Oh, not really?
2: No,
1: I didn't realise.
2: You need a sleeve.
1: That's outrageous.
2: Yeah, I know. They forfeited the sleeve for the pictures, obviously.
1: Right? And it's embossed with kangaroos on the back. I mean, that's nice.
2: That's nice. Why are we the most expensive one?
1: I know, right?
2: We're a small country, dude.
1: Yeah.
2: And we've got to go more often.
1: We've got to go. Yeah, that's right. Because we don't have any land borders with everywhere. We need a passport for everywhere.
2: We do.
1: Right? So if we want to go anywhere, we need a passport.
2: That's a
1: And so
2: up.
1: As a result, we pay more than everyone else. It's outrageous.
2: That's crazy.
1: You want to see my photo?
2: Yeah. Okay.
1: I've managed to do one where
2: How's your hair?
1: Half smiling. My hair, because I
2: You're not allowed to do that, are you?
1: I got it across the line, Sean. Look at that.
2: Oh, you're smizing.
1: Yeah, I'm smizing. I'm smizing. It's sort of almost a smart-ass smirk.
2: Yeah.
1: But I've gotten away with it. And that is the look I have on my face as I'm going through immigration. So it does track. But now, so back in the day, it used to be colour in this photo on the main page. But now it's a little colour photo up there and that main one's
2: too.
1: Black and white.
2: Yeah, it is too.
1: How about that?
2: Hey, can I ask you, when you come back through the airport, does it piss you off you still got to, coming back to Australia with a pencil or a pen?
1: Fill in their arrival card to say that. Say that you've got a whole lot of fruit and nuts with you.
2: Exactly.
1: They are talking about making that digital, but we're not there yet.
2: Why aren't we there? And on all these other countries we go to, Asian countries who are not as sophisticated as us have got.
1: Because they don't care what we bring into them.
2: Oh, fair call.
1: Three whole fish, no worries.
2: No worries.
1: And
2: off
1: a
2: you
1: dried
2: go.
1: Squid, take it away. Nathan, Nat and Sean.

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0: Nathan. 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And Sean. Nova.
1: There was an article online we're having a look at. We thought, hang about, a private dick detective, I say, who was looking at and made a discovery about a cheating husband.
2: That's right.
1: We thought, man, what a job that is.
2: Using technology,
1: yes.
2: In fact. Cassie Croft is that private investigator. She's originally a Perth girl. Cassie, good morning.
3: Good morning, team.
1: Cassie, this is so exciting. I didn't know you did this for a gig.
3: Yeah, with all that free time I've got, I thought I'd just jump in the car and stalk people.
1: Yeah. When did you start up and how did this come to be for you?
3: Yeah, so it was probably about 5 years ago now. A friend of mine, we were having wines, having a chat, and she mentioned she thought her partner might be cheating. And we kind of were working out what to do. And we joked about hiring a private investigator, but it felt like such a wild thing to do. You sort of picture a creepy old man in a trench coat, sure. You know, not someone you really want to tell your deepest fears to.
1: Yeah.
3: So, yeah, I started looking into it and trained up and started the business and it's been taking off.
2: Now, Cassie, you did tap into something there because every girl after a couple of glasses of wine has this capacity because if somebody says, I've met this guy on Tinder and I don't know, is he sus or not? There are most women I know with the right motivation can find out his home address, his last name, his workplace just by looking at the photos usually. We all have this capacity, but you've just taken it to a professional level. Is there training that you have to do?
3: I used to do this for free and now I get paid for it.
2: Yes. So do you have to train for it or is it just something?
3: You do. You should do it legally. It's a Cert 3 in investigative services and then you have to go down to the police station, you know, get fingerprints. Check you're not dodgy.
2: Yeah.
3: And yeah, go from there.
1: So the Cert 3, is that done at TAFE?
3: Sean. I think they do run it at TAFE, but it's specialist courses. You know, you can do it from home. So, you know, if you're at home with the kids, you can get going on it.
1: Do you get a badge?
3: No.
2: You can make one.
3: I myself one to feel cooler.
1: Yeah, let's make one. Absolutely.
2: I mean, the idea of being a private investigator is that perhaps you're going undercover, Sean, and maybe wearing a badge that says private investigator doesn't help that process.
1: You reckon that gives it away? I've seen Ace Ventura.
2: Yeah, that's true.
1: Hey, Cassie, many years ago, I was walking down towards where Nat and I live, actually, and I saw this lady who was pulled
2: together,
1: over in a car.
2: Just so you know.
1: We meet at different times. But anyway, I saw this lady and I recognised her and I said, what are you doing? She's just sitting in a car. And she said, I'm surveilling this guy for a private detective. And she just had a camera and she goes, I'm getting paid to sit here all day.
2: Yes, and watch their comings and goings.
1: Yes. Yeah. Do you go and literally stalk people like that?
3: Yeah, some cases that require it, particularly the cheating ones, you know, obviously you need to try and catch them in the act.
2: Mm.
3: I do find most surveillance kind of investigators tend to be men for obvious bathroom reasons, much less fun as a girl.
1: Oh, yeah.
3: Much harder to use a bottle, I would say.
2: Yes.
3: But yeah, absolutely, that's some of the job. And I think part of it is really just keeping yourself awake sometimes. If you're there 8 hours and nothing's going on.
2: Yeah, boring.
1: On percentages of people thinking that their partner might be going a bit rogue, how much does it come true in terms of a percentage, do you think?
3: Yeah, probably somewhere around 60-70%. I don't think that's true of the whole population.
2: No.
3: By the time you've sort of, seen the signs, come to an investigator, you kind of know what's going on. We've all got that gut instinct.
2: Yeah.
1: And in terms of men and women, who do you, what do you see most of?
3: I would say they cheat around the same amount, but I think the signs of it are different. Men, it tends to be more physical things like suddenly they're working out or shaving more often or cleaning out the car is a big one for men. If it's normally a tip and suddenly they're getting it detailed, that's a pretty big sign.
1: Wow.
2: That's amazing.
1: What about the women then?
3: Women, it tends to be more changes in their behaviour rather than physical things. You know, they're humming around the house looking happy or they're, out of the house.
1: Okay.
2: Yeah. Either they're drinking rosé or they're cheating.
1: Well, so far, my wife hasn't been happy for a while, so I might be safe.
3: Fine then, Sean.
2: Yeah, exactly. Hey, Cassie, the story that we read about you said that you used sort of technology to catch a guy cheating. Can you run us through some of the different ways that you can catch people?
3: Yeah, so I think the technology really is the big thing these days. It doesn't always have to be me sitting outside a hotel taking photos. we had a recent case where she was pretty savvy. She'd already like checked their joint bank accounts. She'd tried coming home unexpectedly to catch something, but nothing was really working. So we sort of went through a couple of things, you know, do you have any other joint accounts? And she mentioned they have an Amazon Alexa device.
2: Yes.
3: And not many people are aware you can actually download the voice history for your Alexa. So I'm more worried about the dumb questions I've asked my Alexa than anything else. But this guy, she went to the history of when she was on work trips and she would hear him asking Alexa for things and a girl giggling and talking in the background. When confronted, he finally admitted what was going on.
2: So also if he'd asked Alexa to play Barry White, you know, that's a telltale sign, right?
3: No man is sitting alone at home listening to
2: exactly,
3: Barry White.
2: Right? Yeah, exactly, right? Exactly.
1: It sounds really, really interesting. And do you sometimes jump out behind a tree and go, hey, gotcha?
3: No, I might have to try that, Sean. New method.
1: Hey!
2: So do you at any stage confront the people that you're investigating, or is it more like you just gather the data and then report back to the person that's hired you?
3: Yeah, no, I just gather the data and report back. I mean, it does drive me a bit crazy sometimes when you don't hear what the outcome was.
2: Yes.
3: You know, you find out what happened. You're like, did you yell at him? Did you throw a shoe?
2: Yes.
3: Like, what
2: happened? Did you leave him or not? Or did you forgive him? What happened? Yes. It's so intriguing.
1: It is.
2: We do have a lot of questions.
1: I know. Like, what are you wearing?
3: Everybody does.
2: What do you wear while you're doing it? While you're investigating, what's your...
3: I think that's why I've never been burned because, I'm not in a badge, as you say, or a trench coat. Like, I'm normally in yoga pants carrying a sausage dog. Like, no one thinks I'm a PI. I'm going to have to change my hair now. This is too much.
2: Exactly. You've given us too much information. All right. Well, Cassie, we're very intrigued by the whole thing. Thank you so much for talking to us.
3: Thanks, guys.
1: Outstanding.
2: All right,
1: how is that?
2: I know, right? Nathan, Nat and Sean. Nova.
4: Let's get the party started. See you at the bar, you was hardly talking. That's when I knew that your heart was scarring. Friends to lovers need a part to star in. Like, wait, babe, let me...

0: Nathan, Nat, and Sean.
1: We were so intrigued, and Sean, you asked too many questions for it to be comfortable. Cassie,
2: I've got a woman at home that I don't see all the time, so
1: from
2: I'm going to
1: Venus
2: make sure she's
1: Investigations.
2: Got the right.
1: So she specialises. She has a private investigation service where she specialises in cheating partners.
2: And she caught someone out with through Alexa. Technology, Alexa.
1: Yeah.
2: Films everything. Sorry.
1: Records everything that you ask it. And so if there's a girl giggling in the background while you're on a business trip.
2: What's a funny joke? So
1: hey, that's right. Let's go to Shireen in Secret Harbour. Hello.
3: Hello. How are you going?
1: Great, Shireen. Okay, talk to us about doing your own investigation. What happened?
3: So I was in the hospital following the birth of my son. My husband went home to wet the baby's head with his friend. They had my son and his kids at the house. The next morning we were having photos and my husband said, don't use the card, just use cash. And I was like, okay, that's weird, but okay. And then he said, oh, there's some money missing from the bank, but don't worry about it, I've got you a present. Anyway, the present never came, and then I got the bank records back then, you know, they send them to you.
2: Yeah.
3: And I noticed there was a weird transaction for $500 at 2 a.m. of that morning.
1: Yes.
3: So I was like, oh, $500, where did that go? So then I checked his phone records because back then, again, paper.
2: You could do that.
3: And there was an odd number on an hour before that. So I rang the number. Turns out it was an escort service. And my husband had funded him and his friend to be serviced by escorts in my house while I was in hospital.
1: And while the kids are sleeping in the house
2: as
1: well.
2: That's a way to wet the baby's head, Nat.
1: That's not how you wet the baby's head, Sean, just so you know.
2: Right, so you don't? Okay, that's a cross.
1: That's a no.
2: It's a cross.
1: No.
2: Oh, Shireen, that's horrible.
1: Are you still together, Shireen?
3: No, we divorced. I'm now remarried to a much younger man, so that's very
2: nice. Oh, good on you.
1: Hey.
2: Good on you. Yes.
1: Great brag. Well done.
2: Yeah.
1: It wasn't even a humble brag. That was just a brag.
2: What are you doing?
1: What are you doing, Sean?
2: You just had a child.
1: Right?
2: Okay.
1: Yeah, don't do that. Don't do that. Thank you, Shireen.
2: Write it down. Tiana, the list together.
1: Tiana's in Clarkson. Hello.
4: Hello. How are you guys?
2: Hi,
1: great,
2: Tiana.
1: Okay, talk to us. Have you done your own investigation?
4: Oh, yeah. So Mum had this newish partner and she came to us kids and was like, I just think something's up, something's going on, not sure. And I was like, leave it with me, Mum. I'm great at social media. Just give me 10 minutes, I'll get back to you.
2: Ooh.
4: So I was friends with him on Facebook, went on his profile, couldn't really find anything, went on his pages that he was following or joined, had a look through them, found one that was about motorcycles. And I was like, yeah, cool, okay, let me look what you've posted. Had a look what he posted. Some lady had liked every single post that he had posted. I was like, okay, cool, got your name. And he'd posted this sort of motorcycle picture. It wasn't out the front of our house and it wasn't out the front of his house. So I was like, okay, got that in the back of my mind.
2: Oh.
4: Went under this lady's profile. She had coincidentally posted photos of her front lawn that had recently been done. So I could see her house.
2: Oh.
4: And I matched the two photos up and I was like, yep, gotcha. So then we went a step further. My sister is really good in the real estate world. She found exactly who this lady was, where she lives. We got the address. And then, yeah, we sprung him.
2: Tiana, you are dangerous.
1: Amazing powers. You need to go and do this certificate. Don't give it away
2: straight
1: for free.
2: Straight to tay for you.
1: You are so good at this game.
2: How's the work you did?
1: I know,
2: yes,
1: right?
2: Tiana.
1: Yeah. See?
4: Well, yeah, if you're going to mess with my mum, probably don't. I will find out what you're doing.
1: Yeah. Don't mess with Tiana's mum, Sean.
2: I wouldn't. What do you do for a gig, Tiana, if you have one?
1: If you have one.
4: I do marketing, so a lot of social media.
1: Yeah, see? She's an expert in the field.
2: She's
1: halfway there, Tiana. I'll tell you what, you are very impressive. You've got powers and Sean's scared. Thank you.
0: Nathan, Nat and Sean. Nova.
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0: one.
1: We're loving how many people do their own private investigating. We spoke to Cassie from Venus Investigations just about, you know, her line of work, basically. And it's so interesting.
2: So interesting. Yeah, absolutely. And we had some great callers. We're about to hear from Will in Coogee. G'day, Will.
3: Good morning. How are you guys going?
2: Awesome.
1: Good. Well, so far we've heard from a lot of girls that are really good on the amateur private investigation. Talk to us.
3: Yeah, I thought time to for a guy to call in because it's obviously not only the guys cheating.
2: Yes.
3: But yeah, so I had a colleague of mine, and he was telling me all those stories about his wife being away from home and, you know, like some dodgy stuff. And then she played indoor volleyball, like indoor beach volleyball.
2: Yes.
3: And so he was telling me that she has, all of a sudden, she had all those extra games and she was away, home a lot, playing indoor beach football.
2: Playing in tournaments and stuff. Yes.
3: Yeah. So I said to him, like, mate, when she comes home from beach volleyball, do you check if there's any sand in her, that, you know, like in her shoes or anything like
2: that?
3: Yeah. Because surely you get some sand, you know, like in places where you don't want to have it.
2: Yeah,
1: correct.
3: Yeah. So he said, like, no, I didn't check. So I asked him, like, well, maybe you just checked. So he checked the first time that she played again, and he was like, nah, no sand or nothing. I thought, well,
2: no sand in the crack, nothing.
1: No, nothing, Joe, nothing.
3: I said, check the showers because surely it gets into your, you know, like,
1: into the cracks.
3: Don't want to have it.
2: Yep.
3: Nothing. So I said to him, like, well, it's just around the corner where I live. I said, you want me to just go out and check if he's actually playing? He said, like, if you want to. I said, yeah, I don't mind. So, yeah, got in the car at night, drove to the beach volleyball place.
2: You went to O'Connor? Yeah. You went to the one in O'Connor?
3: Yeah. hopefully he's not listening. So I was getting out of the car and I was speaking through the windows. I felt a little bit like a freak because I was, like, literally watching women playing volleyball. I was like, hopefully no one, you know, calls the cop or anything. Right? So, yeah, peeking through the windows, and I had a description, I had a photo because I never met her. So looking at the photo, looking at all the girls playing there, it's like, nah, she's there. She's just not there.
1: Yes.
3: So I just got back in the car and I gave him the bad news. Yeah, I told him, like, mate, listen, your wife is not here. She's probably playing something, but not.
1: Yes. There was an away game. It's playing away, Sean.
2: Got the white shorts on. It's going to be dangerous.
3: Definitely not beach volleyball, but I gave him the bad news, and then I think later on he found out, she had the whole thing. Yeah,
2: Second life going on with another person.
1: I mean, I think what you've done, Will, is give everybody a bit of an idea. Yeah, you did some great work, but also if you are going to cheat on your partner by saying you're a beach volleyball, you just need some sand. Just need some sand, it'll get you away with it, right? Just sprinkle it around. Pop some sand in your crack and away you go.
2: Yeah. Play the role properly.
1: I know, right? Yeah. Commit to the bit. Thanks, Will. Jade's in Tapping. Hello. Jade. Oh, hang on. Shall we try Jordan? Jordan, hello.
4: Hi, how are you?
1: Good, buddy. Hi, Jordan. Okay, talk to us about doing your own investigation.
4: So mine is not on cheating, but a couple of years ago I sold a car on Facebook Marketplace. And they came on a Friday night, looked at the car, paid for it on a bank transfer. And it was first time selling the car, so I didn't really know much about it. It said pending, so I was like, yep, no worries. Take the keys, signed it over. And then the next morning when I got up on Saturday morning, the money disappeared from the bank. So I was like, what's going on? So I had a look on Facebook. He's blocked me on Facebook.
1: Yep.
4: So luckily he called me before he arrived.
2: Yeah.
4: So I put that number into Facebook. Nothing came up. Put it into Google. Nothing came up. So I put it into WhatsApp. And he actually had a business page linked to that number. So I had a look at it, managed to find the logo, and then the next morning, me and my dad went to the business and he were there with the car and we managed to get him to get money.
2: Well done. Good stalking.
1: Well done. That's right, because you think, oh, he's blocked me, there's no way I can get through. But you're right, just try all the other platforms, see what happens. Jordan, great detective work.
2: Well done.
1: And don't trust anybody when he's selling something on Facebook Marketplace is the other lesson from that.
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0: We need this today.
1: Yeah, we need it. Hey, I've just got one story though, because it's a bit hard to get three.
2: Well, you're just coming back, you know.
1: Yeah, warming up.
2: Yeah,
1: it's a good one though.
0: It's a bit hard to get three.
3: Yeah.
0: Good stories. Yeah.
2: To find any positive
0: world in the entire world, there's no limits or bounds to where this segment can go.
1: Yeah.
0: Anyway, one's enough.
1: Yeah. One's enough. This is about a cheeky kookaburra. Love that noise.
2: It is a nice noise.
1: Do you reckon they're talking to each other?
2: Absolutely.
1: Yeah, he's having the last laugh. He's throwing rocks off the top of the Queensland Museum in Southbank. So at the top of the Queensland Museum, it's like got the rooftop, and there must be little stones on the rooftop.
2: Yeah.
1: And it's picking up the stones, he or she, with its beak.
0: With
1: and
0: peak.
1: Dropping them off over the edge, so it's nearly hitting things.
2: That would hurt if it hit you.
1: And it said, even though it looks like he's being evil, he's actually just practicing his manual handling with his beak, like practicing for when he has to pick up food and things. Dr. Ian Brennan.
0: He's training.
2: Yes, yeah.
1: He's just training his beak.
2: Training for the
1: like
2: big
1: weights.
2: Day. Yeah, yeah.
1: Like, because rocks are a lot heavier than the food he picks up. But Dr. Ian Brennan, he's a scientist, and he said that they do it to fight off boredom as well. Samantha Heathwood, our favourite.
0: From Channel 7.
1: Channel 7, she said this to wrap up the story.
4: Think that's permission to rock on.
0: champagne stuff. Heathwood at her absolute best.
2: That is some gold star. Gold star. Right. So no one's been hurt or injured via the kookaburra yet.
1: No one's been hurt.
2: Okay.
1: When I actually saw the story, the journalist doing it, he's sitting below exactly where the kookaburra drops it off, and they just go near him. You know what I mean? It's like he's trying to be a target.
0: So it's near it. By the way, I feel like, you know, if you're a scientist, there's something a little bit more worthwhile you could be doing with your time than working out why Kenny the kookaburra is doing that.
2: Is fighting off boredom.
1: Yeah.
2: So anyway.
0: So that's a good news story, is it?
1: Yeah, that's a good news for today.
2: Yes, Susan.
1: Yeah.
5: Nick Lutzey and Susie O'Neill.

0: Lucy and Susie O'Neill.
1: What's been grinding your gears?
2: 13, 24, 10, if you've got one. Exciting. Whoever gets on for grinding your gears today gets Magic Round tickets tonight.
3: How good.
2: The last tickets in town. If you've got a gear grinding thing you want to share with us, give us a call.
3: Purge yourself for the weekends. Yes. After you get it out, then you'll feel great all weekend.
2: I think mine's probably similar to yours, Susan.
3: Yeah, what's yours?
2: Because you're going away on a meant to be a boys' trip camping weekend.
3: Well, it's not a boys' trip, but yeah. I just said I wish it was a boys' trip off air.
2: Oh, sorry. Oopsie. Well, mine, you know I'm going away this weekend. So I've been away from Brizzy for so many years, I've never got to witness a magic round in my hometown here in Brizzy. It's my first magic round, and my wife's friend's birthday is on in Armidale, 5 hours south in New South Wales.
4: Oh, wow. No.
2: And I'm leaving today, post-show, doing this charity walk, then bailing on that and going to Armidale and missing all
4: so
2: the magic
4: round. So you're
2: missing it? Yes.
3: That sucks.
2: Yeah.
3: Just make it a girls' trip, Morgan.
2: That's what I said.
3: Just make it a girls' trip.
2: There's all girls going except for me.
4: Wow. Yeah. What the hell?
2: We are going to a music festival.
4: I had a couple of guys who were getting their gears ground.
3: Ground?
4: Gears ground, yeah. Yeah. It was weird because at Newcastle Airport yesterday, as I'm arriving in Newcastle, I'm walking through, and there was all these dudes in matching rugby league shirts, like purple rugby league shirts, whatever, whose flight had been delayed to get to Magic Round. So I was in a completely other part of of Australia with a bunch of guys going to Magic Round who couldn't get to Magic Round. I'd just come from Magic Round going away from Magic Round. And their gears were ground. And I said, yeah, it's okay, boys. Another hour. You'll get there. Yeah. Caxton Street will wait.
2: It will wait for you.
3: Yeah, there'll be plenty of time to party when you get up here.
2: Oh, so much.
3: What's mine? Mine's similar. Yeah, I'm going camping this weekend. I think it's going to be wet, and we're sleeping in a swag, which is like a very small sort of bed with a little tent.
4: It's as basic as it gets.
3: We're basic. It's basic.
4: You know, other than sleeping in a garbage bag, that's the only step down from it, really.
3: I could stay in my house, which is the size of a shopping centre, all weekend and have a great time.
4: You live in a Westfield.
2: She does.
3: The smallest, tiniest little bed possible.
4: It's ridiculous.
3: It's ridiculous. I'm better than that.
2: I'm Susan O'Neill, damn it.
3: Just joking.
2: Hey, we got Scott on the line from Caboolture. Good morning, Scotty.
5: Good morning, guys. How are we?
2: Well, we're not good too now. Good, Scott. We're purging, but yeah, what do you got?
5: Purging, yeah. Well, you know, what grinds my gears? All the talk about this train stuff, people wanting more money, and all the people wanting to go to Magic Round this weekend. I'll go to the footy a fair bit, and without those trains, you know, it's pretty disappointing just for one. You know, it's a big event, and you think we'd get together and just get you know, let's get through the weekend as a team.
4: I'm not really 100% across it, but there's been an issue with trains, has there? I saw it in the paper and
5: Weekend. I think they're on Saturday and Sunday, they're not doing an extra. There's a few services they're not still putting on for it, so
3: the train strikes.
5: It's going to create a lot of a lot of anxiety, I think, around getting home and
3: hard. It's so good going to the Suncorp by train as well,
2: and it's free.
3: Free. I was going to say 50 cents, but it's free.
2: Isn't it free this weekend for all games? I don't know. Maybe I made that up.
4: No, I think it is. Like if you got tickets, I believe it's. I'll check that. We should check that, producers. Yeah. But free. Usually, I know for Broncos games, it's always free. Buses free. And trains. It's something we always do really well.
2: Yeah.
3: It should be an amnesty on Magic Weekend, shouldn't they?
2: Like, absolutely.
3: They can strike, but maybe when it's just normal working days, but not on Magic
2: Monday
3: round.
2: To Friday, or Monday to Thursday, strike, but not Magic Round weekend. Not for us, not when we're showing off the city.
0: Nick, Lutzy, and Susie O'Neill. Nova. We've already given away over $100,000 with Nova's birthday payday.
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1: What's been grinding your gears?
2: Purge yourself for the weekend.
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4: Now, before we get to our callers, as someone has texted in on the text line, which you can always do.
5: 0457 611 069.
6: Yeah, don't be a stranger, hey.
4: Always text. Susan's
6: always
4: texted.
6: Text.
2: Susan, is that
4: what?
2: Her name?
4: Her name is Susan, and she says, I can't call in, but it grinds my gears that Nick keeps calling Susan. Yes, that's our name, but it's only when someone is angry or we're in trouble, Nick. Anyway, go the Broncos. Love you guys. Care to explain that one, Susan?
2: Which Susan?
4: You.
2: Oh, me. I don't mind. I like Susan.
4: You like your friends to call you, told me. Yeah. Friends to call you Susan rather than Susan. Susie's your radio name.
2: No, Susie's my radio name.
4: Susie.
2: I don't mind Suze.
4: Okay. But I can't, I'm not allowed to say.
2: Yesterday someone called me Susie. Oh, no, that's he did. I was like, ugh. It gave me
6: when
2: like
6: did I call you Susie? I always call you Susan.
2: No, I know. Something happened and you said it briefly. Maybe it was this morning. Anyway, I don't mind Susan.
4: Yes, Susan.
2: I mean, it's a dumb name anyway. It's one of those old-fashioned names. Like, name a Susan born after 1975.
6: Mm. In fairness, your parents named you in the late 50s. I mean, it was a long time ago.
4: Yeah, it was just so long ago.
2: It means Lily.
6: What?
2: It means Lily.
4: Does it?
6: What does Lily mean? Lily pond?
2: No, Lily flower.
4: Lily flower.
6: Oh, Lily flower.
2: Like a flower.
4: Right, there you go. Well, anyway, Susie, Susan, Suze, whatever you want to be called. But Melinda out of Regent's Park on 13-24-10, what's grinding your gears?
7: Up sales in the shops. So when you're at the checkout and you've got what you need and you just want to get out of there and they ask you a million questions. Would you like this? You can have this 2-for-1. And you just said, I've already spent what I need to spend. I want to get out of here.
6: You know where they do it? At servos. I'm getting that a lot. Not, of course, obviously not at Shell. Shell are magnificent.
4: Oh, yeah.
6: Shell Ready Express. But at other ones, what you do get is a little bit of, would you like a Cadbury milk chocolate with that for an extra
4: $2?
7: No, do I look like I need Cadbury chocolate?
6: Does it look like I need that?
4: That's what you should say back to them, Mel.
2: No, it's where they go. If you buy two things, you get 8 cents a litre off your petrol.
4: Yes.
2: And I try and work out in my head if spending $15 on two chocolate bars is going to save 8 cents.
6: Next time.
4: Just say $2 on fuel. Oh, look at me go.
6: Next time someone does it, we should all just go George Costanza. Just go into like a, what do you think? Do you think I need that? I'd ask for that if I needed that. Just go crazy.
4: Isabel from Caboolture South, what's grinding your gears, Isabel?
8: What's grinding my gears is people that do 20 to 30 under the speed limit and then you overtake them and then they act like you're the problem and start going off you and then sit up your bike.
6: Yeah,
2: that's annoying, actually.
4: Just do the speed limit. That's why it's there.
2: I drive a bit
8: slow.
2: I drive a bit slow in the rain.
8: I'm acting like I'm the problem.
2: Okay. Sorry, you keep going.
4: No, she's done that. Over to you.
6: No, she's angry.
2: She's very angry.
6: Susan, I understand.
2: I get that.
6: You know what grinded me yesterday on the drive from Newcastle to Scone, wherever the bloody hell I am, is like two lanes, I go to go around someone going, about 102 kilometres an hour in a 100 zone, which is, pushing it to as far as you can go, right? But then as I'm passing, someone gets right up in my grill as if I should be going 140 k's an hour. I'm talking, she must have been like 6 inches from my back door.
4: Yeah, they get so close to you. It's ridiculous.
2: I hate any
6: tailgate. And then looked at me as they go past, like, oh, my God. Like, get off me. Get away from me.
4: Well, Isabel.
2: Just relax everyone on the roads.
4: Yeah. And go the speed limit. Right. And we are finishing in Everton Hills with Brian. Hello, Brian.
9: Hey, team. How you going?
2: Good. What grinds your gears?
9: Good to have you back, Suze, by the way. Absolutely.
4: Do we still say that in May?
2: I'll take it in 10 years' time. Thank you very much. Yeah. Thank you.
9: When you pre-order food and then, you go to pick it up and you're thinking like, I'm thinking ahead, I can just go in, grab it, and then the two buffets in front of you are just having like a good old chin wag about their life story while I'm standing there looking at my pizza just getting cold. Like, I just want to grab my pizza. Like, what are you doing? Like, I got a pissed off wife and two pissed off kids.
6: Life's hard enough without this.
9: That'd be it.
4: Oh, it's so true.
2: Oh, yeah. Take your conversations to your friends.
6: Another one, particularly in Magic Round, when you just go to the bar to get two schooners of 4X and someone's ordered 17 martinis and some bartender's shaking his ass and shaking everything and
4: some
6: taking 48 minutes. Oh, God.
4: They're going to be horrible. Man,
9: that'd probably be me, to be honest.
0: Gutsy and Susie O'Neill.

0: Dudsy and Susie O'Neill.
1: Yesterday, David, Susie and I went to Flo's first swimming lesson here in Queensland.
2: Mm-hmm. Yes. I saw the it looked like the Courier Mail were there taking photos. Is that correct?
1: The Courier Mail were there. There should be a story hopefully tomorrow in the paper, I'm told. Now, this was touted as Madame Butterfly christening the future Olympians.
3: I'm not a professional swimming teacher. Can I just say that from the start?
1: Yeah.
3: We had Rackley's there, a swimming teacher.
1: Who were great.
3: Helping us out as well.
1: Yes. Now, I want to preface this by saying that my daughter is normally super happy, doesn't really cry that much, and this is probably the worst I've ever seen her. From the get-go, here's some audio, Lutzy. I literally have us just coming to the pool and handing her to Suze and her getting in the water.
4: All right, so are you ready? You want to pass you to Susie? Here we go.
5: Susie, do you want to hop in the water?
3: Oh, yeah.
5: She's loving it.
3: Oh, my God, baby's crying.
2: Can I make a comment, though? The photo I saw, I think I saw Morgan in the background.
1: Yes.
2: So, like, you think about it, like, you're taking your mum's there and you're handing it to a woman she's never seen in her life before and putting it underwater. Like, I'd cry.
1: You're actually so spot on. And we felt like bad parents when we left there because we thought about it. We thought we should have either not brought Morgan so she never knew mum was there or mum should have left or hid straight away.
2: Yes, definitely.
1: She was staring at mum, then being
2: of
1: held by Suze,
2: was.
1: And then me next to Suze, and we could not get her back, could we, Suze?
3: No, as soon as, you get instant feedback off babies, which is why I remember I didn't like looking after them, even when it was my own. Because as soon as Flo's in my arms, literally she starts, like that. You heard
1: squealing.
3: It.
1: Squealing. And it wasn't just you. It wasn't just you. It was just the situation. We also think she was a little bit sick from daycare this week. It was her first week of daycare. Then she had her first swimming lesson with strangers. Big week for the little one.
3: Yeah, we're trying to sing. Have you got any audio of us singing the songs?
1: We're
3: in a circle, Lutzy. You've got the swimming teacher.
1: Yeah.
2: Did you sing the monkey song?
1: It was the monkey song was in there. We didn't sing that one.
3: Yeah, it was Nick. It was you were holding Flo and it was me. We were all tapping our hands. Like, I felt like the biggest idiot, I've got to say. Like going, dude, let's go swimming.
1: Susie's here. Flo's here. And then Flo was just screaming. Flo's just there the whole time. Just, Susie's here. Flo's here.
3: And I'm like, this is really shit.
2: I actually feel sorry for some dude that's just down here going for his lunchtime swim, getting his hour away from work, where he probably works at the bloody hospital up the road, saving lives.
1: Yeah.
2: And he comes down, all he's hearing this screaming child in lane one.
1: Oh, it was so bad. There was, like, as we said, the Courier Mail, that guy swimming next to us, all these people looking at Flo cry. But, Lutzy, one thing that was very cool that got to happen, and this will be on the video, so you can check it out on our Instagram, Nick Lutzy, Susie, that's going to be up there very soon, the full video. Susie then actually did Butterfly. It looked like full tilt to me. Like, you were going pretty ham.
2: So you probably haven't seen her do that.
1: And
2: I understand exactly. I remember the first time, the first time, I think, before we went to Fukuoka, I remember going out to Centenary Pool and Susie did a 50 fly in the lane closest to where I was walking along next to her, essentially.
1: Oh.
2: And you forget how good it looks.
3: Thank you, David.
1: I was behind you, so I was in her wake with Flo, right? So you'll see me carrying Flo. I'm doing Butterfly with Flo, just bobbing her up and down. We're behind Susie, and you know when there's a swimmer that can swim and they glide? And they just glide?
2: It's incredible. It's actually incredible.
1: I was in the wake of Susie gliding with my daughter, just being like, oh my God, this is the coolest moment ever. While she was crying, but it was special.
3: I think she stopped crying for a second there.
1: Yeah.
2: Just watching you do Butterfly.
1: It was like the heavens opened up.
3: Oh,
1: and
3: not because of that.
1: She was just like...
2: No, I think it was. And that's the point, Nick. Because, look, Susie was not there to teach Flo how to swim, okay?
1: Yeah,
2: it's like, Jesus wasn't a qualified swim instructor either, but he still did a lot of baptisms.
1: So true.
2: And if you got baptized by Jesus, it was known as a good thing. And it's the same as Susan. When you get baptized by a great, there's every chance, or more of a chance, you're going to be one of the great Olympians.
1: Yeah,
2: I'm saying.
3: I don't know about that. It looks like she's going to have good height on her, though, looking at her mum.
1: Yeah, she's quite...
3: And she's sort of a tall baby at the moment.
1: Yeah,
3: but Nick sent me a photo about an hour later where she's Flo's sitting in a high chair with food smeared all over her face with the biggest smile.
1: Happy as.
3: Like, I didn't see that.
1: Well,
3: when
1: mum left and I was holding her before we said body, she was totally fine.
3: Yeah.
1: But we did get some parting comments in the moment from Susie Lutzy about the verdict.
4: All in all, I'd say that was a success. Susie, would you say that Flo shows signs early on of being a future Olympian?
5: Well, I remember my training sessions close to 2000 Olympians and I was like that. So I think it's a good sign.
4: time. distress
5: oh,
4: early.
5: I don't want to go crazy.
4: What am I doing? She's elite.
2: just thought of another example of how greatness can happen.
1: Yes.
2: 2000 Olympics, Susan O'Neill is walking along. She sees a young swimmer, not dissimilar to Flo,
1: yes,
2: almost in tears because she can't get a costume on right.
5: Oh, yes.
2: Susie helps her. That woman is now the president of the International Olympic Committee,
1: yay,
2: the most powerful person in world sport who was touched on the shoulder by the great Susan O'Neill as a child.
3: You're very kind, Lutzy. Always be nice to people. You never know what'll get you later.
1: Yeah, that's right. Well done.
2: Boom.
0: Nick Lutzy and Susie O'Neill on Nova. Returning to Australia. Yeah.

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0: is Nova.
1: Adelaide's Nova. Nick, Lutzy and Susie O'Neill. It's Nick, Lutzy and Susie O'Neill's
0: producers press conference.
2: All right. Hey, settle down. We only have time for one question each, please.
3: Gotcha.
4: The HR hotline here. Suze, have you heard about this job interview you've taken many days ago now?
3: No, I haven't yet. I did a job interview for a position, not like a job. Oh, no. What day was that?
5: People keep asking me what the job interview was for, actually.
3: Monday. I haven't heard. It's been a whole week. I'm really starting to freak out, actually. My friend actually sent me a text. I said it before, didn't I? What did I say? I'm sure there was some clarity in your meandering of... Yes, you have a lot of good stream of consciousness, though, and your skills will have cut through any crazy verbal meandering, I reckon. That was it exactly.
2: So hopefully you find out next week.
3: Shout out to everyone who's had job interviews in their life.
2: You could find out today, Suze. It is Friday. You never know.
3: Yeah, I did my first CV, first cover letter as well. I had four people in the interview. Is that normal? Like a panel?
2: It can be.
3: And a Zoom call.
2: Yeah.
3: Or
2: anyway.
3: Me.
2: Who's that?
6: Lachlan Sansi from Funding Fundraising Fraudsters. I think it's a valiant thing that you're going out after the show and doing a 50-kilometre walk to charity.
2: Yeah.
6: Can't help but notice that you're still $950 short of your target fundraising goal and you haven't even donated. What's the go there?
2: I didn't realise I had a target on my name there. You can donate for my page for this walk that we're doing.
3: How do you get to the page? Is it embrace.org?
2: Yeah, embrace.org.au. You'll see my name there. There's been a $50 donation from someone. I too will donate money as well. I think Susan will donate money to me. And
3: I bought a bracelet, but I can give more money.
2: Thanks, Susan. And that'll all be up there today. David, feel free to chuck in some dollars if you need to my good cause.
3: He's gone.
2: I don't know where David is. His question's about to come up too. So here we go.
7: Yes, Lutzy, Nick Davis, the scone scorer. In an unprecedented move for a breakfast radio host, you went and had a shower at 7:10 this morning. Now, what kind of shower was it? Was it pits and bits, a little bit of a scrub and wash, or was it an everything shower? And if it was, what counts as an everything shower for you?
2: He's on the screen. He's packing some food.
3: Can't he hear us?
2: I don't know why he can't hear us.
3: Lutzy.
2: David, hold on.
3: I could answer for him.
2: I think I can get him. Wait.
8: Doing?
2: David.
3: Question.
2: David, your question is being asked of you. I'll play it again. Sorry, I don't know why you couldn't hear us there, but here we go.
8: Yes, you there.
7: Yes, Lutzy, Nick Davis, the scone scorer. In an unprecedented move for a breakfast radio host, you went and had a shower at 7:10 this morning.
8: Yeah.
7: Was it pits and bits, a little bit of a scrub and wash, or was it an everything shower? And if it was...
8: Well, Susie will like... Yeah, good question. Very good question, because I'm staying in like a lodge where there's a lot of bedrooms and there's some, as great as it is, obviously, it's a shared shower situation. And the shower I'm using is right next to, literally, it's actually the ensuite of our good friend IBS Attack's bedroom.
3: Oh, no. Is that good or bad?
8: That's not what you want. I was like, IBS, are you asleep? And he's like, no. And I said, do you mind if I have a shower? And like where I'm having a shower, there's a wall there. He can't see me. But from where his head is, I'm showering probably like 30 centimetres away from IBS Attack where he's. I guess to answer your question, it was a hot shower. It was a quick shower. I got in. I got the basics out of the way. And dried myself and got the hell out of there.
2: God, it's a
3: did you do your feet? I think a full shower includes your feet. I don't always get to my feet. That's why I say that.
8: I wouldn't say I'd scrubbed my feet,
3: put soap on them.
8: I got the body wash. I had the pump pack body wash situation going on. Yeah. I got a bit of that. I did underarms. I did the sore abs.
2: Yeah. You clean downstairs as well in case there's a scone lady today.
3: Disgusting.
8: I mean, what does that even mean?
2: Disgusting. It means you've got to get yourself ready.
8: What is wrong with him, Susan?
2: I know you're a gentleman.
8: Why would a scone woman be seeing down there?
2: Because you're David Luttrell.
8: I'm an Arrowfield stud. This is a place of reputation, prestige.
2: We're done.
8: No more questions.
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6: Jace,
7: Lauren and Clint on Nova.
6: This is Nova. You got Jace, Lauren and Clint.
8: It's time for Australia's, the world's favourite new segment. Here it is. Play the sting.
9: Clint Stanaway's fad.
10: It's a fad.
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11: I feel fabulous.
6: Okay.
12: It is the most popular segment on radio, right. You're right.
8: So we are road testing, on behalf of you, Melbourne, new things that are popping up here, there, everywhere, mm-hmm. be it on social media, be it in shops, that we will road test and we will tell you, are they fab or are they fads?
12: Yes. Right? We've done some rippers so far.
6: We have. Yeah, we have.
12: Remember the shiitake mat? Is that what, no, the shiitake is a mushroom.
6: Oh, the shiitake mat.
8: Shakti mat. That's basically like lying on a mat.
6: I didn't like the shakti mat.
8: A mat of pins.
12: Yeah, I didn't like it either.
8: Yeah, there's been some
12: How often do you use that?
8: I used it the other night, actually. I fell asleep.
12: Shakti mat.
8: Half an hour.
6: You slept on it?
8: Yeah. Yeah. Well, yeah, you sort of fall asleep because you just
12: relax
8: into you lull into this beautiful sense of relaxation.
6: If you roll over, you'll pierce yourself.
12: Straight in the eye.
8: Or the nip. Okay, so today we are road testing something that is very popular online at the moment on the social media, TikTok especially,
12: yep.
8: And it's one for the parents. Now, there's nothing worse as a parent, and if you've had success with this trend, call me 13 24 10. Call us, sorry, not me.
12: No, call Clint.
6: Yeah, we don't want
8: to. So, Jace, as a parent, when kids are young and they're in that tantrum phase, you know, you could be in the supermarket aisle, shopping centre, somewhere very public, even in your own lounge room, you want to shut them up. It's hard, right?
12: It's hard. So, it's hard to get them to control their emotions and stop.
6: Yeah.
12: I know exactly what this is.
8: There's a new trend which is just, it's like magic. It's called the Jessica trend, and here's how it works.
13: Jessica? Jessica?
14: Jessica? Jessica! Jessica! Jessica! Where are you, Jessica?
6: Who's Jessica?
12: So, well, Jessica's no one, right?
8: You yell, Jessica? Where's Jessica? Jessica! And they stop bloody crying, don't they?
12: Because it distracts them and they look around. They're like, who's Jessica and where is she? And why is she getting my mom's attention?
8: They could be in a fit of rage, a tantrum.
12: So you pretend someone's at your house called Jessica.
8: Jessica!
6: What if their name's Jessica?
12: No, you'd have to say Tiffany or something.
6: Right, okay, gotcha. Yeah.
8: Now,
12: otherwise, that's on you for calling your kid Jessica.
8: So,
12: <You're doomed.
8: laughs> as an extension of this,
12: sorry.
8: I took it upon myself to road test this. Uh-huh. Not myself, but I got my sister Casey. By the way, happy birthday, Casey,
6: happy birthday,
8: today.
12: Oh, my gosh, it's her 40th birthday. Yes.
8: She'll
12: Casey
8: hate you for saying
12: Stanaway.
8: Happy 40th, but anyway, it's a milestone
12: brilliant.
8: Worth celebrating.
12: 100%.
8: And so she's got two beautiful little boys, Leo and Ollie. Now, Ollie was cracking the sads the other night, and I said, perfect time to road test Jessica.
15: Jessica. Jessica. Where are you? What are you doing?
6: Does it work in couple arguments?
12: Well, if I started saying...
8: It works.
12: In fact, if I was having a tantrum and Paul started yelling out Jessica, he'd be in even more trouble. He'd be like but really right up the creek.
6: Don't get me wrong, it works and it's great. My question is, and I'm willing to try anything.
8: Yeah.
6: I was having a fight with one of the kids the other day, and you know what I almost did? Went and put on a party hat. Have you heard about that?
8: No, so they apparently just if laugh
6: you're having,
8: at you.
6: No, if you're having an argument with someone, you wear a party hat and then it breaks the tension and they laugh at you.
12: Uh-huh.
8: Okay, so the Jessica trend is basically a psychological pattern interrupt. So when parents suddenly yell Jessica while a toddler is mid-meltdown, they will abruptly stop crying, look around in confusion. The science behind it is less about the name itself, more about how the brain responds to surprise and attention.
6: Went and put on a party hat. Have you heard about that?
8: No, so apparently, just laugh
6: having,
8: at you.
6: No, if you're having an argument with someone, you wear a party hat and then it breaks the tension and they laugh at you.
12: Uh-huh.
8: Okay, so the Jessica trend is basically a psychological

0: 10. Morning, Jen.
1: Morning, guys.
2: Hey, Jen.
0: Welcome to Australia's
2: most popular
0: segment.
2: New segment.
0: You've tried this.
1: Yeah, we have. So my daughter's 21 months old. We've tried the Jessica trend and we've changed the name as well a couple of times. She's not a fan. She freaks out thinking there's someone else in the house she doesn't know.
3: Yeah, but does she stop crying?
2: Shut up.
1: She stops the tantrum and then gets upset a different way.
0: No, yeah. So this is my question. After you've gone Jessica and they stop crying, what do you do then?
3: You move on with your day, Jase.
2: Yeah.
3: Go and talk to Jessica. It means you get to go and stand and face the wall.
2: Do you know what? Jessica is the real... Jessica's the hero here.
3: Good on you, Jessica.
2: No, but don't start mocking Jessica.
0: No.
2: Hit the button. Hit the button because I think you'll find this is...
3: It's fabulous.
2: Yes!
3: It's fabulous. It's fabulous.
2: Parents of
3: I'm
2: Melbourne.
0: I just don't...
3: My sister-in-law's done it on Sienna also.
0: I know, but what happens after Sienna looks around and goes...
3: Well, then she's distracted and she moves on and you go, do you want a snack? And they go, okay, cheese, please.
0: You
3: give them some cheese and
2: apple.
3: They toddle off and watch The Sound of Music.
2: Good on you, Jessica.
0: I mean, currently when Archie's losing, I just pointed a little, we got a door under the stairs. And I'm like,
2: do you lock him under the stairs?
0: No, you go, you want to live in there?
3: Your mother's under there.
0: You want to live in there with Timothy?
3: Your mother's under there.
0: And he's like, who's Timothy? I'm like, he's your brother.
2: Oh, thanks for all your work, Jessica. The parents appreciate it.
3: Yeah, it works.
2: Yeah.
3: I like it. I'm gonna give it a go.
0: No. I love it.
3: And then what happens?
2: Just keep it simple.
3: And then it's a distraction tactic and then you do something.
0: I'm gonna try it this weekend.
2: Okay, please do.
3: I don't know if it's gonna work on the 13-year-old. And also, your youngest is 4. So
0: she's
3: gonna try it. Who's Jessica?
0: I'm gonna try it on my wife.

0: is Jace, Lauren and Clint.
1: Turn it up.
2: On Nova.
3: You are listening to Nova. It is Jace, Lauren and Clint. Guys, I want to talk pregnancy. And no, I'm not going again.
1: Okay.
3: I am trying to encourage as many people with two kids to have a third, though. Just to
1: I've
3: join
1: got
3: you.
1: Three friends who went for the third and ended up with twins on the third time and had four.
3: Jesus Christ.
1: In fact, it's a lot of football. It's happened to Beck Judd, happened to Shane Crawford, and Nathan and Jerry Jones.
3: Wow. So I reckon it'd be tough if the twins come later.
1: Which is a blessing. Like, I just think twins are just, I can't imagine going through it at the pregnancy or when you first have them, but I love the relationship.
3: Yeah, I do too.
4: Just really frezzies.
3: My sister had twins and everyone was like, oh, it must be so hard. She's like, well, they're my first kids, so that's all I know.
1: Yeah, my grandmother was a twin and the relationship she had with her twin sister was amazing. And so I've always had a real soft spot for twins.
3: Well, Kylie Jenner is making headlines because she's just appeared on a podcast recently talking about her pregnancy and how it went for her. Everything from cravings.
5: I ate everything. I ate a pint of ice cream every night.
6: You're lying.
5: No, I just dove right in.
6: What flavor?
5: Rainbow sherbet.
6: Yeah. Yum.
5: Yeah.
3: Yum.
5: I ate lots of ice cream. Just lots of carbs, bagels in the beginning. Mm-hmm. My nausea was horrible with my son, so if I didn't eat, it'd be really bad.
1: So oh my gosh, she was on the Jace Hawkins
4: diet. That was Jace. Remember when we went on that work trip?
1: What did she eat? Bagels, ice cream.
3: Well, she's eating for two.
1: But yeah, she was eating for
4: but
1: two.
4: But you got sick from ice cream as well, remember?
1: She looked amazing in her pregnancies as well.
3: Well, she then went on to say, probably should have got the audio for this rather than me reading it.
4: Okay,
3: reading
4: go for it. Quite.
3: A lot of things were happening to my vajayjay.
4: Oh.
1: Did she call it a vajayjay?
3: I've called it.
1: What did she call it?
4: Why didn't you just call it a
1: vajayjay? Wait, what did she call it?
3: A vagina.
4: Oh, well, there
1: are you uncomfortable saying that?
3: No, no, I'm fine saying
4: that. That was difficult.
1: Why did you give it a cute nickname? Go on, read the sentence.
4: Is that what you call it?
3: A lot of things were happening to my vagina.
4: Oh, well done, Jace.
3: Or her vagina. I was 3 centimetres dilated.
4: He's gone red. He's gone red.
1: Go on, now start, read the sentence again.
3: Thank you.
1: From the top. This is a grown-up mature.
4: From the top.
1: About having children. Go on.
3: A lot of things were happening to my vagina.
1: No, don't say it without
4: start
1: laughing.
4: Again. Start again. Here we go. Come on, start again.
1: I said, do you want me to lead this story? And you said, nope, I've got it. So come on, stay the same.
4: Here we go.
1: Again, without laughing.
3: A lot of things were happening to my vagina. Shut up. No.
1: It's so butch.
3: Okay, I'm just powering through it.
1: Okay, a lot of things were happening to her vagina.
3: A lot of things were happening to my vagina.
1: To her hoo-ha.
3: I was 3 centimetres dilated for like a month and a half. For 2 months, the baby was pretty much falling out.
4: Oh.
3: Adding that the doctor instructed her to stay in bed.
1: Yeah, that's not uncommon. Yeah. It's got a name. I can't remember what it's called. But what women go through during pregnancy is hardcore.
3: It's not easy for the guys, are
1: they? Oh, for God's sake.
4: Jason, you can't even say the word vagina without...
1: Yes, and when Jason was eating for two when Lou was pregnant, because Lou was too unwell to eat, Jason said, don't worry, babe, I'll eat for two. Yeah. I hear that's what you got to do during pregnancy.
3: When they said, do you have any cravings, I jumped in. And I'm like, yeah.
1: The sherbet ice cream.
3: We got a friend of ours, Molly, who's currently pregnant, and she just can't get enough meat pies.
1: It's really funny.
3: Oh, my God.
1: Now, question, did she like meat pies before she was pregnant?
3: I never... in my life, had a conversation with her about meat pies until she was pregnant.
1: Because sometimes you crave things that you've never even enjoyed before.
4: Like sort of like vinegary type things
1: pickled
4: as well.
1: Things.
4: Like because I thought I was pregnant because I started hoeing down on pickled onions.
1: Well, I just realised you're an old woman.
4: I'm just old.
1: When you said, it's also the ice vovos that are getting there.
3: I was terrified to come home one night because I couldn't find a finger bun from Baker's Delight, and that's all my wife
4: the
3: wanted.
4: The pink ones?
3: Oh, I drove all over town trying to find one.
1: You need to stockpile them.
3: I know. I realised that.
1: By the third pregnancy, which pregnancy did you realise that's what you were doing
3: wrong?
1: It's
3: the second one.
1: Yeah. It is amazing, though, what women crave and the things. Sometimes people start liking different things and doing different
3: things. Exactly, but it changes kid to kid. Like, you know, if she got pregnant, I'd be like, I've got a chest freezer full of finger buns. And she'd be like, well, I want a pie, you know.
1: And some things absolutely repulse you, right? The smell of things make you want to bath. As Clint said yesterday.
3: Bath? What are you, in America?
1: That's what Clint said yesterday. Yeah. He hates the word bath. No.
4: It's a shocking.
3: It's a shocking word.
4: Chunder.
3: Oh.
1: Well, they make you want to vomit.
3: Just to have a vomit.
0: Jace, Lauren and Clint.
2: Jace, Lauren and Clint.
0: On Nova. 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
2: Thanks for joining us. You're listening to Nova. It is Jase, Lauren and Clint with you.
3: Guys, sometimes I'd love to get inside my own head. Now, I say this based on something that happened last night.
4: Mm-hmm.
3: It was vivid. It was...
4: oh, dear.
3: Yeah, it was a dream.
4: Mm-hmm.
3: Do you have a dream and just think, how on earth did I come up with that in my, what do you call it, in your psyche, in your subconscious?
4: Well, I don't know. I don't think, are dreams in your subconscious?
3: I don't know. I don't know.
2: I only dream when I'm really, really tired.
4: Me too.
2: Like I'm in a deep sleep.
4: Last night I dreamt I was on a boat with Jennifer Aniston and Emily Blunt.
3: That was last night.
2: Hang on. You've been on a boat with Jennifer Aniston and Emily Blunt?
4: No, I've been on a boat with Emily Blunt, not Jennifer Aniston.
2: Maybe it's just a memory.
4: But it was my boat. It was like my super yacht. No, I was like,
2: okay, well, that was a dream.
4: welcome to my mansion
2: on
4: water.
2: Can you continue? If you wake up, can you get back to sleep? Continue.
4: How good is it when, annoying is it when you're like, I want to get back to sleep, I want to finish this?
3: I don't think so. I don't think my mind's that powerful.
4: What were you dreaming about last night?
3: So
4: don't tell me you're on a super yacht with Jennifer Aniston and Emily Blunt.
3: I was on a super yacht. No, I wasn't. I was in a pub. I was in a pub with my mates. Reality. That's reality, right?
2: Yeah, so I do sure that you're often. Asleep?
4: Not that same pub you go to four
3: sitting,
4: nights a week.
3: But sitting across the way from me was Timothy Chalamet.
4: Oh.
3: Timothy
4: Chalamet. Was Kylie Jenner then?
3: They were all like razzing me up. They're like, you should go and chat to Timothy Chalamet because, you know, you two would be great drinking buddies together. So I went over and I invited him over for a Carlton draft.
2: How'd it go down?
3: Mate, he came bounding over and sat with me and downed a couple of Carlton drafts.
2: So
3: and we had a great old chat. But what on earth?
4: I'm picturing this in a Carlton draft ad, like just a little guy from country Richmond in the corner.
2: Yes, Outback Pub.
4: He summons him over, then Timothy Chalamet, and they had cheers, they have a beer together. And then the ad comes up, Carlton draft, bringing people together.
3: Or Carlton draft. You ain't dreaming.
4: Oh.
2: Carlton draft for the everyman.
3: Yeah.
2: And you know what? It'd be these two and they'd be sitting under one of those giant copper tanks.
3: Or what about
2: in the background?
4: And then Dreams by Fleetwood Mac would play and you'd walk off into the distance.
3: Carlton draft. Hollywood in Richmond. Anyway.
4: Carlton draft. You don't have to be a superstar.
3: How on earth does this stuff happen? Like, do you think it's a fleeting moment where you are watching the television and Chalamet pops up and then it's suddenly in your...
4: It's in your algorithm in your mind.
3: Because, Jazz, can you please tell the guys about your dream last night and how peculiar it was?
5: I also had a dream about a boat last night that I was on a cruise ship, not the hantavirus cruise ship, but I was on a cruise ship. There was an indoor ski resort there and I was snowboarding and I was trying to get up to the top of this this hill to go down the far side and I just couldn't make it up the top. I just was pushing myself so hard and maybe is that a sign that I'm struggling? I don't know.
2: You on the gummies last night?
4: Were there any celebrities there?
5: No, but I think Keely from our promos team was there.
3: She's top notch.
4: What would the slogan be for that ad? Carnival Cruises.
3: Carnival Cruises.
2: All seasons afloat.
3: Pushing shit uphill.
4: Well, no, he's skiing downhill.
3: He's trying to get up that way. He's trying to get up.
4: Trying to get up the hill.
2: You know what's real trippy? Where you're just back in real world and then something happens that was from the dream.
4: Remember it.
2: Yeah.
4: And you're like, oh,
2: but imagine
4: on,
2: he walked into imagine if he walked into a pub today.
3: What if I go down the riser this afternoon for a frothy?
2: And there's Chalamet.
3: And there's Chalamet. Only happens when it's what did you dream last night?
2: Clint walks
4: not
2: up.
4: Just in your dreams.
2: Hello, I'm Clint. You want to come for a beer? He's like, No,
4: thank
2: I'm
4: you.
2: Good. Thanks, mate.
4: Security.
0: This is Jase, Lauren, and Clint.
4: Turn it up
1: on Nova.

0: Hey.
1: Jace, Lauren and Clint.
2: Jace, Lauren and Clint.
1: On Nova.
3: This is Nova. You got Jace, Lauren and Clint.
0: Now, I feel like I know the answer to this with you, Jace. I don't think you ever did. But Clint, were you ever an exchange student?
4: I never went on exchange, but we
0: hosted.
4: It was called a billet program.
3: Yes.
0: Did you do that?
3: No, I was anti-sleepovers. I like a home ground advantage. I wouldn't go to someone's house.
4: Oh, okay.
3: I was never billeted out.
0: No, but did you host?
3: No, we had enough kids in the house.
0: Yeah, right. Yeah, I didn't do a exchange per se, but I did a couple, like I was on, no surprises, I was on a drama tour with all the drama games.
4: Oh, yes.
0: And we did a thing where we went and stayed in another person's house. It was only like 5 days though. I was in Toulouse in France.
4: In Toulouse?
3: What's
4: in
3: Toulouse? The benefit of the host family? Do you get money?
0: Well, no, it means, at my school, if you went on exchange, say you went to Germany or whatever, it was generally what language you were learning at school. The benefit is that your child gets to go over and stay with the family and then you host someone in return.
4: Went to Toulouse and then
0: performing.
4: And then whoever, Mariana, comes and stays in Ashburton.
0: Yeah, no, we didn't have to do the return favour.
4: Imagine that. Here we are in...
0: No.
4: Glen Waverley.
3: Her brother would have loved that. Hello, Mariana.
0: Yeah, but seriously, they would have got the rough end of that deal if I got to go to Toulouse and they had to come to Glen Waverley.
4: I'll take you to the Glen.
0: I love Glen Waverley, though. Shout out, 315 Oakland tonight, both locals. Yeah, I'll take you to the Glen and Century City Walk.
4: Let's go to Portman's.
0: Oh, yeah. What's the coffee shop in Kingsway?
4: Mocha Joe's,
0: yeah. All right. That's still there from when I went to school. Anyway, I digress. This girl was on... exchange from Sardinia in Italy. Never been,
4: beautiful.
0: But it is on my list. I am desperate to go to Sardinia.
4: Just lush.
0: And the Italians know how to cook. They know how to eat. Fair to say. She's 18 years old, so she knows what she's doing. She came here on exchange and ended up getting kicked out of her exchange home. The mum said, pack your bags, you're leaving. You've humiliated me in front of everybody because she said that she should not put pineapple on pizza. They were serving Hawaiian pizza. The Italians
3: Geneva
0: said, no.
3: The Italians.
0: So we don't do pineapple on pizza in Italy, if you want to know how the Italians do it.
3: It's very basic, isn't it?
0: And they had a full blow up and the mother said, you can't stay here anymore.
4: Wow.
0: You humiliated me.
3: Wow.
0: Over the pineapple.
4: Do the Italians not have a Hawaiian
3: option? They don't, Clint.
0: Fun fact.
4: Do they not?
0: I feel like that's wrong. I don't think the Hawaiian was invented in Hawaii.
4: I mean, they're missing out, aren't they?
3: That's very basic pizzas.
4: I don't think it was.
0: I don't think the Hawaiian was invented
4: in
0: Hawaii.
4: Hang on, I'll Google. I'm on
0: Someone
4: the Google machine.
3: No, I reckon it's here.
0: Is it Australian?
3: I reckon it was invented in Cairns.
4: Stand by.
0: Do you go to Hawaii and order a Hawaiian pizza at Domino's?
4: Oh, no. It was invented in 1962 by a Greek fellow.
0: Yeah.
4: At the Satellite Restaurant in Ontario,
0: Canada. That's right, yeah.
3: There you go.
0: No, the Italians, there's no. That is like sacrilege.
4: Well, I would say yes.
0: I don't mind it either, to be honest.
4: Bit of culture, Italy.
3: What age are you normally doing the billet program?
0: Between 16 and 18.
4: Oh.
0: I think, yeah, my school was. Oh, no, maybe 15.
3: I remember falling in love with the exchange student that my neighbours were hosting.
0: Where was she from?
3: I don't know.
4: Was she aware of your love?
0: Was she aware you existed?
4: Was she aware she was being spied on?
3: Whoa, I thought we're sharing this.
0: Yeah, no, we're just asking questions.
3: No, she wasn't aware she was being spied on.
0: How old were you, 15?
4: Yeah, 21.
3: This is last Thursday. No, it would have been about, like 16. Yeah.
0: It's funny because we went through a stage of having exchange students and then people now have, friends my age, have au pairs where someone lives in your house and they look after your
4: They're
0: children.
4: Always
0: I
4: hot.
0: Think, au pairs don't get paid, but they get free rent and they get to go and like live their best life.
3: We look to go down that track.
0: It's like a
4: you
0: can't have another person in your house. You
3: Absolutely
0: don't cope
3: not.
0: With the five in yours
3: no
0: now.
3: Way.
0: I mean, you do live in a mansion, so they could have a wing.
3: But, it's a suburban house in Bentley.
0: But now we're at the age, well, not now, I'm probably a bit old, but some of my friends are like, they're looking at their friends' au pairs because the au pairs are like 25. They're not young.
4: So,
0: and they're like, oh, I've had a few friends who have hooked up with the au pairs.
3: What?
0: Like that other families have had.
4: Geez, that's troublesome, isn't it? Because as I say, they are all generally very hot.
0: I have one couple of friends who kept getting the most beautiful au pairs from France and all the other wives were like, what are you doing?
4: Yeah, that's silly.
0: She can't be swanning around the pool like that.
3: I mean, they're there to help with the children.
0: Yes.
4: And prepare the dinner.
0: Yeah. Yes, and in a bikini, it's even better.
3: Lingerie.
0: Shout out to the au pairs.
4: What's for dinner
0: great
4: tonight?
0: Job. I would have
3: loved.
0: Maybe
3: we'll look into an au pair. No, just help with the kids and dinner.
0: You should get a Manny au pair.
3: No, oh. I don't want a mani au pair. I want an au pair.
0: If we have
3: kids,
0: normal au pair. I'm getting a mani, not
3: maybe
0: a
3: one
0: nanny.
3: From France.
0: I want a mani. Oh, you want a French one?
3: Well, just, you know, for the culture.
0: Well, you like escargot prepared for dinner, do you?
3: Chick, I'll
4: do you know what? And then Mrs. Doubtfire will arrive on the front door.
3: No, in my luck, I'll be the only one that'll get a bloody old what? Ugly au pair.
1: Jace, Lauren and Clint.
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3: Thanks for joining us. You're listening to Nova. It is Jace, Lauren and Clint with you.
1: We're talking about exchange students because there is a exchange student who's been out here from Italy, Geneva. She is living with an Australian host family and she got kicked out of her host family because she apparently embarrassed the mother when she said, oh, in Italy we don't have pineapple on pizzas, and the mom didn't like it.
4: See ya.
1: Oh, you'd kick her out for saying that too. I don't think she caused an enormous fuss, according to
4: this. That's a diplomatic issue, is it not?
1: Well, I mean, I just think you agree to disagree then and say, well, don't eat it. No problem.
3: You've sent me down the rabbit hole of au pairs.
4: Oh, yes.
1: Okay, au pairs are different to exchange students. But we've
4: want an au pair.com. Are you really?
1: It's au pair match or something.com.
4: Yeah. Do you swipe left for one?
1: But au pairs are different.
4: Are you sure
1: they're not exchange students?
3: French au pairs.
4: Give me a look.
3: A pair in the UK, there's French au pairs. This could be the
1: a lot of Europeans want to come out here and they can get, it's, I don't know what visa it is, but you can come out for a year and be an au pair and you work for a family and help a family out, and in exchange you get all you don't have to pay rent, you don't have to pay accommodation.
4: Okay.
1: People love it.
4: Hello, Jenny. Good morning. Welcome to the show on 13:24.
1: Now, Jenny's from Baroni and not Paris.
4: Oh,
1: Clint,
4: but, bonjour, Jenny.
5: Bonjour.
4: Ça va?
5: Ça va bien.
1: Oh, my gosh.
4: Merci, très bien. Okay, so did you have an exchange student or are you?
5: Yes, I was an exchange student.
1: Where did you go?
5: I asked for a non-English speaking country, so they sent me to America.
4: America!
1: Oh, you're kidding.
4: Whereabouts in America?
5: Chicago.
4: The Windy City.
1: Chicago.
5: The Windy City.
1: And
5: yeah.
1: Were you devastated because you wanted to be somewhere in the French Riviera?
5: They're going to send me to French-speaking Quebec, but I missed it. But yeah.
1: So you went to Chicago. And did you have a great time on exchange? What happens?
5: What happened? Lots of things. I was going to say, you were talking before about language and culture. Well, that is the purpose of cultural exchange. So that was sort of funny. Mm-hmm. We used to get to do talks in high schools and go and speak to Kiwanis and all the League of Chicago, blah, blah.
1: What, and say, anyway, I'm Australia, and in Australia we don't ride kangaroos to school as much as you all think we do.
5: Well, Lauren, maybe we do.
1: Yeah, keep the myth alive.
3: So they pay for all your food and everything? Is that how it works?
5: Yeah, they pay for everything. Your parents send you some spending money, et cetera. But I was going to say a couple of... every exchange student will tell you there's funny stories. But one of the ones was we went to the same high school, Northbrook, which is where Ferris Bueller's Day Off is filmed.
3: Oh, great
4: fantastic.
3: Movie.
4: That's
3: great movie.
4: See, Jenny, you said you didn't get culture. That's culture.
3: And then you had...
1: She wanted to go to the Sistine Chapel, but she got Ferris Bueller's Day Off.
3: And then in return, you had a Brazilian exchange student stay at your place in Melbourne?
5: Oh, yes. So in return, again, you're going to get the culture in return to see what you look like. And we had a Brazilian exchange student. We took him to a family barbecue with all the rallies from England. Mm-hmm. And they're calling out to Auntie Vera, going, Vera, Vera. And then the exchange student spinning on the spot. And my dad's looking at him and he looks at me. And then there's someone yelled out, Vera. So he's turning again on the spot and he goes, Jen, what's wrong with Ricardo? So I walked up to him, took a look at him. And I said, hey, mate, what's going on? And he goes, Vera, Vera. And he starts... intimating. Vera in Portuguese means turn around.
1: Oh, not an auntie Vera. So cute.
3: It's a long journey, but we got there.
1: Oh, it's cute. That
4: was a lovely
1: the language
4: story.
1: Barrier.
4: Jenny was a good storyteller as well.
1: Told. That's a good exchange.
3: He was doing what he was told.
1: Good on you, Vera. No, not
4: good
1: Vera.
4: Good on you, Jenny.
1: Jenny. But now we know in Portuguese,
4: Vera.
1: Vera means spin around.
4: Hey, Lauren, Vera.
3: Keep that in mind when you go to Nando's. Hello, Kerry.
6: Good morning, guys. How are you?
3: We are good. You had an exchange student stay with you?
6: Yeah, we had a sports exchange at high school and we had this lovely girl stay with us, and on the last night we had a school disco. Mm-hmm. And my older sister said, I'll take my car, we'll drive in my car. Anyway, this girl's friends went out and stole my sister's car and decided to go joyriding around our town.
1: Oh, who? So the exchange student stole the car?
4: Wow.
1: Did she get kicked out?
6: They got suspended from their school and they weren't allowed to compete in the last day of the sports tournament.
3: Yeah, see, that's like...
4: Top that.
1: What's a stranger?
3: They're not all good.
1: No, they're not all good. But most are good, and it makes me believe in the world.
0: Jace, Lauren and Clint. Jace, Lauren and Clint. On Nova.
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1: We are on the hunt for Adelaide's most awesome coffee. 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
1: 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Cheryl, 2 today at 19. Right now it's 11 degrees on Adelaide's Nova 919.
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2: Good morning, Susie Thompson with you. US President Donald Trump has told Iran the clock is ticking. Frustrated, a peace deal has stalled. He's hit Truth Social to say they'd better get moving fast or there'll be nothing left of them. The United Arab Emirates has reported a drone strike near a nuclear power station, which has triggered a fire. The UAE's foreign minister has called the strike an unacceptable act of aggression, but it is not clear where the drone came from at this stage. A Qantas flight from Melbourne to Dallas has been diverted because of an unruly passenger that allegedly bit a flight attendant. QF21 was halfway across the Pacific when a man became disruptive. The Boeing 787 diverted to Tahiti, where authorities boarded the aircraft. The flight later continued on to Texas. Police are treating the death of a man who fell from a unit complex in Sydney's northwest as suspicious. Officers have been told shouting was heard before the fall at Castle Hill. A deadly outbreak of Ebola in the Democratic Republic of Congo has been declared a public health emergency of international concern by the World Health Organization. 65 people have been arrested in clashes between far-right and pro-Palestinian protesters in London. And video has emerged of Pope Leo taking part in the viral 6-7 social media trend. About 1,000 young Catholics convinced the pontiff to join the trend during a visit to the Vatican. Nova Sport is next.
3: Nova Sport.
2: The New Zealand Warriors have torn apart the Brisbane Broncos in the NRL's Magic Round. New Zealand beating the home side 42 points to 12. Warriors hooker Wade Egan says the club's fans helped them deliver.
4: Everywhere we go, to be fair, we don't have an away game. We sell out stadiums in Sydney, Brisbane, where we go, so it's awesome. Then we've got the best fans of the comp.
2: Panthers have defeated the Dragons to wrap up the round. And in AFL, Fremantle's extended its winning streak to 9, smashing Essendon by 43 points, while the Saints had a win over Richmond. And you're up to date on Nova.
0: Nova! Jodie and Hazy. Adelaide's favourite way to wake up. On Nova 919.
5: Good to be back, Jodes. It is Monday morning. That pesky weekend just wouldn't quit, especially Saturday night. What about that? Hey, whoa.
6: We need to talk about that.
5: Just relax.
6: We got caught bang smack in the middle of it.
5: Yeah.
6: Like, badly.
5: Yeah. Oh, did you?
6: Yeah.
5: There's people crowded around near where we're staying at the moment, and they were storm watching.
6: Were they?
5: I didn't know that was a thing. People go to spots and they storm watch.
6: Oh, okay.
5: Took up all the parks. Thanks, guys.
6: Oh, no. Were you one of those guys that left a little note on someone's car?
5: Nah, because the storm just would have washed right off, you know?
6: Oh, yeah.
5: Just would have washed right off.
6: So true, Dale. Storm watching's up there with plane watching, don't
5: you? Yeah, I know. Good for some, bad for most. Hey, big show coming up. What about the One Note Wonders just around the corner?
6: Okay.
5: A couple of excellent prizes up for grabs. Ready?
6: Mm.
5: Powerful song, we'll say that much.
6: Just one more. Go.
5: Super powerful song.
6: Is this by a solo male artist?
5: Solo artist, not male.
6: Oh.
5: So you've got one other option.
6: Okay.
5: Oh, I'm saying that's 2026, who's to say? Also coming up, can we reveal the top 5 finalists for Adelaide's most awesome coffee?
6: Well, if you don't, I'll be really, really cross at you.
5: Ah.
6: And we don't want that.
5: Ah,
6: do
5: okay.
6: we?
5: No, we don't. Because, you know, happy work, wife, happy life is what I always say.
6: He's cottoning on, everybody.
5: Let's do that a little bit later on. Let's get back into the tunes, though, shall we? Olivia Dean, Baby Steps on Adelaide's Nova 919. We're going to chat to you 6 o'clock this morning.

0: 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Last year, Jody and Hazy threw the biggest party of the year. 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
1: Penny's picnicking in one of Dad's favourite places. 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
12: 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Jodie and Hazy here. We're back this morning from 6. Also, our one-note wonder not too far away. That is at 6:10.
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2: Gone in 50 seconds.
4: Now, yes. 1 minute of power, Joe. So whoever finishes with the power today, yes, could score $1,500.
1: Okay. It's the question you have to ask yourself, Casey from Hallett Cove. Are you smarter than Ryan Fitzgerald?
5: I hope so.
1: Oh, we all do.
6: She's from Hallett Cove. That's home of the Cobras. Feel the venom. We played them last week. Clean sweep. We beat them. They're not going to be happy I said that either. But all right, Case. This, how handy would $1,500 be going into the weekend, Case?
5: Oh, it would be very handy. I'm due to have my first baby in 3 weeks as well, so this would help us out.
4: Oh, geez. Now we're all rooting for you, Casey.
1: I know. That makes you approximately, what, 35 weeks pregnant?
5: 37.
6: Good luck, Case. Good luck.
4: And just a message to your baby as well, Casey. Just give Casey her full brain capacity right now.
1: Yes.
4: And you can take over in a minute or so time.
1: Okay. All right, Casey, as the guest, you are going first, okay?
7: Okay.
1: Good to go?
4: Ready, guys? Yeah.
1: $1,500 on the line. Let's play.
4: Let's go.
1: Casey, what decade was Google invented?
5: 2000.
1: Oh, incorrect. 1998. Okay, Fitz, over to you. Who released the 2014 song Chandelier?
6: Sia.
1: Yes. Do they use pounds or euros in Portugal?
6: They use euros.
1: Yes, they do. What does Isuzu make?
6: Utes, cars.
1: Yep. The 2002 film 8 Mile follows the story of what rapper?
6: Eminem.
1: Correct. Did J.K. Rowling write Lord of the Rings or Harry Potter?
6: Harry Potter.
1: Yes. 11 is a character from which hit series?
6: Stranger Things.
1: Yes. True or false, Beyonce and Jay-Z have twins?
6: True.
1: Yes. What is a fear of spiders called?
6: Arachnophobia.
1: Yes. What does Aussie Angus Taylor do?
6: He's a politician.
1: Yes. Who is older, Albo or Angus Taylor?
6: Albo.
1: Yep.
4: No! Oh my gosh, Casey. Yes. Do you know what, Casey? This is where you're so unlucky because that is the first time where someone's got the wrong answer. It's been shifted to Fitzy and Fitzy's gone all the way through.
1: Unbelievable. Oh my gosh, Casey.
6: Case, I'm so sorry. Hey, good luck with the bubs, Case.
5: Thank you so much.
4: So, yeah. Case, just before we let you go, can we ask you, what sort of future has Fitzy robbed your children of?
5: Everything.
6: Oh, no.
1: Casey's on the bones of her ass, thanks to you.
6: Oh, no. They don't have a beach at Hallett Cove because there's too many rocks, and now I've taken her money.
1: Oh, God. Disaster.
4: Oh, thanks for playing, Casey.
1: Casey, thank you so much.
5: Thanks.
1: We appreciate you.
4: Well, would you want to get to the top, Fitzy?
1: Are you proud of yourself, Ryan?
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4: 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We're ready to announce our top 5 finalists this morning, just after 8.
1: Adelaide's biggest party of the year is less than 2 weeks away. It's Hazy's 40 plus 1K birthday.
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4: 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Could be yours, 8:30 this morning.
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2: 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Westlakes Boulevard near Bartley Terrace, 40 both ways. 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Shower or two today to start your week at 19. Right now it's 11 degrees. Traffic and weather every 15 minutes with Jody and Hazy. 6 till 10 weekday mornings on Nova 919.
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4: Good morning, Ash Gardner with you. The fallout from last week's federal budget continues with the first news poll since the announcement now in. The Roy Morgan survey revealing the government's primary vote has taken a hit, down 3 points to 28.5%, while Angus Taylor leads as preferred Prime Minister for the first time on 33%. Tributes are pouring in for a Perth man killed in a shark attack off Rottnest Island. Stephen Mattaboni is being described as a devoted father and true gentleman. He was spearfishing with mates when he was attacked by the great white. Magic Round has been dubbed a success for the Queensland economy, bringing in $50 million for the state. Hospitality venues saw a 70% jump in business over the three-day footy festival. Canada has now recorded a confirmed case of hantavirus, with one of the passengers on board a cruise ship at the centre of the outbreak developing mild symptoms. Local health officials say one of four Canadians isolating after disembarking the ship had recently tested positive. While the five Aussies and one New Zealand national in the Perth quarantine facility have so far tested negative. And Pope Leo has jumped on the 6-7 trend, the pontiff pulling the move while meeting with schoolchildren at the Vatican. Nova Sport is next.
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5: Good morning, footy first. The Crows are sweating on scans for Isaac Cumming, who reported hamstring soreness after the weekend's Kangaroos thrashing. Riley Thilthorpe and Taylor Walker are a chance to play against the Hawks on Thursday. Port will need to replace Lockie Jones, who suffered a concussion in Darwin against the Suns. And the Thunderbirds are on top of the Super Netball ladder after a four-goal win over the Mavs. That's your sport on Nova.
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0: Jodie and Hazy are just a couple of minutes away. Right now, though, here's one of your favourite brekkie bangers to get your morning started on Nova.

0: is Adelaide's favourite way to wake up. 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The only way to wake up. Woo!
1: Mentioned you. I didn't see La La by Ashley Simpson on my bingo card for the first song that we would hear for this week.
2: Here for it though. Super here for it.
1: What about she offers to be a French maid and an alley cat in the one sentence to lick the milk up off the floor? Versatile. I've always said that about
2: her. Versatility knows no bounds. No. We've always said that. Do you know what ruined Ashley Simpson? Do you remember this?
1: What?
2: She got done lip syncing. Google this.
1: Oh my God,
2: do you remember that?
1: Did.
2: That absolutely destroyed her. She was on one of the big shows.
1: Yes.
2: She lip synced and was out of sync.
1: Yeah.
2: And everyone's like, what? You're lip syncing?
1: Yeah.
2: And they're saying from that moment on, never the same.
1: Dunsky.
2: No one took Ashley Simpson serious again until this day, the 18th of May, 2026. She's back, baby.
1: Oh, yeah.
2: Yeah.
1: Single-handedly turning around her career.
2: Hey, speaking of turning around their careers, where's producer Lucy? Has anyone seen her this morning? Where?
1: Stay in the toilet for the weekend. No, producer Lucy's off in Melbourne, actually, at the moment.
2: Melbourne.
1: In Melbourne.
2: She said. She actually said, I'm going to Melbourne.
1: And we said, cut it out, Lucy.
2: She's like, what's going on? Why are you replacing your A's with A's there? Lucy said, no, I'm just going to Melbourne for the weekend. I'll be back in a few days.
1: Yeah, she'll be back to us on Wednesday in her rightful home in Adelaide.
2: Pretty mixed weekend sports-wise. Mm. So we had the Thunderbirds getting up, back on top of the ladder too, by the way, thanks to the Vixens going down.
1: Well, the Vixens were being all up and about, weren't they? And then they lost and we won. And next minute, we're on top of the ladder.
2: Port v Suns didn't go so well. What about the Crows, though?
1: The Crows
2: smacked up the Roos.
1: Well, okay. Were we outstanding or were the Roos just horrible again?
2: Can't it be both? Old El Paso style?
1: Hard and soft shell.
2: Yeah.
1: We were hard, the Crows. They were soft.
2: Oh, gosh. What a disaster, particularly in the second quarter. Mm. We love the work of Dan Gorringe via Dan Does Footy. Mm. Feel like he summed it up pretty well at halftime.
3: No! What's that? We were all rooting for you. We were all behind you. We want you to be good so badly. And things are looking good. It's half time and you're down by 11 goals against Adelaide, who were losing to Richmond last week. What the f***, North? The Adelaide sleeping giant is awake. After being asleep all season, just get their swagger back. Just all their powers come back. Just, oh yeah, we're about to play football again like we did last year. Let's do it now. Oh, they're all the way back in Adelaide and they're up and about.
2: Hell of a day for the Crows to remember how to play football. Hell of a day for North to forget how to play football.
1: Oh, my God. But Dan's
2: right.
1: What a
2: combination. He's
1: what a new aura we've got about ourselves as a state right now with the Crows back.
2: Big time. Hey, 6:30 this morning, we're going to reveal the first birthday banger for exclusive invites to my 40 plus 1K birthday, which is on next week, by the way.
1: Yeah, next Friday night.
2: Jeez, that is just around the corner. And also this morning, we're going to name our top 5 finalists for Adelaide's most awesome coffee.
1: Damn straight we are.
2: Woo! Looking forward to that. Coming up next, an injustice the world was totally unprepared for.
1: Mm-hmm.
2: A robbery that makes the Louvre heist look like a children's picnic.
1: Oh, wow.
2: Let's talk Delta and her placing at Eurovision.
1: Yes, please.
2: I know you've got strong thoughts, Jazz.

0: The weather outside is weather.
1: Not in Grays Cross, Adelaide today. I have some light showers. Gosh, it had a crack on the weekend though, didn't it?
2: Could you talk me through that storm on Saturday night?
1: It was short, but gosh, it was sharp and effective. Watch out.
2: 28 millimetres of rain recorded at Glenelg, which is down near your way at the moment. You said that there were some weather watchers sitting at the beach watching the storm roll in?
1: There was. So out the front of our house where we like to get parks. So I came home and it was about 7:30. I was like, how are there no parks here?
2: Oh, okay.
1: And then my wife was like, they're all weather watchers.
2: Yeah, okay.
1: And they're all freaky little fellas.
2: Nearly 28 mils recorded in the Pat as well. 24.6 at the Adelaide airport. Now, a severe thunderstorm warning for the Adelaide region was remarkably cancelled by the Bureau of Meteorology at about 8:30. Excuse me, don't cancel that thing because it's already just happened. So we were just coming out of an aerobics competition. An aerobics competition down at Marion on Saturday night.
1: Yeah.
2: And next minute, 500 girls more specifically started screaming because the thunder rolled in and the lightning, and it was quite frightening.
1: Yeah.
2: And then we had to drive home all the way up Anzac Highway, and we couldn't see a damn thing.
1: Nah.
2: And I was doing that thing that mothers do where I was going to the kids, shush, kids, Dad's trying to drive in the weather.
1: And the windscreen was going.
2: So there you go.
1: How aggressive. Can we please talk about Eurovision?
3: Sure. Absolutely. Delta was robbed. Right in front of me. Right in front of me.
1: I mean, right in front of all of us. Right in front of all of us. In front of the whole world.
2: Can I just say something controversial? She was never going to win. It didn't matter how good she was. She was just never going to win because it's Eurovision and the more naff, the better. And she wasn't naff out Delta. She was mercurial and she was angelic and she was all the things.
1: She was better than all of those things. Mm-hmm. I don't think there's words that do her justice as to just how angelic she was. So it was won by Bulgaria.
2: Yes.
1: Can I be honest with you? I am a bit embarrassed by this, but I thought Bulgaria was like a made-up cartoon town where bears walk around in suits. It's a genuine country, and they've just won Eurovision.
2: Yeah.
1: What?
2: Good on them.
1: And it was Dara, the performer from Bulgaria, mm-hmm. and she performed Bangaranga, was it?
2: Yeah, I think.
1: Bangaranga.
2: Bangaranga.
1: Okay, you ready?
2: Yeah.
1: Oh no, here it is. Okay.

0: not working for me. I'm sorry. It's not working for me.
1: So what you're saying, Dasher with Bangarang won Eurovision. Is that what you're saying? Or no, Dara with Bangaranga.
0: I think you're onto something there, though. Based on that, a nice headline. Look, this. I get this from the advertiser. Delta goes fourth and conquers because she plays fourth.
1: Oh,
0: that's not the headline.
1: No.
0: It's an injustice.
1: Can I tell you, it was still our best result since, like, Dami Im in 2016, and then we were coming ninth and tenth and then sometimes not even qualifying for the grand final, so it was almost like we were outstaying our Eurovision welcome.
0: We can't win.
1: We're back now.
0: We can't win.
1: We'll never win it.
0: So I feel like that is a genuine example of what can happen, just how perfect a performance can be.
1: Yep.
0: And if Delta's coming fourth, then it's either rigged or I understand that Eurovision's like, mate, you can't win.
1: Nah.
0: You're not from Europe.
1: You're not even part of us.
0: You should just be happy to be here.
1: Now, I know how much effort you put into that little we were robbed right in front of me thing.
0: Yes.
1: So you can play it again if you like, Del.
0: Oh, thank you. Ready to go? I'll take you out with it.
2: Absolutely. Delta was robbed right in front of me. Right in front of
0: me. You're so welcome.
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0: Ah, Jase, can we jump into One Note Wonder just to calm us down a little bit?
1: Yes, please.
0: Okay, you ready to go? Ready to go? Great song, I'll say that much. I think it's doable this morning.
1: Okay.
0: It's got you, hasn't it?
1: Well, it's got me because I thought it was a male solo artist, but you said it's not. So.
0: Oh, I'll give you this much. It's a female solo artist.
1: Okay.
0: One of the greatest to ever do it.
1: Okay.
0: Up for grabs this morning, Disney on Ice presents Magic in the Stars. 4 tickets to go see Disney on Ice. And also $100 to the gym. 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It's not a real gym. It's a cool gym. Henley Beach Road, Mile End. I'm going to go one more time. You ready? Ready? I think that's pretty doable.
1: I've got no idea.
0: She is phenomenal.
1: Okay.
0: I'll say that much.
1: Okay.
0: 13:24:10. Wrap it up for us next, please.
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3: 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Mawson Lakes, Port Wakefield Road near Globe Derby Drive, 40 Citybound. Same in Paraka, Main North Road near Montague Road. 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People first. Shower or two to start your week today at a top of 19, and right now it's 11 degrees. Traffic and weather every 15 minutes with Jodie and Hazy. 6 till 10 weekday mornings on Nova 919.
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0: 24-10, get involved this morning. Ooh, what is that? 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It's not a real gym, it's a cool gym. 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My birthday is the 20th of June. I know what I want.
1: Okay, that's
0: exactly what I want.
1: It's like Kitty Coachella.
0: Big time.
1: Disney on Ice.
0: All right, 13, 24, 10. Mm-hmm. What do you reckon?
1: Let's go to Jade from Murray Bridge. Hi, Jade.
2: Good morning.
1: Hi. What do you think?
2: Is it Christina Aguilera's Beautiful?
0: It isn't, but I think that's a good guess from Jade.
1: Very good guess.
0: We appreciate Jade.
1: Simon from One Tree Hill. Good morning, Simon. You there, Simon?
3: Yes, I'm here.
0: Yeah, mate.
1: Okay. What do you reckon?
0: How are you?
3: Is it good, thank you. Is it Born to Try by Delta Goodrum?
0: Oh, do you know what? I wish. And sorry, just because, I mean, it's Delta. Just give us a couple of seconds. That I was born to try and win Eurovision. I've learned to love and get absolutely robbed.
1: Yeah.
0: Just one of the great injustices. Anyway, we must not get sidetracked with the injustice of Delta Goodrum at Eurovision.
1: Thank you, Simon. Appreciate you. Jody from Panorama. Hello. What do you think?
4: Hi, is it Adele, someone like you?
1: Oh, you said she was an amazing female artist.
0: That checks
1: that ticks
0: out.
1: The box.
0: Spot on. Oh, I think we're getting very close, though.
1: Thanks, Jodes. Paul from Oakden, hello, our old friend.
5: Good morning. Happy Monday.
1: Thank you.
0: Pistol.
1: Back at you, Adele.
5: I think it is Adele Set Fire to the Rain.
0: That's how you start a Monday. Well done, sir.
1: Well done, Paul. Congratulations. You've got four tickets to Disney on Ice, presents Magic in the Stars. That is on June 19th at the AEC, and also $100 to the gym.
0: Good on you, Paul.
5: Thanks.
1: It's not a real gym.
0: It's not a real gym. It's a cool gym. No. She is. Who's better than Adele? Go on. Off the top of your head. In terms of her voice.
1: I don't know.
0: I don't think
1: Dara from Bulgaria.

0: on Nova 919.
1: 21 past 6, that time of the morning, isn't it? Oh, yeah. Fill up my cup. Give me some Joe and let's spring into action. Mm-hmm. A little bit later on, Jodes, we're on this journey where we're trying to find Adelaide's most awesome coffee.
2: Yeah.
1: The next step, the next instalment is crowning a top five finalists.
2: Yeah.
1: And we're going to do that this morning. In terms of the nomination, millions.
2: Oh, millions, you say?
1: Maybe not millions.
2: Okay.
1: Maybe not thousands, but hundreds of nominations have come through.
2: It is the Eurovision of coffee, though, isn't it?
1: It is.
2: So we will announce our top five after 8 o'clock. This morning.
1: I don't think it'll be as controversial as the Eurovision finish, though.
2: No, absolutely not.
1: Whoever wins it, there's not going to be people like, well, that's complete bullshit.
2: Yeah.
1: Do you know what I mean?
2: So true.
1: Very good coffee houses around Adelaide. Looking forward to that. And also just around the corner. It's the gag edition, but it's the joke off. Can I put it to you?
2: Yep.
1: And look, don't take this the wrong way, but your jokes recently have just been a little bit, I don't know, tame, can I say that? Conservative?
2: Well, don't worry, I spice it up this morning.
1: Yeah, can you have a crack this morning?
2: This is probably, will be the most controversial joke I've ever done, and I'm nervous about it. I'm not going to run it past anyone, not you, not Boss Josh. I'm just going to run with it and see what happens.
1: Excellent. And I will promise you that no matter what you say, I will not dump it and I will let it go to air.
2: Okay, thank you.
1: Deal?
2: Yep.
1: Let's do it next.
0: Jodie and Hazy.
3: Let's go!
0: Favourite way to wake up on Nova. 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
2: You've won $1,000.
3: Yes!

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1: 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Shower or two today at a top of 19 and right now it's 11 degrees. Traffic and weather every 15 minutes with Jodie and Hazy, 6 till 10 weekday mornings on Nova 919.
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2: Good morning, Ash Gardner with you. The federal government's budget has done little to win over voters. New polling has revealed opposition leader Angus Taylor leads as preferred PM with 33% of the vote. The Roy Morgan survey shows Labor's primary vote has slumped 3 points to 28.5%. A Qantas flight from Melbourne to Dallas has been forced to divert to Tahiti after an unruly passenger allegedly bit a flight attendant. It's alleged the New Zealand passenger also tried to open a door mid-flight. The airline has now banned him from all Qantas group flights. Donald Trump is stepping up pressure on Iran to sign a peace deal, warning Tehran the clock is ticking. The US president taking to Truth Social to say time is of the essence. It comes as fresh strikes rain down on Abu Dhabi. The World Health Organization has declared an international emergency after a recent Ebola outbreak in Africa. More than 80 people have died from the new strain within days, with hundreds more infected. And the Eurovision 2026 winner has received a hero's welcome while touching back down in Bulgaria. She treated fans to a surprise concert at Sofia Airport. Nova Sport is next.
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3: Nova Sport. Good morning, footy first. The Crows are sweating on scans for Isaac Cumming, who reported hamstring soreness after the weekend's Kangaroos thrashing. Riley Thilthorpe and Taylor Walker are a chance to play against the Hawks on Thursday. Port will need to replace Lockie Jones, who suffered a concussion in Darwin against the Suns. And the Thunderbirds are on top of the Super Netball ladder after a four-goal win over the Mavs. That's your sport on Nova.
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3: It is 6:31 and the date is the 18th of May. Do you know what that means, Jodes?
6: What's it mean?
3: Just under 2 weeks until my big old fat party.
6: Whoa.
3: Mm-hmm. 40 plus 1K.
6: Okay.
3: So it's my 41st birthday, but let's be honest, it's a chance just to give away $41,000.
6: This is the party to be at this year.
3: That's what they're saying, like in terms of the... you just wait till the social pages will light up.
6: Oh, my God.
3: Oh, my gosh. All the influencers are going to be there.
6: Oh, you wait till you see the A-list. No, that's not
3: can
6: the
3: I
6: case.
3: Just, can I just say as well, have we spoken about this? There is a rule, no influencers allowed.
6: Oh, is there?
3: Yeah.
6: Okay.
3: No people who think they have some sort of social influence or social hierarchy are allowed at this party, okay?
6: Well, that's fair. It's going to be epic. There's going to be great food, great drink, the best DJ in town, DJ Shep.
3: DJ Shep.
6: He's going to be there as well, and your chance to take away $1,000 on the night. It's a 1 in 4 chance to win $1,000.
3: It's good. I like those odds.
6: Friday night.
3: Mm-hmm.
6: Be there or be square.
3: Need some invites though, don't you?
6: Yeah, you do.
3: You can do that via the birthday banger. First one is this.
7: I said, are you going to be my girl?
3: So when you hear this song in full, 13, 24, 10, exclusive invites for you and a mate. It's the first of two birthday bangers this morning. Up next, Jodes.
6: Yeah.
3: Should we jump into the Naughty 640, the gag edition?
6: Damn straight.
3: You've talked up a big game. You better deliver the edgiest joke that you've ever spoken.
6: I'm very nervous about the repercussions of this joke, but let's go.
3: Let's get Jodes cancelled next on Nova 919. It's Olivia. I know.

0: Jodie and Hazy on Nova 919. It is Monday, 7 o'clock this morning. Let's play the first installment of Nova's birthday payday. $1,000 just for having a birthday.
1: Warning, the following segment is for mature audiences only and may contain adult content, graphic language and nudity. Not that you'll see it. If easily offended, well, you're about to find out just how easily.
2: Monday's Naughty at 6:40.
0: Oh,
2: Gag Edition.
0: Stick around if you are easily offended, because this could get ya.
3: Yeah.
0: This could get ya.
3: I have a strong feeling mine might get me cancelled today.
0: Oh, good.
3: So I'll go last.
4: Finally, it's not me. I'll go first because mine won't be cancelled.
3: Okay.
0: Well, unrelated story. You almost got us cancelled last week, Jones.
3: Me?
0: Remember I had to dump something?
3: Oh, yeah.
4: Oh, yeah.
3: Let's not repeat.
0: But no one knows what I'm talking about because I got it just in time.
3: Just in time.
0: All right. Who wants to go first? At three jokes or, as I'd like to call it, three opportunities. What do you
4: I'll
0: got
4: go.
0: For Jesse?
4: I'll go.
0: Yep.
4: A man is lying on the beach, wearing nothing but a cap over his crotch.
3: Right.
4: A woman passing by and says to him, if you were any sort of a gentleman, you would lift your hat to a lady.
3: Oh.
4: The man replies, well, if you were any sort of sexy lady, this hat would lift by itself.
3: Oh.
0: Okay.
3: Yeah, right.
0: Because of the erection.
3: Thank you, Andrew.
0: Yes, okay.
4: Thanks for mansplaining.
0: No problems at all. If you say, well, what's going on with the hat? Is it a coat rack sort of thing? No, it's an erection. Okay, I got one for you. Joe, you can go last. Bring us home.
3: Right.
0: So a panda walks into a bar and he asks the bartender how he can get a little action for the night.
3: Mm.
0: The bartender motions to a young woman and then she talks to the panda.
3: Mm.
0: And they go back to her place. And after having special mum and dad cuddles, the panda abruptly leaves.
3: Oh.
0: The next night, the woman goes to the panda's house and says, you owe me money. And he says, for what? And the woman rolls her eyes and explains, I'm a lady of the night.
3: Mm.
0: So the panda pulls out a dictionary and looks up and says, well, what does that even mean? Oh, it says here, what, has sex for money? Okay. Then the panda says, well, I don't have to pay you. I'm a panda. Look it up. She's about to protest when the panda hands her the dictionary. The woman looks up panda. In the dictionary, it reads, panda eats bushes and leaves.
3: Good.
0: I'm not going to mansplain that one.
3: No.
0: All right, Jazz, what do you got?
3: Well,
0: you
3: really set the tone for this. And I will drop this joke and then I will pack up my things and leave, okay?
0: Yeah.
3: So a male whale and a female whale were swimming off the coast of Japan when they noticed a whaling ship.
0: Oh.
3: And the male whale recognised it as the same ship that had harpooned his father many years earlier. He said to the female whale, let's both swim under the ship and blow out of our air holes at the same time and it should cause the ship to turn over and sink.
0: Great
3: they,
0: idea.
3: They tried it and sure enough it worked and the ship turned over and quickly sank. Soon, however, the whales realised that the sailors had jumped overboard and were swimming to the safety of shore, and the male was enraged that they were about to get away and said to the female whale, let's swim after them and gobble them up before they reach the shore. At this point, he realised that the female was becoming reluctant to follow him. Look, she said, I went along with the blowjob, but I absolutely refused to swallow the semen.
0: Oh, my gosh. Hell of a way for Jones to go. Off she goes.
3: See you guys.
0: Straight to HR.
3: Bye.
0: Oh, what a great radio career. Sayonara, Jones. Oh, you going to jail.
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7: Apart from a burst water main at the moment in Parkside on Unley Road near Hugh Street, you're looking at a hassle-free run around all the other majors, including the city and the parklands for the moment, the north-south motorway both ways and the freeway in all directions. Works continuing shortly for Adelaide Grand Trunkway near Eastern Parade and New Haven Road 40 both ways and Sladam for a speed camera, Gawler Road, Lewiston. It's nearly Starlight Day. 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Shower or two today at a top of 19 and right now it's 11 degrees. Traffic and weather every 15 minutes with Jodie and Hazy. 6 till 10 weekday mornings on Nova 919.
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4: Gone in 50 seconds, 8:30 this morning. 1 minute, all on the line. 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
5: Thank you, beautiful Ryan Fitzy Fitzgerald. It's 6:45 at the top of 19 degrees across Adelaide today, Jody. I'm not sure about you, but a lot of people have been sliding into my DMs and asking me about my skincare routine. No, not my skincare routine, but I haven't had a lot of people talk about this chat that we did with Matt Fidesz,
6: yes,
5: who was the former bodyguard / best friend of the great Michael Jackson.
6: A heap of people say they couldn't get out of their car and go to work, and then they got fired, and then they were homeless. No, that didn't happen. But it
5: vicious
6: was a very
5: cycle.
6: Good, very, very good chat. So we thought, hey, let's just play it again for the people that missed it the first time around.
5: It blew my mind in terms of, I mean, everyone. I feel like everyone thinks they know a lot about Michael Jackson, what he was. This is a bloke who spent a decade with him.
6: Yep.
5: And obviously, we just trust exactly what he says.
6: Mm-hmm.
5: Interesting chat, part one. Let's jump into it next. We've also been talking about Delta Goodrum being absolutely robbed at Eurovision.
6: Yeah.
5: I feel like that if Canada entered Eurovision, they'd win with this song. Never.

0: It's Jody and Hazy on Adelaide's Nova 919. At 7 o'clock, we will play Nova's birthday party. $1,000 up for grabs just for having a birthday.
1: Hey, if you missed it, we caught up with, I guess, a guy who was Michael Jackson's bodyguard and his best friend for a very, very long time. And we have had so much feedback. We've had so many people slide into our DMs. No, we've had
0: Guards. We just wanted to address you all as one.
1: I had so many people say to me, I couldn't get out of the car because there was part one and part two. And we thought, do you know what? Let's play it again.
0: Yeah.
1: For those people who missed it, because there is such a groundswell around this Michael Jackson film now. And every time my kids get in the car, they're like, oh, we need to play this song or that song. I'm like, listen here, you little idiots. This song's been around since Jesus was a boy. You didn't invent Michael Jackson.
0: Yeah.
1: Okay? We did.
0: Jodes did. So everyone's got their idea of what they think that he's like.
1: Mm-hmm.
0: And we're not saying this is the correct way or it's the incorrect way.
1: Mm.
0: But hearing this bloke who was so close to him for a decade, it blew my mind.
1: Well, I mean, people can think what they want, but it was a really fascinating insight into some of the myths surrounding Michael Jackson.
0: Matt Fidesz was the bodyguard and very close friend of Michael Jackson for 10 years. This is the first part of our chat with him. Now, when it comes to Michael Jackson, there's so many rumours and speculation, as we know. We know he produced some of the biggest songs in the day. They're still popular today, like 20 or 30 years on. But what was he really like when the cameras stopped rolling? What was his personality like? We're chatting to someone who was incredibly close with Michael for a long period of time. He was a great friend and Michael's bodyguard for 10 years before his passing, so he knows it all, and we're thrilled to have him join us this morning. His name is Matt Fidesz. Matt, good morning. Firstly, you were his bodyguard and friend for 10 years. I mean, you would have been asked this 1,000 times, but what was MJ like?
2: Well, do you know, with me, people kind of skate around it a little bit over the media because they don't want to upset me or ask something wrong. So I don't get asked that much too much. More like, how does he do the moonwalk or the lean or that type of stuff?
1: Yeah.
2: Or does he really have a high-pitched voice? So the way you described him earlier, the mystery thing, which the movie does mention, Michael mentions, well, Jafar, Michael's nephew who plays Michael, mentions that Michael wanted his life to be the greatest show on earth. That's what he would tell us.
0: Yeah.
2: And he wanted it to be a mystery. So whenever we'd walk down the hotel corridors and go out to the fans and the paparazzi would hit them on, they'd always remind us, make sure you keep my life a mystery, Matt. You know, don't let them know the real me. But behind the closed doors, I mean, it was all an act. So if we're behind the closed doors, he'll take off the fedora, the mask, the makeup, put a pair of jeans and a t-shirt on and crack open a bottle of whiskey. We'd have a good laugh, have a few friends around, watch a movie together, order a curry in. That was it. But then when we had to go out, if it's a public event or he could get spotted, he said, I need to go and become Michael Jackson now. And he would go to his room and then come out an hour and a half later with all the makeup on and made his nose look ridiculous, sticky tape all over it, lipstick on and so on to satisfy the media, to make you guys go along with the narrative. To make press, he'd say that it'd be media that he could never buy, billions and billions of dollars of press that he could never buy.
1: Matt, So what was the sticky tape across the nose thing? What was he trying to achieve there? Because there was a lot of, you know, conjecture that he'd had botched nose jobs and all sorts. What was that about?
2: Well, I had that concern too for some time. It took me a couple of years in when Michael saw it. I was staring at him and it bothered me because we were going to a meeting with Kofi Annan, who was head of the United Nations at the time. There was going to be a big collaboration between them both. And he came out of his room and he had so much sticky tape on, so much makeup on. I was embarrassed to walk down the corridor with him and being seen in public with my friend.
1: Yeah.
2: To go and meet Kofi Annan.
1: Yeah.
2: He saw I was wary of his nose and he pointed to his nose. He said, Matt, don't worry. It's just allergy tape. It satisfies the fuzzle dozzle waiting for me outside, meaning the paparazzi. This guarantees me billions of dollars of publicity that I could never afford. And it keeps me relevant. And he was right. The next two or three days of newspapers were filled with Michael's nose is falling off, tapes holding it together. But now he just made it look ridiculous with tape. He learned all this from a guy called Howard Hughes from the movie The Aviator. He used to study the greats about being a mystery. That's where the mask came from. And the sunglasses, you're always guessing what's behind.
0: Mm. Hey, Matt, so how different was he from the public perception to the MJ that you know? Like, how contrasting was it?
2: He was just Mike to us. I mean, I used to forget that he was famous because I was his friend first before a bodyguard for a year. We had the same inner circle of friends.
1: Yeah.
2: To me, he was just a friend who was a bit famous for paparazzi would follow him around. And when I saw him performing, I realised, okay, my friend is very different. When he was doing Billie Jean and sliding across the stage in front of 80,000 people, But he was the most caring, nicest guy in the world, misunderstood, and very, very lonely, very sensitive. Unlike his brothers, who were very tough and so on, he was very caring about everything. And I remember being given instructions to pay for funerals for adults and children where families couldn't afford to bury their relatives. He didn't want them to know the money came from Michael Jackson, and he would never publicize it. So he was just the most caring guy ever. I mean, he was young for his age, but he made an effort to stay creative because he believed all the best creativity is done by staying childlike. But no, he's a nice guy. He's a wonderful guy, godfather to my daughter. And he's a big part of my life.
0: So, Matt, I mean, I can be blunt here. Like, the allegations and everything, is this something where, how disappointed would you be if you know him? And I'm sure you're going to say that the allegations are complete b***h. So how disappointed of you as a close friend to sit there and watch something like this potentially fester out of nowhere? And how does something like this even start? And how disappointed were you?
2: I don't think it festered out of nowhere. We warned Michael for many years that the world didn't view him like we did.
1: Yeah.
2: They didn't understand him like he did. Like, he shared his bedroom with 9 brothers and sisters, all sharing beds when he grew up. He didn't know any normality. And when we talk about his bedroom, you're talking about a mansion on 2 floors with 2 bedrooms, jacuzzis and bathrooms. It's the only safe place he had. I remember the media used to run stories about he had a sex chamber off his bedroom. That's his panic room, because people used to parachute into Neverland and he used to have to go there often. And they did it on purpose. They say it was a mistake, but they did it to try and meet him. And he could be in there for 10, 11 hours until the head of security in Neverland said it's all clear.
0: Fascinating chat. Matt Fidess. We're going to jump into part 2 tomorrow, but where do you sit right now? Thoughts on Michael Jackson?
1: Yeah, gosh. I mean, again, we're not saying any of it is right or wrong, but we are saying it's food for thought.
0: It is. Oh, my very goodness. We're going to play part 2 tomorrow. It's Jodie and Hazy on Nova coming up next.
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25: 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At a burst water main at the moment, Parkside on Unley Road near Hughes Street. Works continuing Paradise Gorge Road 40 both ways. Citybound Paraka Main, North Road near Montague Road and outbound West Beach Chapley Seal Road near Bridge Road. Slowdown for a speed camera, Colton Road, Gawler East. 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Shower or two today at 19. Right now it's 12 degrees. Traffic and weather every 15 minutes with Jody and Hazy. 6 till 10 weekday mornings on Nova 919.
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28: Good morning, Ash Gardner with you. The federal government's budget has done little to sway voters in Labor's favour. The Roy Morgan survey revealing Angus Taylor leads the way as preferred PM with 33% of the vote, while Labor's primary vote has slumped 3 points to 28.5%. There's been some mid-air drama on board an international Qantas flight. The flight from Melbourne to Dallas was forced to divert to Tahiti after a New Zealand passenger allegedly bit a flight attendant and tried to open a door mid-flight. The airline has now banned him from all Qantas Group flights. Magic Round has been a big win for business, injecting $50 million into the Brisbane economy. 148,000 fans attended the multi-day footy festival. The US president has issued a warning to Iran, saying the clock is ticking as talks to end the conflict in the Middle East stall. Donald Trump taking to Truth Social to say time is of the essence. And Barbara Streisand will miss the Cannes Film Festival, where she was set to accept her honorary Palme d'Or after suffering a knee injury. She released a statement to say she's deeply honoured to receive the accolade. Nova Sport is next.
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0: Good morning, footy first. The Crows are sweating on scans for Isaac Cumming, who reported hamstring soreness after the weekend's Kangaroos thrashing. Riley Thilthorpe and Taylor Walker are a chance to play against the Hawks on Thursday. Port will need to replace Lockie Jones, who suffered a concussion in Darwin against the Suns. And the Thunderbirds are on top of the Super Netball ladder after a four-goal win over the Mavs. That's your sport on Nova.
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1: Nova's birthday payday. It's
28: my birthday. Birthday payday. Your opportunity at $1,000. We're going to give away the date in just 1 second. But not to be confused with the birthday banger, which is going to play before 8 o'clock this morning, because your 41st birthday is... What?
0: Do you know what, though? In a way, they are related. Because if you get yourself an invite to my 40 plus 1K, you could quite easily score yourself $1,000 on the night. So it's almost like they're cousins.
28: Okay.
0: They like each other a lot. They just don't see each other very often.
28: So they're Hobart cousins.
0: They're Hobart cousins, all right? Hey, hands to yourself. Come on, you guys are supposed to be family. So the first banger is this, by the way.
3: I said, are you going to be my girl?
0: Jet Classic, guarantee you, Jodes, it's going to play before 8 o'clock. 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
28: To go along to your party, which is going to be absolutely epic, that is happening next Friday. 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Just need to match that up with a random month on the wheel and $1,000 all yours just for being a human being.
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3: I said, are you going to be my girl?
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28: To go along to your party, which is going to be absolutely epic, that is happening next Friday. All right.

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Let's play the first installment of Rover's birthday payday, the 13th of any month. Let's play. 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

0: When should we do it?
1: Tonight.
0: Okay. Very good. Excellent. 13 minutes past seven. Good morning. Welcome to Jodie and Hazy on a Monday. Do you want to thank to Shell OTR? We do this, Jodes, two times each and every day. It's like clockwork.
2: Nova's birthday payday.
3: $1,000 just for being born. We put the call out for someone born on the 13th, and Jim from Hallett Cove honoured that call out by ringing in on 13 24 10. Jim, hello.
0: Hey, Jimmy.
4: G'day, guys. How are you?
3: Good. All right, $1,000 in your back pocket. What are we doing with it?
4: Spare at the moment. I reckon I'm buying another surfboard.
3: Oh, hang on. Wait.
0: Another surfboard?
3: How many
0: have we got?
4: Probably too many. 7 or 8, I reckon.
0: Whoa.
3: Okay.
4: You can never have too many.
3: Well, you've got to have one for different conditions, don't you? Large
4: different occasions,
3: surf, small
4: definitely.
3: Surf, etc.
0: And if you get in heaps of trouble and you got to move out of your house, you can turn them into like a big surf fall. You know what I mean?
4: Absolutely.
0: Yeah. Just an idea.
3: Jim will never be homeless based on that.
0: Hey, Jimmy, just before we get into this thing, where's the best place to surf in South Australia?
4: Probably over at Cactus or Streaky, around that way on the west coast.
0: Okay.
4: Yeah, pretty good. Area.
3: Have you got one of those things on your board that not alerts if there are sharks around, but gives out that emits a... Do you know what I'm trying to say?
4: I do. Yeah. I've got the shark pod, which is like a magnetic sort of frequency. I'm not sure how effective they are, but... And I've got shark eyes on the bottom of the board as well. Just gives you that little bit of extra protection, maybe or maybe not, but you feel a little bit better by having it.
3: What are shark eyes? What does that mean?
4: It's just a sticker pair of eyes on the bottom of the board, because they say that the sharks like the element of surprise. So if you've got a big set of eyes looking at them, it's meant to be a bit of a deterrent.
0: Oh, there you go. And of course, the shark pod, hell of a podcast. The sharks get a chance to talk about who they really are and just how misunderstood they are.
3: Yes, so true. All right, Jim, let's try and win you $1,000. Would you like a slow, medium, or hard spin?
4: Go for a hard, I reckon.
0: All right. Here we go, Joe. Take that run up. Here she goes. She's trotting in. 3, 2, 1, we're on. Oh, yep. We're in.
3: Okay.
0: Oh, yeah.
3: All right, Jim.
0: Hey, Jim. What's the most expensive surfboard that you would get? Like, what are we talking for a good board?
4: Probably about $1,200.
0: Okay. This is good.
3: All right. Jim, were you born on the 13th of August?
4: No.
0: What was it, Jim?
4: October. Friday the 13th, too. He's meant to be lucky for me.
0: No.
3: Not on this occasion.
0: Jeez. And now, and also now the sharks know that those eyes are fake.
4: True. I've given away the secret, haven't I?
3: Jim.
4: I hope you haven't jinxed me. Yeah.
0: Mate, thanks for playing and have a good day.
4: All good. Cheers, guys.
3: Thanks, Jim. We'll do it all again, though. 8 o'clock this morning. Fine. That's fine.
0: We'll have a crack again at 8.
3: Yep.
0: Coming up very, very soon, Jodes, we need to talk about bad bosses.
3: Oh, yes.
0: Are you a bad boss? Have you experienced really, really bad boss behaviour? We'd love to hear from you, 13, 24, 10.
3: We work in media, you know. Mm. I don't need to say any more than that.
0: Can I kick you off with an example right now? Because
3: mm-hmm.
0: this just came to me. I remember at a previous workplace, a person who was my boss at the time.
3: Yeah.
0: Took one of my co-workers aside and said, I need to tell you something.
3: Yeah.
0: I've fallen in love with you.
3: No.
0: Yeah.
3: What?
0: Yes. And then she didn't know what to do. So she came to me and I was like, I don't know what to do.
3: Oh, my God.
0: Obviously, politely saying no. And then she's like, well, he's probably going to fire me. This was like 15 years ago.
3: That's outrageous.
0: True story.
3: You can't do that. HR laws, etc. now.
0: That is the example of a bad boss.
3: But you've got another very good one from, the absolute beacon of morality, and that is the NRL.
0: Oh, yes. Classic. What? There's a salacious story coming from the NRL? I wouldn't have thought. Let's talk about it next. Get ready to give us a call, 13 24 10, to share your bad boss experiences.
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3: Got a crash at the moment involving a car V-tree in Blair opposite road near Melville House Track. Burstwater Main Parkside, Unley Road near Hughes Street. Ongoing works continuing. Paradise Gorge Road speeds are at 40, affecting both ways there. West Lakes Boulevard near Bartley Terrace. Port Adelaide Grand Trunkway near Eastern Parade and New Haven Road. And just be sure to check your speed. Cuddly Creek Road, Cuddly Creek and Hanson Street freely. 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You know you can trust them because RAA do. Cheryl 2 today at a top of 19. Right now it's 12 degrees. Traffic and weather every 15 minutes with Jody and Hazy. 6 till 10 weekday mornings on Nova 919.
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0: Dan Hazy on a Monday. Good morning. Top of 19 degrees across Adelaide today with some light showers.
1: I said, are you going to be my girl?
0: I said, do you want invites to my exclusive 40 plus 1K birthday where you can score yourself $1,000 on the night quite easily? Listen out for this particular birthday banger. It's happening very soon. And when you hear it, 13, 24, 10 for invites for you and a mate. Can we talk about my favourite game in the whole wide world, Judd?
2: If we must.
0: Rugby league. Oh, yeah. What an absolute delicious, debaucherous beast rugby league is.
2: Well, I just don't know if you love the game because of the on-field situation.
0: I love or the drama.
2: Or the off-field situations that seem to be aplenty.
0: I like this. What about this? An unnamed NRL coach has reportedly been busted running a secret burner Instagram account to monitor players' social media activity. The account was allegedly discovered after players got tipped off by someone inside the club.
2: What?
0: Whoa. And I understand why. Mm. Because the players are idiots. Most of them are idiots. And they need to be monitored. And they need to be locked up.
2: Yeah.
0: But I don't think you can do this. Effectively, this is like your boss keeping tabs on you to make sure you don't do something stupid.
2: So how did they find out? Did the players do like some detective work or some stalking or something?
0: Tipped from inside the club.
2: Right.
0: Someone who works to say, hey, by the way, like for, let's say at the Crows Lane, by the way, Nixie's keeping tabs on you, right? His handle is Nickabotter95. And it's a photo of him when he played for the Swans with hair.
2: Yeah.
0: That's the big giveaway. He's just keeping tabs on you. So someone tipped them off.
2: Yeah.
0: So then the players have got around it and realised what was happening. Some players actually blocked this particular coach.
2: Okay.
0: I don't think anyone, as far as I know, interacted with the coach online.
2: Mm.
0: But you can't do that. Bad bosses.
2: Well, it's a tricky situation, isn't it? Like, are you friends with your boss on social media as well? And does that come into play when you're maybe having a bender on the weekend and you're like, oh, maybe you won't put that photo up because the boss will see what I've been up to, particularly if you're planning a sickie on Monday.
0: 100%.
2: Oh, man. People, I reckon I've heard of people getting caught out like this all the time, like perhaps having a sickie long weekend and then, oh, next minute there's a photo of them off caravanning in rural Victoria. You know what I mean?
0: Yeah.
2: Mm.
0: 13, 24, 10 bad bosses because that's extreme lengths.
2: Yeah.
0: What's your boss done that's really, really gone over the top?
2: Yeah.
0: He's gone past what's acceptable, or you've just gone, no, this is my life.
2: Mm.
0: Get out of it.
2: Mm.
0: You complete wanker.
2: What did you catch your boss doing? 13, 24, 10. We have got an Earth Clay studio voucher up for grabs this morning.
0: Which makes sense because if you're dealing with the trauma of a really bad boss and his behaviour or her behaviour, then just unleash it all at Earth Clay.
2: Oh, my boss is an idiot. Let me put my fingers in some clay.
0: Yeah. Share stories next, 13, 24, 10.
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4: Good morning, Ash Gardner with you. Labor and Anthony Albanese have taken a post-budget hit in the polls. The Resolve Political Monitor shows Angus Taylor leads as preferred PM for the first time with 33% of the vote. Labor's primary vote is down 2 percentage points to 29%. A man killed in a shark attack off Rottnest Island has been identified as father of two, Stephen Mattaboni. Tributes are pouring in for the 38-year-old, described as a devoted father and true gentleman. He was spearfishing with mates when he was attacked by the great white. A New Zealand man has been banned from all Qantas flights after a mid-air incident that saw the plane forced to divert to Tahiti. The passenger was on board the flight from Melbourne to Dallas when he allegedly bit a flight attendant and tried to open a door. To the US, an air show in Idaho has been cancelled after two fighter jets collided mid-air while performing manoeuvres. All four crew members managed to evacuate safely. The airbase is now in lockdown. And the Michael Jackson movie, Michael, has returned to number one at the US box office in its fourth weekend of release. It's now raked in more than $700 million globally. Nova Sport is next.
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5: Good morning, footy first. The Crows are sweating on scans for Isaac Cumming, who reported hamstring soreness after the weekend's Kangaroos thrashing. Riley Thilthorpe and Taylor Walker are a chance to play against the Hawks on Thursday. Port will need to replace Lockie Jones, who suffered a concussion in Darwin against the Suns. And the Thunderbirds are on top of the Super Netball ladder after a four-goal win over the Mavs. That's your sport on Nova.
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5: 7.35 with a top of 19 degrees across Adelaide today. It's Jodie and Hazy taking your calls on bad bosses. Mm-hmm. So the NRL, which never fails to deliver a salacious story or two each and every day. One that came out a couple of days ago was reports of a particular NRL club where the coach had set up a burner account on Instagram to catch out his players misbehaving on social media.
8: I mean, I'm fairly certain he would have found a thing or two.
5: You can't do that. No. 100%. Mm. You can't do that. Bosses, that's just an invasion of privacy. Even on these poor, defenseless, wholesome little NRL players.
8: I know.
5: Who never harmed a fly.
8: If you want to vent about your boss or rant about your boss, we are here for it this morning on 13 24 10. Couple of examples from Facebook. Troy said his boss questioned people to see if they'd really spent the right amount on Secret Santa. You can't do that.
5: Just relax, okay? Yeah.
8: Chelsea said that her boss was underpaying her, and when she disputed it, told me I'm a shift worker, which also means they're now underpaying her for a different reason.
5: Oh, good stuff.
8: Oh, if we won't underpay you for that reason, we'll underpay you for this reason.
5: Dig up, stupid.
8: Yeah.
5: Give us a call, 13 24 10. Maybe look at it like a chance just to vent on your boss.
8: Sure.
5: You know?
8: Mm-hmm.
5: Bosses can be pretty tight.
8: Yeah. Yeah. Let's go. Let's do it.
5: And let's take a call next on salacious activities within this boss's employees.
8: Oh, dear.
5: Let's take it to a saucy level next,
8: okay,
5: shall we?
8: Sure.
5: Okay. We've got a very solid call coming through. Okay.

0: morning to you. Happy Monday. Good to be back. Get a top of 19 degrees across Adelaide today. Watch out for those pesky showers. There's a few light ones coming your way.
1: Yeah.
0: Nothing like Saturday night, though.
1: That was outrageous.
0: Gosh.
1: It came in thick and fast, didn't it?
0: What was your problem? Sky. Oh, don't yell at me. Must have been hungry because half an hour later it was all gone.
1: Yeah, that can happen.
0: And we're taking calls 13 24 10. Bad bosses off the back of a story emerging from the NRL classic. A salacious story from the NRL, who would have thought? Mm. A particular coach of a side set up a burner account on Instagram to keep tab on his players.
1: Yep.
0: Probably seems reasonably necessary via the NRL. In saying that, though, it's over the top.
1: Yeah.
0: And it shouldn't happen in any workspace.
1: It's questionable behaviour, I think, from the coach.
0: Yeah.
1: Get some little assistant coaches to do your dirty work for you, don't you reckon?
0: Speaking of dirty, bosses can be dirty.
1: Yeah, they can.
0: They can do all sorts of dirty deeds.
1: 13, 24, 10, we're taking your calls. If you want to rant about your boss, we're here for it. Courtney from Callington, what happened at your old job?
2: Hello, guys. How are we?
1: Good, yeah, good. What happened?
2: In a previous job, the store boss slept with a colleague.
1: Yeah.
2: Both of them were married and had kids. And they all got reported to HR because they used to lock themselves in the office. And got reported to HR. They came in, viewed all the footage.
1: Yeah.
2: And as they were walking out, yelling at everybody that they did nothing wrong. While their kids walking past their kids.
0: Oh, jeez. Oh, no. So what, the kids found out at the same time all the workers found out?
2: Yes.
0: Wow. That is like...
2: And the partners too. The partners got brought into the meeting to get told that their partners were cheating on them.
1: Oh, man.
0: This is... who do you work for? Jerry Springer?
1: I know. Can you imagine making a phone call to Cara saying, hey, you need to come into my work and have a chat with HR?
0: HR wants to see you.
1: She would be like, about what?
0: You meet the big security guy. He's a lovely guy. His name's Stu. That's unbelievable.
1: Oh, man, that's crazy.
0: Salacious stuff.
1: Yeah.
0: I mean, we're sort of on the edge of it here at Nova as well.
1: Well, yeah.
0: The boss who's in a relationship with producer Lucy, who's not here right now. She's in Melbourne. But I tell you what.
1: God.
0: The amount of times you sort of knock on the door, it's shut.
1: Yeah.
0: You just hear this.
1: But what they don't understand is it's like a glass situation, though. So we're all seeing
0: them. We're watching it.
1: Macking on.
0: Hey, guys, it's double-sided, all right? We can see in. Just kidding.
1: Just
0: strictly
1: joking.
0: Professional. Courtney, thank you so much for your call.
1: Thanks,
0: we want to send
1: Courtney.
0: You away to Earth Clay Studio with a $150 voucher.
2: Awesome. Thank you so much, guys. Have a good day.
0: Nah, you too.
1: Thanks, Courtney.
0: Good stuff. The boss is actually in the room right now, by the way.
1: Oh, God, and the daggers.
0: Gosh, the daggers are quite intense. 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
0: Top of 19 degrees across Adelaide today with some light showers. 19 for Tuesday and Wednesday as well. And then it's going to bump up to 20 on Thursday, Jodes.
1: Oh, nice.
0: All right, so look forward to that, you know. Hey, very, very soon, the first birthday banger is going to play.
1: Yeah.
0: And when you hear it,
1: yeah.
0: And if you know, you know, up for grabs, exclusive invites for my 40 plus 1K birthday, which is happening next week.
1: Next Friday night.
0: Unbelievable scenes. Mm-hmm. It's just around the corner. To get us there, let's check your run to work.
5: Got ourselves a car V3 in Blair Upper Sturt Road near Melville House. Track a burst water main parkside on Unley Road near Hughes Street. Ongoing works West Beach, Chapleys Hill Road near Burbridge Road 40 outbound. Citybound, Mawson Lakes and Paul Wakefield Road near Globe Derby Drive. Now, this is also the case Bracken Main North Road near Montague Road. Both ways West Lakes Boulevard near Bartley Terrace. Port Adelaide Grand Trunkway near Eastern Parade and New Haven Road. 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Cheryl 2 today at 19. Right now it's 11 degrees. Traffic and weather every 15 minutes with Jody and Hazy. 6 till 10 weekday mornings on Nova 919.

take my hand and come with me because you look so fine that I really want to make you mine. I say you look so fine that I really want to make you mine. 4, 5, 6, come on and get your kicks. 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

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Really wanna make you mine. 4, 5, 6, come on and get your kicks. 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

0: 1K birthday.
1: Hang on a second there, sweetie. This is happening next week.
2: Oh, what?
1: Oh, get your outfit ready.
2: Yeah.
1: What are you going to wear, Jo?
2: I haven't thought about that yet. I did think about hair and makeup. So maybe getting that professionally done.
1: Really?
2: You've talked up my hair so much of late.
1: Well, that's a big deal. If you're getting yourself done up professionally.
2: Yeah.
1: That's serious.
2: It's the Arkabar, babe. So, you know.
1: That good point.
2: Effort must be made.
1: Very, very good point. Thanks to Arkabar Hotel and Be Frank Insurance. 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And catch up with Frank on the night because he's an absolute beauty.
2: I wonder if he can do the worm.
1: I bet you he can. Mm. So that's what we're doing on the night, okay? We're going to set a world record. We're going to get all the worms together. And we're going to do the worm at the same time because there's not a record for such an incident. So we want to be trailblazers.
2: We need to potentially do that a little later in the night when people have had a few lubrication drinks and they've limbered up, you know?
1: In saying that, we don't want people too lubricated where they sort of jump down because there is worm injuries that can be done.
2: Okay.
1: If you jump down, maybe you're too lubricated and you jump down sort of head first.
2: Oh, that's where
1: and you don't know your own strength.
2: Run into trouble.
1: And you go jaw first into the ground. Not good, not good.
2: No.
1: Not good.
2: Let's go to Lee from Vale Park. Hey, Lee.
3: Hey, good morning.
2: Good
3: How
2: morning.
3: Are you?
2: Good. Are you a wormer?
3: I'm not a wormer, but my daughter might be.
2: Okay. Oh, yep. Okay.
1: That's okay.
2: This is the key. If you're not a wormer, you need to bring along a wormer.
1: Yes.
3: Mm-hmm. Absolutely.
1: Strict conditions.
3: And she does the pole dancing for fitness, so I think she can do it.
1: Oh, yes, she can.
2: She's on it. Yeah.
1: 100%.
2: Don't worry about that.
1: That means she's got incredible core fitness. Hey, Lee, were you at the party last year, and have you been to a Nova party before?
3: I have been to a Nova party before, but not your birthday.
2: Oh,
3: wait.
1: Okay. Oh,
2: it's going to be fun.
1: Very good.
2: Hopefully you walk out of the Arkabar $1,000 richer as well, Lee. 1 in 4 chance for that.
3: I'm not complaining. I'll see you guys there.
2: We'll see you there next Friday. Wear something nice, Lee.
1: Arkabar. Well, yeah. You too, Jo.
2: Well, if you are planning on worming, though, wear something practical. Did you see that video of the bridesmaid going around on the weekend?
1: Oh, my gosh.
2: Who did the worm at the reception and split her dress all the way out the back. And she said, as soon as I hit the floor, I felt it go.
1: Yeah.
2: Well, what can you do? You've committed to the worm, right?
1: But I'm also guessing in a situation like that, and I'm not trying to sound like a weirdo, but you kind of, like, if you're wearing a dress, like, you have to wear a G-string, don't you?
2: Well, you're telling the story, Dale.
1: Well, I don't know. Like, if for the ladies, like,
2: no.
1: if you've got a tight dress like that, do you have to wear a G-string?
2: Well,
1: or
2: do most people
1: wear a G-string?
2: If you don't want a VPL, which is the visible panty line, which is that line that cuts over your cheek, then yes, you do wear a G-string.
1: Because I didn't see the video. As soon as it got to that part, I just turned away.
2: Oh, you would too.
1: I turned away instantly.
2: You're such a gentleman in that space.
1: All right, so more invites up for grabs very, very soon via this birthday banger. Oh, yeah. So when you hear this, that's your next chance. Exclusive invites for you and a mate. We're going to have a hell of a night. Somebody's going to do the worm. If it's not you, it's your mate. Mm. Looking forward to it next week.
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18: 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Got a two-car crash in Ubrae on the freeway inbound just before the crossroad intersection. Is slow going inbound there. A car V-tree in Blair Upsturt Road near Melville House Track. Burst Water Main 2 Parkside on Unley Road near Hughes Street. And check your speed. Colton Road, Gawler East and Cuddly Creek Road, Cuddly Creek. 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Cheryl, 2 today at 19. Right now it's 11 degrees. Traffic and weather every 15 minutes with Jody and Hazy. 6 till 10 weekday mornings on Nova 919.
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2: Good morning, Ash Gardner with you. The fallout from last week's federal budget continues. The first opinion polls are out since the release of the financial blueprint. The result political monitor shows Angus Taylor leads as preferred PM for the first time with 33% of the vote. Labor's primary vote is down 2 percentage points to 29%. Canada has now recorded a confirmed case of the hantavirus, with one of the passengers on board a cruise ship at the centre of the outbreak developing mild symptoms. Local health officials say one of four Canadians isolating after disembarking the ship had recently tested positive, while the five Aussies and one New Zealand national in the Perth quarantine facility have so far tested negative. A lucky escape for four crew members after a horror mid-air crash at an air show in the US. The Air Force Base in Idaho is now in lockdown after two fighter jets collided while performing manoeuvres. Pope Leo has jumped on the 6-7 trend, the pontiff pulling the move while meeting with school children at the Vatican. And Cate Blanchett and Selena Gomez have a new project in the works. They're set to star in a new film by the brutalist director Brady Corbett. Nova Sport is next.
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1: Good morning, footy first. The Crows are sweating on scans for Isaac Cumming, who reported hamstring soreness after the weekend's Kangaroos thrashing. Riley Thilthorpe and Taylor Walker are a chance to play against the Hawks on Thursday. Port will need to replace Lockie Jones, who suffered a concussion in Darwin against the Suns. And the Thunderbirds are on top of the Super Netball ladder after a four-goal win over the Mavs. That's your sport on Nova.
4: Is Adelaide's favourite way to wake up. Jodie and Hazy.
19: The only way to wake up.
1: shows. That was tight.
2: Was it? Stop it.
1: It's just.
2: Stop it.
1: We just assume that you're having some issues, but you're back. Good to see you.
2: Mate, I was getting some rice cakes with bloody cottage cheese and tomato.
1: They look delicious too, by the way. Well done. Good stuff.
2: Absolutely nothing to do with going to the toilet.
1: Hey, each and every morning we catch up a very good friend of ours, and that is Ryan Fitzy Fitzgerald for Jodie and Hayes' $20,000 grind in 50 seconds. It is worth $2,000, 8:30 this morning.
2: He has won it three times in a row. That means it has jackpotted to $2,000, which is absolutely awesome. And I tell you what else is awesome. We're about to announce our top five finalists for Adelaide's Most Awesome Coffee.
1: How awesome? Like the most awesome?
2: The most awesome, the most.
1: Excellent. Mm-hmm. Thousands of votes. Literally thousands of nominations via our social media accounts.
2: Yeah.
1: We are going to knuckle down and name the top five finalists very, very soon. I'm actually genuinely excited about
2: this. So am I. And also your opportunity to vote for your most awesome coffee in Adelaide, South Australia will present itself on Facebook as well, the Jodie and Hazy page.
1: Let's jump into that in less than 10 minutes. Right now, though.
19: Nova's birthday payday. It's my
1: two times each and every morning, 7 and 8 o'clock, we hopefully give away $1,000 to someone who simply just has a birthday. That's it.
2: Yes. Miss the chocolates at 7 o'clock this morning. That's okay. We go again at 8 o'clock. So, do you want to drop a date like it's real super hot?
1: Oh, yeah. Do you want to do it? Do you want to give it to honest to me?
2: No.
1: Oh, you want to do it?
2: Yeah. My job. Sorry. Were you born on the 20th?
1: Oh, got her. Faded her out. Now
2: just
1: you're back.
2: Just fade me out. God, you're a child.
1: Sorry.
2: You're born on the 20th. Give us a call now. 13 24 10. Let's play. Thanks to our good friends at Metro Homes.
1: Yeah, that's Steve, by the way. Yeah. So, Bill with Metro Homes score $50,000 worth of free upgrades. 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You're born on the 20th?
2: Yeah.
1: Let's buzz right now. 13 24 10. Let's get to it after Tame Impala, Dracula.

0: It's 5 minutes past eight. Jody and Hazy just hanging out with you on a Monday. Good to be here. That pesky weekend. Oh, finally, it's over. We can get back into things, Jodes.
1: Thank goodness. Let's rip into the working week, shall we?
0: 19 degrees with some light showers, so watch out for that.
2: Nova's birthday payday.
1: Someone born on the 20th for their opportunity to win $1,000. And Crystal from Gillies Plains, you are up this morning. Well
3: yes,
1: done.
3: Good morning. How are you?
1: Good morning.
3: I can't believe I got through and I finally my day. I listen every morning with kids. And I always say, come on the 20th, come on the 20th. And today, and I got through.
0: Oh, Crystal, this feels like fate. It just feels like we can make a documentary out of this and we love it.
3: Still got to spin the wheel and hopefully land on my mum.
1: Yeah. Wow, she knows the drill, Crystal.
3: We listen every day.
1: Are the kids in the car?
3: I've got 3 out of 4 of them in the car,
0: You lost one. Where's the fourth?
3: The fourth is at home waiting for his girlfriend to get to our place.
0: Okay.
1: It's
3: their 1 year anniversary today.
0: Oh,
3: so.
0: Nice.
1: Happy Annie, guys.
0: Crystal, age range then, what do we got?
3: So I've got 16, 14, 9 and 2.
0: Whoa.
1: What about when you start dating someone as a teenager and you count like your relationship in months? You know what I mean? Is in the car?
3: I've got 3 out of 4 of them in the car,
0: You lost one. Where's the fourth?
3: The fourth is at home waiting for his girlfriend to get to our place.
0: Okay.
3: It's their 1 year anniversary today. Oh. So.

0: mum is at home now doing that with their 1 year anniversary. They do it all the time.
1: Oh my gosh.
2: Very nice.
1: Let's not go into detail what they're up to there, Crystal.
2: Oh, stop.
0: hey, to be young. There yet.
1: Okay, good. No, to be young.
2: Oh, Crystal, sorry about my friend. All right, would you like a slow, medium, or fast spin?
0: We'll go fast.
1: Fast. Thanks. All right.
2: All right.
1: Ready to go, Jodes?
2: Yep.
1: She's good at the fast spins. Let's go.
2: Fingers crossed. Crystal.
0: Yeah.
2: For $1,000, were you born on the 20th of? I'm hoping it's July.
0: No.
2: Oh.
0: Ah,
1: no.
2: What was it, Crystal?
0: Oh, it's November. I've got 2 children in November as well, so I have fingers crossed to be able to win it and go on a shopping spree for myself.
2: Oh, that's the way.
1: Good honesty there, Crystal. Hey, thank you so much, firstly, for listening and also playing this morning. It was great to chat to you.
0: No worries. I'll try again next time.
2: Thank you, Crystal.
1: I'll tell you, I'm telling you, the birthday payday gods, they can be brutal.
2: I tell you what, and do you know what? For the people that listen every single day and you can hear their excitement when they finally get through and then when they don't win, I'm like, no. That's okay.
1: Every time it doesn't go off, it means we're closer to a winner.
2: So true.
1: It's one way to look at it, I guess.
2: Do you know what makes everything better, though? And that's coffee.
1: Can I guess? Yeah.
2: Yep.
1: Oh. Doesn't even just going into a cafe and hearing that and then the smell hits you? Oh, it's special, isn't it?
2: The moment has arrived. We are about to announce our top 5 finalists for Adelaide's Most Awesome Coffee. Who's it going to be?
1: Oh, is Willow been in there? I pushed them hard. What about Nathaniel's?
2: Nathaniel's is my... What about the Bunnings at the airport? Oh, that also got a heap of votes.
1: Top 5 next.

0: fell off my chair there. Okay. It's okay. All good though. Tweaked my ankle a little bit, but she'll be fine. 12 minutes past 8. Good morning, Jodie and Hazy on Nova 919. 19 degrees across Adelaide today. Jodes, the moment has come. Oh, it's a big week.
1: The most awesome.
2: The most awesome.
3: Most awesome.
4: Coffee.
5: That's the good coffee.
6: Best coffee in the city.
0: Oh, yeah. Can you hear it? Oh, yeah. Yep. Can you smell it? Oh, do you know what it is? It's your favourite coffee at your favourite coffee house where you just, you feel like everything's good and everything's at peace.
7: Well, everything's right in the world, isn't it, after you've had your first coffee? Okay, we had thousands upon thousands of votes.
0: I counted them. It was just over a million.
7: No, was it?
0: It was a million nominations, so.
7: Yeah, right, okay. Mm. However, there can only be one top five? Does
0: correct.
7: That make sense?
0: Yeah.
7: All right.
0: I wanted a top 50,000.
7: Yep.
0: But we settled on a top five.
7: Okay.
0: So in no particular order.
7: Yes.
0: Can you take us through, based on the amount of votes, our top five finalists for Adelaide's most awesome coffee?
7: Okay. Are you ready for this? Hyde Park Bakery in Hyde Park.
0: Oh, yes.
7: There was a lot of love for Hyde Park Bakery.
0: Aggressive early with the votes was Hyde Park Bakery.
7: Yep. Coming in also in the top five is a Little Mama's Cafe in Gawler.
0: Okay, guys.
7: Well done. All right.
0: Well done, Little Mama.
7: Well done, Little Mama. And all the little bubbas as well. All right. Coming in to the top five also, Soul Brew Coffee in Anglevale.
0: Nice, guys.
7: Well done, guys.
0: Two more. What do we got?
7: Next up, Six Shillings in Burton.
0: Well done, guys.
7: A lot of love for Six Shillings.
0: There was heaps of love for Six Shillings.
7: Tricky to say as well, Six Shillings.
0: Six Shillings. Mm-hmm. Sounds like someone needs a coffee from Six Shillings.
7: And the final in the top five is... You've made it, Dale. Willow Bend in Croydon.
0: Oh, we got there. Big Bad Betty and the crew.
7: Oh, yes.
0: Slipped in there. So that was in no particular order, by the way.
7: And not rigged Willow Bend. Just there is a lot of love for that little coffee shop. Don't worry about that.
0: Yeah. Can we give us a bit of a special shout out to some of the guys who just missed out?
7: Yep.
0: I mean, it was the underdog. But the Bunnings at the airport got a heap of votes.
7: Mm-hmm.
0: You know, every Bunnings is a little cafe inside there?
7: Yeah.
0: So that particular cafe got plenty of love.
7: Oh, I didn't see that coming, did you?
0: No.
7: Yeah. Okay, so now what you have to do is jump on the Jodie and Hazy page on Facebook, cast your vote, and we will get around the top five owners throughout the week, but also there will be a prestigious winner.
0: Oh, yeah.
7: There'll be some sort of plaque action.
0: Yeah, huge plaque.
7: But really, it's just the honour of having the best coffee in Adelaide, isn't it?
0: So last year's winner, it was like 2 years ago, wasn't it? It was Coffee Factory in Port Noarlunga.
7: Yes.
0: Fitzy's local.
7: Mm-hmm.
0: And they got this awesome plaque.
7: Yeah.
0: But do you know what they got, which you can't buy?
7: What's that?
0: It's respect.
7: Yeah, okay? So true.
0: That's what's up for grabs, respect.
7: The other thing we will do is hand out a heap of free coffees as well from the winner of Adelaide's most awesome coffee.
0: I think we're handing out 91.9 coffees.
7: Are we?
0: Which is really... really significant.
7: Is that confirmed?
0: No, I'm not sure.
7: I'm
0: looking at the boss and he's shaking his head.
7: Okay. There'll be free coffee of some description.
0: That is your top five. All right, very, very quickly. Hyde Park Bakery in Hyde Park, Willow Bend in Croydon, Six Shillings in Burton, Soul Brew Coffee in Anglevale, and Lil Mama's Cafe in Gawler. Congratulations, guys.
7: Yeah.
0: Please jump onto Facebook, Nova 919 and Jodie and Hazy. The poll's up there and get voting.
7: Get around it.
0: This time next week, we will crown Adelaide's most awesome coffee.
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11: Absolutely, Delta was right in front of me. Right in front of me.
0: Yeah, she was.
7: It wasn't right, was it?
0: It was not right.
7: I just had a feeling it wasn't going to go her way. It didn't matter how spectacular she was. I just thought she's not going to win this thing.
0: Yeah. Can we talk about it next, maybe, Vent?
7: Yeah.
0: And can we maybe go through the audio of the winning Eurovision contestant?
7: Sure.
0: I'm just going to say right now, and I don't want to be blunt, but it was crap.
7: Yeah.
0: It was no good.
7: I didn't love it.
0: Oh, my gosh. Put your microphones out this morning for Delta.
7: Mm-hmm.
0: We need to vent how she somehow came fourth and not number one at Eurovision next. Before we get there, let's check your underwork.
1: A crash out at the moment in Erbre on the freeway inbound just before the Crossroad intersection. Slow going inbound. A car be Tree Blair up Sturt Road near Melville House Track. Burst Water Main 2 Parkside. That's on Unley Road near Hughes Street. Ongoing works West Beach Chapley Seal Road near Burbage Road 40 outbound. Citybound Mawson Lakes on Port Wakefield Road near Globe Derby Drive. 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Cheryl, 2 today at 19. Right now, it's 11 degrees. Traffic and weather every 15 minutes with Jodie and Hazy. 6 till 10 weekday mornings on Nova 919.

Good morning, it's 20 past 8. You're getting a top of 19 degrees across Adelaide today with some light showers. Look, there was an angel that was performing on the weekend. Her name was Delta Goodrum.

0: Agree, Joes? She's going to bring it home, okay? She's going to bring it home really, really aggressively. Oh, yes. What do you think about that, God? That was God and Jesus Christ giving it a round of applause for a thunderbolt.
1: It was unbelievable. Mm-hmm. She was so good. And I think, I don't know what's worse. She really got our hopes up because she was so good. And we thought, oh, we're every chance here. But really, I don't think we'll ever win Eurovision.
0: That's the thing.
1: Ever.
0: So based on that, I think we can all agree now that we're just a participant. We're happy to be there.
1: Yep.
0: Because it's fun being part of this thing. But there must be, via the fine print that none of us have seen, that Australia can't actually win it.
1: 13, 24, 10. Do you think we deserve to win? Do you think we were robbed?
0: Yeah, I think we were absolutely robbed.
1: Mm-hmm.
0: I also think there's a bunch of things that are more likely to happen now than us ever winning Eurovision. You ready?
1: What's that?
0: Here's some things that you might see before Australia actually wins Eurovision.
1: Okay.
0: Jordan Dawson signing with Port Adelaide. Connor Rosie signing with the Crows.
1: Mm-hmm.
0: What about the AFL umpires not being shit?
1: Yeah, okay, there is that.
0: Yeah, that's tough, isn't it?
1: Yeah. No,
0: I can't see that happening anytime soon. And also, Jody keeping a lid on it when the Thunderbirds are on top.
1: No.
0: It's not going to happen.
1: Well, it will not
0: it's
1: happen.
0: It's not going to happen.
1: Especially heading into finals. Cop that, Vixens.
0: Dara, Bangaranga. Are you kidding? This is what won Eurovision.

0: But we're just very salty that Dale didn't win.
1: Yeah.
0: But I guess a big congrats to Bulgaria. Which
1: did they just sing Bungarungara?
0: Yeah.
1: I just feel like the more naff, the better, or the more likely you are to win this thing.
0: 100%. And also, you can't beat the original. Not going to happen. Not going to happen.
1: No. Hey, I saw, did you see that little piece of audio floating around on the weekend? This is what makes Delta Goodrum's performance even more astounding, is the fact that back in 2016, she had to relearn how to speak properly.
0: This was unbelievable.
1: It's crazy.
2: It just gets really tiring trying to get your brain to talk to your tongue.
3: Maybe I just have to work a bit harder at talking better. When the sunlight strikes, all is going to be okay.
0: Oh, it's on you. If you don't love Delta Goodrum, then you're an Australian. There, I've said.
1: I don't know. And can I just say, that little video just made me think it was such a good reminder to never, ever give up on your dreams.
0: Yeah.
1: Like, doesn't matter how hard things get, that you can always get to where you want to be.
0: Yeah.
1: Anyway, unless, I didn't mean to get deep.
0: Unless, it's a great message, Jose, unless you're Australian and you plan on someday winning Eurovision.
1: Yes.
0: Because it ain't going to happen.
1: No.
0: We can't do better than Delta, ever.

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16: 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Share all two today and 19. Right now it's 13 degrees. 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
18: Good morning, Ash Gardner with you.
2: The Albanese government has taken a hit in the first opinion polls to be released since the federal budget. Labor's primary vote is down 2 percentage points to 29%. The result political monitor shows Angus Taylor leads as preferred PM for the first time with 33% of the vote. Australian Federal Police are set to travel to Colombia to work alongside local law enforcement to crack down on drug cartels. It's all part of a response to stem the search of illicit drugs in the region. A Qantas flight from Melbourne to Dallas has been forced to divert to Tahiti after an unruly passenger allegedly bit a flight attendant. It's alleged the New Zealand man also tried to open a door mid-flight. The airline has now banned him from all Qantas group flights. An emergency response is underway at an airbase in Idaho after a mid-air collision. Vision shows the moment two fighter jets collided while performing manoeuvres during an air show. Four crew members managed to deploy their parachutes and land safely. The airbase is in lockdown and the air show has been cancelled. And the Eurovision 2026 winner Dara has received a hero's welcome while touching back down home in Bulgaria. She treated fans to a surprise concert at Sofia Airport. Nova Sport is next.
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11: Good morning, footy first. The Crows are sweating on scans for Isaac Cumming, who reported hamstring soreness after the weekend's Kangaroos thrashing. Riley Thilthorpe and Taylor Walker are a chance to play against the Hawks on Thursday. Port will need to replace Lockie Jones, who suffered a concussion in Darwin against the Suns. And the Thunderbirds are on top of the Super Netball ladder after a 4-goal win over the Mavs. That's your sport on Nova.
1: Nova! Jodie
0: and Hazy.
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0: On Nova 919.
11: 19 degrees across Adelaide today. We had a couple of showers or two. I'll tell you what, if you haven't had one already, it might be that time of the morning. Oh, yeah.
2: Coffee, sweet, sweet nectar of the coffee bean gods.
11: Yes, that's true. I didn't know such gods existed, but here we are, Jones.
3: No, and if you missed it, we have just announced our top five finalists for Adelaide's most awesome coffee. They are, in no particular order, Hyde Park Bakery in Hyde Park, Willow Bend in Croydon, your local, Six Shillings in Burton, Soul Brew Coffee in Anglevale, and Lil Mama's Cafe in Gawler. Well done, everybody.
11: Good stuff, guys. So here's the deal. Please jump onto Facebook, Nova 919, and also Jodie and Hayes. There's a poll up there.
3: Mm-hmm.
11: Vote for Adelaide's most awesome coffee. Oh, this is just... because everyone's coffee house, it's an institution, right?
3: Yes.
11: You're fiercely loyal. Most people are fiercely loyal to one particular cafe.
3: Mm-hmm. And you really get to know the people behind the counter too. So if you feel fiercely passionate about any or all of the above, make sure you jump on Jodie and Hazy page and vote.
11: We did this 2 years ago and the winner was Coffee Factory in Port Norlunga.
3: Uh-huh.
11: And that is the local coffee house for our boy Ryan Fitzy Fitzgerald.
3: Sure is.
11: Who is up next with our $20,000 gone in Fitzy seconds, and it is worth $2,000 this morning thanks to Automasters.
3: $2,000 if you're smarter than the big fella. Let's go.
11: We'll register your deets. Take him on next. It's Dave and our boy Thames.
15: Let's get the party started. See you at the bar, you was hardly talking. That's when I knew that your heart was scarring. Friends to lovers need a part to star in. Like, wait, babe, let me

0: Good morning, it's Jodie Hazy on a Monday. 19 degrees across Adelaide today with some light showers. Doing it thanks to Shell OTR. Time to catch up with the great man.
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1: Gone in 50 seconds.
2: Yes.
0: So if you've got the power, you last 60 seconds at the end of it. I mean, you can score $2,000 today, Joe.
3: This is equaling your best, yeah. Ryan, yep. Fitzgerald.
4: Well, I'm in Pendlebury territory here,
3: you
4: aren't
3: are.
4: I?
3: Uh-huh.
4: Yeah, I've equaled the game's record.
0: Yep.
3: Yeah.
4: And I'm going to sell 12 Guernseys at $50,000 a pop next yep. week when I break the record, or today.
0: Is that what everything at your house is golden embroidered?
4: Who am I up against today, team?
3: You are playing Monica from Woodville West. Hello, Monica.
5: Ooh. Hello.
3: Hello. Are you nervous? You should be. It's $2,000.
5: I am nervous.
3: Oh, gosh. How's your general knowledge?
5: It's all right.
4: It's not right. Well, you get the power first. Oh, there's a win in itself, Monica. So you do get the power, but you need to have the power at the end of 60 seconds to be the winner. So good luck.
5: Okay, thank you.
3: All right.
5: Good luck.
3: Okay, you good to go, Monica? Wrong.
0: All right, here we go.
3: All right,
0: three,
3: you're up first.
0: 2, 1, let's rip in.
3: Monica, what does Huggies sell?
5: Nothing.
3: Yes. Was Sydney Sweeney born in 1988 or 1997?
5: 1997.
3: Yes. By area, what is by far the US largest state? 3. Two,
5: California?
3: No. Oh, Alaska. Guess. Fitz, who plays the character Mr. Bean and Johnny English?
4: Rowan Atkinson.
3: Correct. Which actor plays Jason Bourne?
4: Matt Damon.
3: Yes. What did Taubman sell?
4: Paint.
3: Yes. Post Malone has a song about what shape?
0: Oh.
3: 3, 2.
4: Pass.
3: That circles. Monica, back to you. Who sung the Titanic theme song? 3, 2, 1. Back to you, Fitz. What is the capital of Spain, Madrid or Barcelona? 3, 2, 1.
4: Madrid.
0: Oh, Monica. Bad luck.
4: Oh, that was a guess. I was thinking, everyone would go to Barcelona, but I'm thinking, no, it can't be that. It can't be that obvious.
3: I just cannot begin to tell you. You were half a second away from me going back to you, Monica.
0: Fitzy, you were trying to ride out the time there. Fitzy was trying to ride out to the buzzer.
4: I was.
0: Oh, that's as epic as it
4: gets.
0: $2,500. Hey, Monica, thank you so much for playing.
5: Thank you.
3: Thanks,
4: guys.
3: Thank you, Monica.
4: Oh, you need to register on the Nova Player app if you would like to play against me, but $2,500, it could be yours tomorrow thanks to Automasters.
3: This is a new world record.
0: Oh, gosh, he's done it.
4: Come on. I'm not holding back. I'm just going to go further and further.
0: Just a little heads up, this is the birthday banger, the second birthday banger this morning when you hear it 1324 10 for exclusive invites, you and a mate to the best party in the world ever, maybe. My 40 plus 1K birthday happening next week.
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9: For that drive into work, we have a crash in Campbelltown, Lower North East Road near Montacute Road is slow inbound there. Burst Water Main Parkside, Unley Road near Hughes Street. Ongoing works continuing West Beach, Tapleys Hill Road near Burbridge Road, 40 outbound. Citybound, Mawson Lakes, Port Wakefield Road near Globe Derby Drive. Both ways, Wingfield on the Port River Expressway near Hanson Road. And just be sure to check your speed. Cuddly Creek Road, Cuddly Creek and Hanson Street freely. Bowel cancer is Australia's deadliest cancer for people aged 25 to 54. 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Cheryl 2 today at 19. Right now it's 13 degrees. Traffic and weather every 15 minutes with Jodie and Hazy. 6 till 10 weekday mornings on Nova 919.
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3: Thank you so much.
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0: It is 8:47, top of 9:10 across Adelaide today. School excursions. What was your favourite school excursion?
3: Oh, man.
0: It's a big deal. It was a big deal back in the day.
3: It was huge back in Hobart. We used to go to like the Botanic Gardens and the like. Yeah.
0: In like a vehicle and stuff. That's all crazy.
3: Where, you would have had nowhere on the farm
0: sort of,
3: in Bingham.
0: We just sort of cruised around the block, came back home. It's good. 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We've teamed up with Liv Leiter to give one lucky classroom the ultimate school excursion that they'll never forget. We want to take a bunch of kids to Sprout Cooking School,
3: yes.
0: Of course, led fearlessly by SA celebrity chef Callum Hand, who we adore. 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
3: Yep.
0: Cal shows you how cooking can be really fun, really nutritious, and most importantly for the kids, extremely delicious.
3: Remember the last time we went and they whipped up the most amazing little meal and we were like, we want some of that.
0: 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Coming up next, speaking of all things healthy living, I've just read something about what you maybe should do post-workout instead of drinking water.
3: Really?
0: Maybe something that you should consume.
3: Okay, like Powerade or something?
0: It's blown my mind.
3: Okay.
0: And changed everything I thought I knew about nutrition. Let me take you through my new diet regime next.

0: 54 on Adelaide's Nova 919. Good morning, it's Jodie and Hazy.
1: The weather outside is weather.
0: Yeah, it's going to hit 19 degrees, potentially a couple of light showers. Mm-hmm. So watch out for that. And maybe you've started your Monday the right way and you're really killing things and you've done yourself a little bit of a workout.
2: Sure.
0: Maybe you've done a class, maybe you've done a gym session. Post-recovery, what are we thinking? What are we hitting? What's good for us?
2: Well, they always say rehydrate.
0: Mm-hmm.
2: So perhaps with some water or, you know, a bit of a sports drink.
0: Yeah.
2: Keep your fluids up.
0: That's what I thought.
2: Mm-hmm.
0: Apparently, you should be going in a much different direction.
3: Duff beer for me, duff beer for you. I'll have a duff, you have
0: this article
3: me.
0: I'm reading duff says... Says drinking a beer after a workout rehydrates you as well, if not better, than water. So the researchers have found that low alcohol beer containing electrolytes and carbohydrates can help the body recover fluids after exercise in a manner similar to most sports drinks.
2: Mm.
0: This was a study via a university called the Granada University by Manuel Garzon. And I'll tell you what, Manuel Garzon, oh, a hell of an entertainer at the Christmas party.
2: Mm-hmm.
0: His findings suggest that the differences were minimal, particularly for beer with reduced alcohol content. But what they're saying is because there is carbs in there, that fuels the muscles and it's better for recovery.
2: Wow.
0: So it's probably better for you to have yourself a little light beer post-gym session than it is to have water, because at least your muscles can feed on the carbs and
2: this
0: protein.
2: This is wonderful news for my sister-in-law, Nat, who likes to quite often run up Mount Lofty and then sit down at the cafe and have a glass of wine.
0: Well done.
2: And I presume that's doing the same thing.
0: Not sure if wine's in the same category, but good on you, Nat. Do you know what, Nat? You're actually a trailblazer.
2: I know.
0: This is similar to a study I saw the other day where they reckon that there's so much sugar in most of the cereals that we eat that in terms of nutritional value, mm-hmm. it's better for you to eat pizza for breakfast than most cereals.
2: Well, I've just done a little bit of research on that. Some of the, do you want to hear the worst offenders in terms of cereal?
0: Oh gosh, are they classic from back in the day as well? Because I will live and die for the Humble Fruit Loop.
2: Well, that's the worst. That is 38% sugar. 38% sugar.
0: Even I, as a youngster, could identify that was mainly sugar. Mainly by the fact that my pupils were so dilated that it was just two big giant black dots.
2: Cocoa Pops comes in next at 36% sugar. Kellogg's Frosties, that's 41% sugar. Oh, my gosh. The Crunchy Nut Cornflakes, also not good for you.
0: Oh, they're so delicious, though.
2: What about Kellogg's Nutri-Grains up there as well, despite the sporty marketing? Oh, it'll give you so much fuel. Oh, will it?
0: Hang on. But it's Iron Man food.
2: Oh, yeah. I'm so sorry.
0: It's for Iron Men.
2: And then the Nestle Milo cereal, also not great.
0: Ah.
2: So there you go. You're better off going some rolled oats, Weet-Bix, shredded wheat, all the boring stuff.
0: Yeah. Go to the gym. Get yourself a nice little chicken roll and just, you know, pair it beautifully with this.
4: It can come at any time.
0: Oh, yeah.
4: You're taking a bow or feeding a cow. Matter of fact, I got it now.
0: Yeah, you do.
4: A hard-earned thirst needs a big cold beer.
5: And the best cold beer is Vic.
4: Victoria Bitter.
0: Yeah.
2: I don't want to crap on your theory, but wouldn't the alcohol get into your bloodstream quicker too?
0: Too late.

0: Imagine Dragons, Thunder.
1: Thunder have a bit of a crack on Saturday night as well.
2: So loud. Yeah. And the lightning show as well. Do you know what I'm looking forward to tonight? The news services all do their little, you know, weather watchers segment.
1: Oh, yeah.
2: And people take photos.
1: Yep.
2: Oh, I can't wait to see some good lightning photos.
1: A good lightning photo really, really brightens up your day quite literally.
2: Doesn't it?
1: It's a big giant bolt of lightning, Jazz.
2: Mm.
1: It's good.
2: A few light showers around today, top of 19, but nothing too significant, 1 to 5 millimetres. That's all right. We can cope with that.
1: Hey, quick wraparound. Port Adelaide not so good in Darwin against the Suns.
2: Mm.
1: Thunderbirds. Oh, yes, back on top of the ladder. Take that.
2: Yes, baby. They wouldn't go away in the Mavericks yesterday, but we held strong and got the job done, and we are now sitting on top of the ladder.
1: Crows climbing as well. In saying that, they stayed at 8, but they're looking pretty good.
2: Mm-hmm.
1: Who knows what happens against the Hawks Thursday? That's going to be tough in Tassie. But, oh, my very goodness. Two things to take from the weekend. The Crows' second quarter was ridiculous.
2: Mm.
1: A North back to being really shit. I'm not really sure. I'm not sure. But I feel like Dan Gorringe from Dan Does Footy summed it up pretty well at halftime.
3: North, what's that? We were all rooting for you. We were all behind you. We want you to be good so badly. And things are looking good. It's half time and you're down by 11 goals against Adelaide, who were losing to Richmond last week.
1: Okay.
3: What the f***, North? The Adelaide sleeping giant is awake. After being asleep all season, just get their swagger back. Just all their powers come back. Just, oh yeah, remember how to play football again like we did last year. Let's do it now. Oh, there. All the way back in Adelaide and they're up and about.
1: Okay, welcome back, Crows.
2: Welcome back, guys. Don't know where you've been, little showdown win and now this. We are on.
1: Our birthday banger's going to play inside 10 minutes when you hear it 13, 24, 10. I could be

0: plus 1K birthday.
1: What a night it promises to be. A lot of the experts have already chimed in and said, yeah, it's predicted to be the party of the millennium.
2: Of the millennium? I was going to say party of the year, but millennium.
1: Across all the countries too, by the way.
2: Well, if last year was anything to go by, then it probably would be, because that was a lot of fun.
1: Well, there's those same experts are saying that it's almost like a trailblazing party. That's how big it's going to be. It's going to redefine what a good party is.
2: Okay, sure. Well, it's got all the ingredients. It's got the Arc Bar. Mm-hmm. It's got epic food and drink. It's got DJ Sherpay. He's the king.
1: Yeah.
2: King of the dance floor, they call him.
1: Mm-hmm. All sorts of things they call him. And also, it's got Frank from B-Frank Insurance.
2: Yes.
1: So, a big thanks to the great man at B-Frank Insurance and also Arkabar Hotel, which you mentioned, Joe. It's Adelaide's best events at Australia's best hotel. So, if you're planning a function, think the Arkabar. Book today at thearkabarhotel.com.au. On the night, well, first of all, we're going to see it rain cash. Yeah. $41,000. And then we're going to see it rain worms. Mm. That's right, there's going to be worms everywhere.
2: We're going to attempt to break the record of the most amount of people doing the worm at the same time. Oh, I don't know if there'll be an official adjudicator there from the Guinness World Book of Records. I don't know.
1: There'll be certainly plenty of cameras.
2: There'll be plenty of eyes.
1: To make sure that this exclusive footage is caught. Who knows? Right. Might make national news. Watch this space.
2: Right. Let's go to Elizabeth from Hackham. You're coming along, Elizabeth.
3: Yes, I can't wait.
1: Hey, Elizabeth, we're hearing that you potentially will make your worm debut on the night.

0: oh, I'm going to give it a try.
1: Yeah. Why not?
2: Well, we're going to ease you into it because if you go into this thing too hard, you've never done it before. We don't want you to go head first.
1: We just don't want any injuries on the evening.
0: I'll just ease my way into it.
1: That's it. That's our girl.
2: That's good.
1: All right, Elizabeth, can't wait to see you on the night.
0: Thank you.
1: Thank you.
2: Good stuff.
1: See ya.
2: Hey, good friend of the show. Is that you, Michelle, from Kabunda?
3: Yes, it certainly is.
2: Oh, hey. Michelle, you're coming along for sure.
3: That's so awesome.
1: So good, Michelle.
2: Hey, what are we going to do? Are you going to maybe get a hotel or something, or do you reckon you'll drive home back to Kabunda?
3: Nah, I'll drive home. That's all good.
2: No,
1: that's good, Michelle.
2: Worming abilities, what are we thinking?
3: I'm 62, so, I might get down there, but then I might not get back up.
2: Hey, worth it. Hell of a way to go, do you know what I mean?
1: We'll be there, Michelle. Don't worry about that. All right, look forward to seeing your beautiful face on the night, okay?
3: Beautiful. Thank you so much.
2: Ah, this is going to be a lot of fun, Jodes.
1: Sure is.
2: I am looking forward to it. Do you know what else I'm looking forward to?
1: What's that?
2: Friday Live at your school.
1: Uh-huh.
2: That is a lot of fun.
1: Yeah.
2: Because basically we just pack up the studio and we head to a school and have a whole heap of fun. We bring all sorts of treats. 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So Chanel's will be there with some beautiful food, Nippy's drinks, Deja Brew, Kickstart for Kids who do such a fantastic job. And also we're going to give over $500 to thanks to our mates at Credit Union SA and 7 News.
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1: Delicious. 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
22: 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Parkside, Burst Waterway, Unley Road near Hughes Street. Slow going right now. South Road, Everstand in front of Castle Plaza. The port up the old bitumen, so pretty bumpy and pretty dusty. And getting quite busy, Brighton, Rockland, North East. Camera, Calton Road at Gawler East. 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Right now, sitting on 14, heading for 19. Traffic and weather every 15 minutes with Jody and Hazy. 6 till 10 weekday mornings on Nova 919.
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25: Good morning, Ash Gardner with you. The federal government's budget has done little to win over voters. The first opinion poll since the financial blueprint was released are out. The Resolve Political Monitor shows Angus Taylor leads as preferred PM for the first time with 33% of the vote. Labor's primary vote is down 2 percentage points to 29%. There's been some mid-air drama on board an international Qantas flight. The flight from Melbourne to Dallas was forced to divert to Tahiti after a New Zealand passenger allegedly bit a flight attendant and tried to open a door mid-flight. The airline has now banned him from all Qantas Group flights. A US Air Force base has been sent into lockdown after two fighter jets collided mid-air while performing manoeuvres at an air show in Idaho. The moment of the collision was captured by shocked onlookers. Four crew members managed to deploy their parachutes and land safely. The US president has issued a warning to Iran, saying the clock is ticking as talks to end the conflict in the Middle East stall. Donald Trump taking to Truth Social to say time is of the essence. And Barbara Streisand will miss the Cannes Film Festival, where she was set to accept her honorary Palme d'Or after suffering a knee injury. She released a statement to say she's deeply honoured to receive the accolade. Nova Sport is next.
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2: Good morning, footy first. The Crows are sweating on scans for Isaac Cumming, who reported hamstring soreness after the weekend's Kangaroos thrashing. Riley Thilthorpe and Taylor Walker are a chance to play against the Hawks on Thursday. Port will need to replace Lockie Jones, who suffered a concussion in Darwin against the Suns. And the Thunderbirds are on top of the Super Netball ladder after a four-goal win over the Mavs. That's your sport on Nova.
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